Some marathons require years of training. 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Our 20-song marathon doesn't need anything. 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
1: If you can't, Stuart Highway at Woolmer Road and again at Bagot Road and again Stuart Highway, Devaney Road and Holtz. And a heads up, surface repair nightworks will be taking place on Stuart Highway and the service road at the Devaney Road intersection tonight and tomorrow night. The works will take place from 7:30pm at night through to 5am the next morning. Stuart Highway will remain open with alternating lane closures and signage in place. 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
2: Checking the tides first, your next low tide, that will be 3.4 metres at midday. Your next high tide will be 5.1 metres at 4:30 this afternoon. The weather forecast for today is looking to have beautiful clear skies across the top end. Tops of 29 in the city, tops of 30 in the rural area, and tops of 28 in Catherine. Right now in the city, it is 20. In the rural area, it is 21. And in Catherine, it is 18.
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Destiny's Child with Say My Name, wrapping up your 20-song marathon. Good morning. You've got Alana here keeping you company all the way through until 2 o'clock. It is my first show. Woo! I'm so excited to be here. I'm so excited to hang out with you guys a little bit more. Plenty to talk about today. Obviously, the Oz Alert, that will be happening at 1:30 this afternoon. I will keep you updated on all the info on that. There was a huge AI hack, like an AI model hacked another AI model. Really, really crazy stuff. I'll tell you a bit more about that as well. Right now, let's jump back into it. This is Imagine Dragons with Enemy. You're on Hot.

0: Sonny Federa on Hot 100. Good morning. You've got Alana here keeping you company all the way through until 2 o'clock today. Now, there have been some leaks. This is all rumoured. This is all allegedly, but some apparent leaks regarding the new iPhone 18, 18 Pro Max, all of those. Again, this is all rumoured. We will not know this for certain until Apple gets up on that stage and reveals it all. But it is looking to be a September unveiling, with the phone being released at the second half of September, which is what usually happens. That's fine. There's looking to be a new colour called Dark Cherry. Apple is now moving to a 2-nanometer chip, the A20. Essentially, that just means it's going to be faster. It's going to be more efficient. Your battery life will last longer. The little dynamic island at the top of the phone, the little pill shaped around where your front camera is, will allegedly be shrinking down, so you have more actual screen for you to use. And finally, it is looking to be approximately $270 more than the iPhone 17 release. This is rumored to be because RAM prices everywhere went up, and rather than Apple swallowing that cost, we get it. So it is a little bit interesting. If you're looking to splurge on the new iPhone, just know that it's going to be a little bit more of a splurge than last time. And again, this is all rumoured. On the way next, we're going back to 2006 with Gnarls Barkley. You're on Hot.
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0: You're on Hot 100 hanging out with Alana this morning. I am a huge believer in team building exercises, morale boosters around the workplace. 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Tell us why your workplace deserves the title and you could be scoring yourself a pizza party, all thanks to the team at Domino's. On the way next, some new radicals and some Harry Styles. You're on Hot.
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0: It's the Top End's best music on Hot 100. On the way next, we're going back to 2021 with this one from Olivia Rodrigo. Coming up in the next 15 minutes, I'm also going to be giving you a little bit more information on the Oz Alert that is happening at 1:30 today. Stick around, you're on Hot.
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7: Hi there, I'm Matt McDonald. The federal government's confident today's test of the national alert system will be a success, despite concerns from some emergency services. An alert will be sent to all compatible mobiles at 2 p.m. Eastern time. Emergency Management Minister Christy McBain has told Nine it's the most efficient way to reach as many people as possible.
8: It's not reliant on any one telco provider, and it's not subject to network congestion, which is incredibly important, particularly when you have a rapidly moving event. We continue to work with the states and territories, obviously.
7: Victorian Premier Jacinta Allen is set to resist any attempt to overthrow her after being told she's lost the support of the majority of caucus. It comes as Deputy Ben Carroll is reportedly reconsidering his position after earlier ruling out a challenge. It's understood Allen has written to Victoria's State Labor Secretary asking him to prepare for a potential ballot and that she will be a candidate if there is a vote. Cam McAvoy says he's wrapped after winning his first ever individual Commonwealth Games gold. The 32-year-old taking out the 50-metre freestyle final this morning, one of five gold medals for Australia on day three. Firefighters in France and Spain are racing the clock ahead of more hot weather. Wildfires continue to burn out of control, with 330,000 people forced to evacuate their homes. And the US insists the pause in attacks on Iran is to give talks more chance, not because the military is running low on munitions. Defence officials have reportedly raised concerns about supplies should Donald Trump opt for another escalation. Victoria won't feature in next year's AFL State of Origin encounter. WA will host South Australia in 2027. SA will then host Victoria in 2028. The Newcastle Knights will be sweating on the return of Kalyn Ponga for this weekend's clash with the Broncos, although that appears unlikely. The club's facing a crisis after Dylan Brown and Dylan Lucas were ruled out for the rest of the season after serious injuries in Friday night's loss to the Roosters. That's the latest news and sport.
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0: Checking the tides first, your next low tide, that will be 3.4 metres coming up in the next hour. Your next high tide will be 5.1 metres at 4.30 this afternoon. The weather forecast for today is clear skies, tops of 29 in the city, tops of 30 in the rural area and tops of 28 in Catherine's.
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Eve and Gwen Stefani with Let Me Blow Your Mind on Hot 100. Good morning. You've got Alana here keeping you company all the way through until 2 o'clock. Quick little friendly reminder, today at 1:30 p.m. we will be receiving our very first Oz Alert test. Oz Alert is a national test. Essentially, it's used to ping everyone's phone in case of a local or national disaster. There will be a test happening nationwide in the NT at 1:30 p.m. Your phone, your smartwatches and other tablets, other compatible devices will ping. It will be about a 10-second mini siren. There will be a vibration and a notification on your phone that says this is a test. You do not need to do anything with this test. The test will still go off if your phone is on silent or on do not disturb. If for whatever reason you cannot have that test going off, you will need to turn your phone completely off and have it remain off for an hour afterwards, after that test as well. For more information, you can head to www.ozalert.gov.au, but I will be keeping you updated throughout the day and we can talk about it a little later on because I'm kind of interested to see what happens and what it sounds like. Right now, this is the brand new track from Samba, My Body Isn't Ready, You're on Hot 100.

0: Kygo and Selena Gomez on Hot 100. Good morning. You've got Alana here, keeping you company all the way through until 2 o'clock. Some scary AI news. Anyone who knows me knows my feelings about AI. So apparently a AI startup company called Hugging Face reported or detected an intrusion. What has happened is OpenAI, one of their most advanced AI models, escaped a secure test environment which had no internet connection, and it ended up hacking this other AI startup and essentially making decisions like a human would. Or I don't know, I kind of thought AI needed internet, but to know that it works without internet now as well is horrifying. But also, yeah, OpenAI has come out and said, like, this is crazy, this is unprecedented, blah, blah, blah. I don't know. Allegedly, that could be a good cover story. But I'm just making stuff up now. Don't hold that against me. On the way next, some Alex Warren and Ella Henderson. You're on Hot. This place is jumping
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2: What is the funniest sporting moment that you've been a part of?
3: 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Our family watch a lot of rugby union. 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
1: 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I got a real good
4: 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The weather's spot on. 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

0: 21 Pilots on Hot 100. Good morning. You've got Alana here keeping you company all the way through until 2 o'clock. You can catch the Sam and Ant show every morning from 5:30. This morning, Sam came to a little bit of a realization that his body isn't cut out for things anymore. Over on Thursday, him and I went on the speed at the Darwin show, the biggest ride there. And here is how he went.
1: I get on that. Have never felt so nauseous after that ride in my life. And I remember going on that when I was like 13 or 14 and just absolutely loving it. And I thought, wow, I am not able to do that anymore. Right, and sweet. I've really noticed now that I'm older, I can't do scary things.
0: Make sure you're tuning in every morning from 5:30 to catch the Sam and Ant show. On the way next, we've got some Ella Langley and Gavin DeGraw. You're on Hot.
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0: It's the Top End's best music on Hot 100. You've got Alana here keeping you company throughout your Monday. On the way next, we have your throwback lunchtime special. We're going back to 1986 with some Billy Ocean. We've also got some Melody MC on the way. That and more on the way after your national news and sport. You're on Hot.
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1: Imagine riding through Darwin on roads with no traffic. 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
6: Morning, Jai here from the Your News Now podcast with today's headlines. A group of Victorian Labor MPs have told Premier Jacinta Allen her time is up. Overseas, German authorities have shot dead their suspect in a terror attack at a Berlin Pride event. And the AusAlert system will be put to the test today, with phones across Australia to vibrate and play a siren at 2 o'clock Eastern Time. 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
7: West Tiger star Adam Dewey has held crisis talks with coach Benji Marshall in a meeting that lasted less than an hour. It's not clear whether they solved their differences. Amid reports, the relationship was already unfixable and Dewey wanted out of the club. Lions coach Chris Fagan has warned his side against complacency with four matches left to go. Brisbane's surge to the finals and a potential third straight flag continues after their seventh win on the trot yesterday, beating Port by 59 points. That's the latest in news and sport.
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9: Checking the tides first, we are currently on your low tide right now. That one is 3.4 metres. Your next high tide will be 5.1 metres at about 4.30 this afternoon. The weather forecast for today is looking to be clear skies. It is a beautiful dry season day here in the city. Tops of 29 in the city, tops of 30 in the rural area and tops of 28 in Katherine. Right now in Darwin City, it is 26 degrees. In the rural area, it is 27. And in Katherine, it's 24.
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Melody MC with Dum Da Dum on Hot 100. Good afternoon. You've got Alana here keeping you company across your Monday all the way through until 2 o'clock. It is your lunchtime throwback special. We're going to keep it going. This next artist, she is the highest selling Australian-born solo artist of all time, with over 80 million records being sold worldwide. Over 4 billion people watched her performance at the closing ceremony of the Sydney 2000 Olympics. You may know her from Neighbours. Apparently my dad dated her once, which is, I have no proof to back it up, but right now this is Kylie Minogue with Fever, going back to 2001. It is your Lunchback Throwback on Hot 100.

0: It's Ed Sheeran with Shivers on Hot 100. Good afternoon. You've got Alana here keeping you company all the way through until 2 o'clock.
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0: It is a brand new day for Peter Parker, a fighting crime full-time as Spider-Man in a world that doesn't remember him. And the pressure of seeing his old friends move on without him sparks a change in Peter he might not have the power to control. I'm so excited for this one. I'm so excited to see this. I was bawling my eyes out at the end of the last Spider-Man movie. I'm very excited to see where it goes. If you want to get along and see this for yourself in the cinemas for free, make sure you keep it locked to Hot 100 during breakfast and the drive home with Zai. You might be able to pick up a double pass to see a brand new Spider-Man, brand new day. It's showing at Event Cinemas from July 30. On the way next, we have some more music from Katy Perry. We're also going back to 2016 with The Weeknd and Daft Punk. You're on Hot.
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0: 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It is the Top End's best music. You've got Alana here keeping you company all the way through until 2 o'clock. Big reunion happened last, oh, not a reunion, sorry, a big anniversary happened last week. That's right, we officially celebrated 16 years since the formation of One Direction. They formed on July 23rd, 2010, which is so bizarre. Louis Tomlinson, who was always my favourite in the band, he performed a live show recently, and here's what he had to say about it.
1: I feel incredibly lucky to have the career that I've had. 16 years is f***ing crazy. I've got goosebumps saying that. Thank you. I'm proud of us.
0: He also took to Twitter and he said, thank you for changing all of our lives, and the love and passion you all still show is unmatched. 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I will be listening to One Direction for the rest of the day. I was a huge One Direction fan. The posters, the Barbie dolls, literally everything. 16 years is wild. Coming up next, we're going back to 1988 with the band 1927, You're on Hot. This place is jumping
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0: with Alana. Coming up very shortly, we're going back to 2019 with this one from Mabel. I'm going out tonight, feeling good now you're out of my life. Don't want to talk about us, try to leave it behind. One drink and you're out of my mind. We've also got this one from Harry Styles on the way. Stick around, because coming up we are expecting our very first Oz Alert test. I'll be telling you everything you need to know on the way after your national news and sport. You're on Hot.
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5: Hi, I'm Brooke Seychelle. The clock is ticking down for the test of the National Alert System today. An alert will be sent to all compatible mobiles at 2 p.m. Eastern Time. Emergency Management Minister Christy McBain has told Nine it's the most efficient way to reach as many people as possible.
6: It's not reliant on any one telco provider and it's not subject to network congestion, which is incredibly important, particularly when you have a rapidly moving event. We continue to work with the states and territories, obviously.
5: Meanwhile, Victorian Premier Jacinta Allen will face a leadership showdown with Deputy Ben Carroll, reportedly telling her he will challenge. It comes after a delegation of MPs and ministers went to see the Premier this morning to tell her she had lost the majority support of caucus. A spill is expected at a party room meeting tomorrow, which will trigger a lengthy voting process. Another 7 fresh suspected cases of H5 bird flu in South Australia are to be tested by the CSIRO in Geelong. 5 come from the same location. Agriculture Minister Julie Collins again keeping a lid on public anxiety.
7: At this time there are no mass mortalities. There is no evidence of any H5 bird flu in our poultry or agricultural systems and the risk to human health remains low.
5: And online retailer Kogan is in hot water. It's been revealed the company is operating a second website that sells its popular products with higher price tags. It's prompted calls for an investigation into the site exclusive brands, claiming it's misleading consumers. In sport, Saints coach Ross Lyon is defending the decision to play Max King in their 31-point win over North Melbourne after he injured his hamstring in his first game back. And peace talks between Tigers star Adam Dewey and club bosses have wrapped up following last week's big falling out. Tigers boss Sean Mielkamp says the talks were successful.
8: Adam will be at training tomorrow, which is a very good sign. And what's really important is that what is said in that room stays in that room. That's important for us as a club. We're all doing what's best for the club.
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11: Checking the tides first, your next high tide, that will be 5.1 metres at 4.30 this afternoon, and your last low tide of the day will be 2 metres at 11.30 tonight. The weather forecast for today is clear skies, tops of 29 in the city, tops of 30 in the rural area, and tops of 28 in Katherine. Right now, it is 26 in the city, 28 in the rural area, and 25 in Katherine.
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Harry Styles with American Girls on Hot 100. Good afternoon. You've got Alana here keeping you company across your Monday, all the way through until 2 o'clock. We're doing it for the team at Precision Marine. Coming up in the next 20 minutes, expect our very first Oz Alert test. Some very quick fire questions. It's going to happen to every compatible device, phones, smartwatches, tablets at 1:30 Darwin time. It's going to be a 10-second siren sound along with a vibration on your device and a notification saying this is a test only. You do not have to do anything with this information. It is just a test that is happening across the country. The only way to not receive this is to turn your phone completely off. If your phone is on silent or do not disturb, the alert will still go off. So just a quick reminder that that is coming up in the next 20 minutes. Let's jump back into it right now. We've got the Red Hot Chili Peppers with Soul to Squeeze on Hot 100. You've got Alana here keeping you company this afternoon.

0: It's Taylor Swift with The Fate of Ophelia on Hot 100. Good afternoon. You've got Alana here keeping you company across your Monday. A Lily Allen documentary has been announced. That's right. Lily Allen announced that there will be a feature-length documentary which will portray an intimate portrait of the life of a career of a global icon and voice of a generation. Now, this documentary comes just after the release of Lily Allen's fifth album, West End Girl, which marked her first record in 7 years. The documentary is set to be released on Prime Video in 2027, and it's said to be raw, real, and redefining what it means to thrive in the spotlight. I'm not too big on celebrity documentaries, but I am kind of excited for this one. I think Lily Allen will have some great stories, especially considering some of the things she revealed on her most recent album. Definitely holding out for this one. On the way next, please keep in mind that the Oz Alert will be happening at 1:30. We've also got some Coldplay and Justin Bieber on the way. You're on Hot.
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0: 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We just had our first Oz Alert test.
1: We just had our Oz Alert test. I didn't get one.
0: You didn't get one.
1: I don't know why I didn't get one. I'm pretty is Telstra upset with me? With Telstra?
0: I'm with Telstra, but it's got nothing to do with your provider. It is whether you have a compatible device. So maybe...
1: going on here?
0: Maybe you got to find out if...
1: They're finally catching up to my tax returns.
0: You've got to find out if you have a compatible device. But you heard mine go off.
1: I heard yours go off. It sounded so much fun. I want to be a part of it. It's not fair.
0: The message that we got was test message Oz Alert. 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
1: I wouldn't know. 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
0: Well, thanks for joining me. At least you got to hear it. Anyway.
1: I am excited about that one. I would have felt upset if I didn't hear it.
0: Yeah, you would have gone home and that's it.
1: But I heard everybody else is outside as well. I don't know, I'm so upset about this.
0: It's okay. We've got some prints right now to cheer you up.
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0: It is the biggest tradie giveaway in Darwin. It is back. It is bigger than ever. We are giving away a GWM Tradie Tank. 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

0: It's the Top End's best music on Hot 100. You've got Alana here, but that is me done. My first show is out of the way. Thanks for hanging out. Sam and Ant will be back for breakfast tomorrow from 5:30. I will be back in Black Betty tomorrow from 7:30 for the very last time by myself. Then on Wednesday, there'll be a little bit of a surprise. Zai has got you for the rest of your drive home. Until then, I'll talk to you very, very soon. You're on Hot. This place is jumping
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8: Morning, Jai here from the Your News Now podcast with today's headlines. A group of Victorian Labor MPs have told Premier Jacinta Allen her time is up. Overseas, German authorities have shot dead their suspect in a terror attack at a Berlin Pride event, and the AusAlert system will be put to the test today with phones across Australia to vibrate and play a siren at 2 o'clock Eastern Time. 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
9: In sport, AFL boss Andrew Dillon has offered some blunt advice to West Coast star Harley Reid. Dillon says the Eagles should stop giving away free kicks. Reid has given away 58 this season, 10 more than any other player and 15 more than any midfielder in the competition. And a couple of star forwards could be heading to the Perth Bears when they join the NRL next season. Raiders star Morgan Smithies has reportedly already signed on, with Eels forward Junior Paulo about to follow suit. 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
2: Yeah, let's check out today's forecast. There is going to be some clear skies out there for your Monday. Tops of 29 across the city, 30 in the rural areas, 28 degrees in Katherine. And having a look at your tides, your next high tide, 5.1 metres. That's at 4.30 this afternoon, followed by a low tide of 2 metres at 11.30 tonight.
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2: Yes, good afternoon. You've got Zai with you. Of course, I'm going to be keeping you company through your drive home every single weekday from now until whenever, really. Hey, of course, got a massive show coming your way before you come your way at 4 o'clock today. Who is going to be headlining Spilt Milk this year? I tell you what, stellar lineup happening your way there. After 4 o'clock, we're going to have a chat about the pitch black night exercises that are happening from this evening. And of course, Sam and Ant, we're going to catch up with those guys too to see how things are going with Jake Weatherald. Coming your way before the end of this hour, though, as well, we're going to have a chat about what's just happened in the last half an hour with your phones. I mean, I got a little bit spooked, I won't lie. You know, I was expecting it coming, but when that scream went off on my phone, I didn't really know what to expect. We're going to talk a little bit more about that one very shortly. Let's get back into your tunes right now, though. It's a bit of Ray with Where Is My Husband right here on Hot 100.

Throwing back to 2002 with some J-Lo. It's Jenny from the Block on Hot 100, the top end's best music. You got Zai with you. Got you sorted for your drive home. Hey, we are doing it for Precision Marine and Darwin Mazda. Now, about three quarters of an hour ago, you would have got a message sent to your phone that would have started off sounding a little bit like this. Now, of course, that was the Oz alert, which the government has put out in place at the moment as well. It's part of the new emergency warning system that is in place. Now, of course, if you did receive that, you don't need to worry, okay, about anything. It's only a test message. They're just trialing out here today. And of course, this is going to be impacted with things like for us up here, like when we've got cyclones or if there's bushfires around, flooding, little things like that as well, okay? So make sure, though, that you do keep up to date with everything through the government's website around the critical Oz alert, okay? And now that it has been rolled out, there are a number of people that still have not received that message. Sam from the Brekkie Show, he was one of them. He didn't get it, and it doesn't matter whether or if your phone was on silent or whether it was on do not disturb, you were going to get that message anyway. So what happens to those people that didn't get it? I don't know if the government's now going to send out another one to rectify any of the devices that they did miss, or if it's basically just move on now and hope for the best. Guess we'll have to wait and see. Hey, on the way very shortly, got tunes from George Michael. Right now though, we're going back to 2026. It's the new one now from U2. Streets of Dreams. It's right here on Hot 100.

0: It's the weekend with Blinding Lights on Hot 100, the top end's best music. You've got Zai with you, got you sorted through until 5 o'clock on your drive home. Now, if you did miss Sam and Ant this morning, though, don't worry. You can catch up with those guys tomorrow morning from 5:30, all thanks to the team at Harvey Norman. But this morning, one of the questions that they were asking was, what have you noticed as you got older? And of course, they put the call out to you guys. Now, Simo gave them a call, and I tell you what he said, I could not agree more with.
1: Let's go to Simo. Simo, what have you noticed since you've gotten older?
2: Morning, boys. So what I've noticed, and I think a lot of older men would tend to agree, okay, is the hair coming out the ears.
1: Sorry. I was thinking about something else there.
3: hair coming out the ears,
1: okay,
2: and the hairy eyebrows.
1: Yeah, mate, I've got a case of the bushy eyebrows too. I've started getting nose hairs, which I'm not too fond about.
2: Yeah, no, it's actually, I've got those as well. long, protruding the nostrils, yeah, coming right out.
3: How do you try to maintain the hairy ears, the brows, and the nose hairs, Simo?
2: So the thing is, you go to the barber says that's $30 for the haircut, but by the time you finish, it's like $60 for the eyebrows. Yeah.
0: I could not agree more when the barber says to you, hey, do you want me to just like trim off the eyebrows a little bit for you? And you say yes, and then they give you the weird look. Hey, Sam and Em, back tomorrow morning from 5:30, all thanks to the team at Harvey Norman. Olivia Dean on the other side in your latest traffic, so don't go anywhere. You're on Hot 100.
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10: Good afternoon. 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The census is coming this August. 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

0: Shawn Mendes with Treat You Better on Hot 100, the top end's best music. Let's jump into this one. Are you ready? Are you ready? Do this now. Zai's Gigs, who's touring the country and making announcements. All right, you heavy metal fans, I tell you what, a major announcement made this morning with System of a Down announcing their first Australian tour in 12 years. Eating seeds is the best time activity. And they're not coming alone either, they are bringing Faith No More with them as well. Why me? Yes, now they are going to be kicking off their Australian tour in January on the 22nd in Sydney, 27th in Melbourne before wrapping it up on the 1st of February in Brisbane. Now, pre-sale tickets are going to go on sale as early as tomorrow. All right, now if you are a member of one of those groups through their official fan channels, you're going to be able to get access to your tickets early. However, though, general public tickets will go on sale this Friday, the 31st of July, via tglive.com.au. All right, so if you're looking to catch those guys on their Australian tour, their first one in quite some time, you definitely don't want to miss out. Get all the details now over at teglive.com.au. Hey, Kenya Grace and some Bernard Fanning on the other side of this. You're on Hot 100.
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0: It's Amy Shah. Can I share yours on Hot 100, the top hands best music? You've got Zai with you. We're just coming up to 3 o'clock now on your Monday afternoon. Coming your way next hour, though, got your chance to pick yourself up some tickets to the brand new Spider-Man movie, Brand New Day, as well as who is going to be headlining Spilt Milk this year. Stellar lineup happening there as well. Also, tunes on the way from Alex Warren. And we're going back to the 90s as well with some Natalie Imbruglia. Nothing's right, I'm torn. I'm all out of faith. This is how I feel. That is on the other side in the latest in national news and sports, so don't go anywhere. You're on Hot 100.
1: The NT has had some pretty big sports names. Cyril Rioli, Nova Peris, and Cadell Evans, just to name a few. But do you have what it takes to be on the same playing field as these guys? We want to find the NT's next Little Legends. Sam and Ant's showdown will have them coaching your team to the big game. If you win, it's the bragging rights for you. However, if you lose, it'll be entirely their fault. It's Sam and Ant's showdown on Hot 100. Thanks to Jape Homemaker Village and Domino's Pizza.
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9: Hey, I'm Brooke Seychelle. Millions of Aussies have received a test of the new Oz Alert emergency warning system. The federal government says it will now review feedback before the nationwide alert system is rolled out. Meanwhile, the federal government's under pressure to extend the fuel excise discount for longer as petrol prices start to rise. The 16-cent a litre discount is due to expire this weekend. Deputy Liberal leader Jane Hume has told News 24 that's going to hurt, but says there may be no room in the budget to extend it.
10: Potentially those fuel costs could be the one thing that makes a business close its doors. But it's up to the government to demonstrate whether there is a trade-off here to be made.
9: Two UK nationals have been charged after police allegedly seized more than 100 kilograms of ketamine on Sydney's North Shore. Police say officers found 107 kilos of the drug, cash and alleged drug ledgers during searches last month. A 30-year-old man and 23-year-old woman remain before the courts with both refused bail. Firefighters in France and Spain are racing to contain devastating wildfires ahead of more hot weather. More than 330,000 people have been forced to evacuate. An online retailer, Kogan, has been accused of operating a second website selling the same products with much higher price tags. Experts are now calling for the consumer watchdog to launch an investigation into the website exclusive brands on whether it's misleading customers. In sport, Australia is well ahead on top of the medal tally after a dominant night at the Comm Games, our athletes claiming 5 golds in the pool. The men's 400-metre relay team, Lani Pallister, Tim Hodge and Iona Anderson all claimed victories, while Cam McAvoy won his first ever Comm Games gold, taking out the 50-metre freestyle.
11: Getting the gold after 12 years, I was silver here in Glasgow and bronze on the Gold Coast, so I've got all 3 of them as well, which is really nice.
9: That's on 7 there.
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0: Yeah, let's have a look at today's forecast. It is going to be quite clear out there today. Beautiful dry season day. Tops of 29 across the city, 30 in the rural areas and 28 degrees in Katherine. And your next high tide of 5.1 metres, that's at 4.30 this afternoon, followed by a low tide of 2 metres at 11.30 tonight.
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0: Yes, good afternoon. You've got Zai with you for your drive home. And, of course, massive, massive show still to come. Coming your way before 4 o'clock today, we are going to have a look at who's going to be headlining Spilt Milk this year. Huge music festival, of course, that happens down south every year. Coming your way next, though, how would you like to win yourself some tickets to get along to catch Spider-Man, A Brand New Day? I've got all the details coming your way very, very shortly. In the meantime, though, let's get back into the tunes right now. We're going back to the 90s with some Natalie Imbruglia. It's Torn right here on Hot 100. It's the Top End's best music. You've got Zai with you. We are doing it for Precision Marine and Darwin Mazda. Good afternoon.

0: Bruno Mars, I Just Might on Hot 100, the top end's best music. You're on the drive home with Zai. Let's jump into this one.
1: Sometimes Spider-Man has to do the hard thing, even if it breaks Peter Parker's heart.
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0: Yes, that's right. Spider-Man, a brand new day does hit cinemas this week. Super excited to go and catch this movie. And of course, if you want to catch Tom Holland and Zendaya on the big screen or with us, I've got your chance right now to pick yourself up an in-season pass for you and a friend. All right, now, if you want to pick yourself up this pass, all you got to do is give me a call now, 8941 1001. First caller through will score themselves that double in-season pass to catch the new movie, Spider-Man, brand new day. As I said, I've got this one on my list. Cannot wait to go and catch it this weekend in the cinemas. But if you want to come along as well, 8941 1001 is the number you need to call. Make sure you call through right now. These phone lines are lighting up right now, though. Let's get back into the tunes. It's a bit of In Excess. It's Need You Tonight right here on Hot 100.

0: Sometimes Spider-Man has to do the hard thing, even if it breaks Peter Parker's heart.
1: Spider-Man, Brand New Day. 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
2: Yes, that's right, Spider-Man, A Brand New Day in cinemas from this Thursday, and we want you to come along and watch it with us with an in-season pass for you and a friend. 8941 1001 is the number you need to call. Now, I've got Alyssa on the line. How you doing, Alyssa? That's the way. Hey, Alyssa, did you get the Oz Alert message to your phone this afternoon?
3: Yes, I did, but where I work, I don't have access to it, so we didn't hear anything.
2: No, you didn't hear it go off, but you did get the message, though. There's a lot of people out there that didn't get it.
3: Yes, we got it.
2: There you go. Well, I tell you what, how would you like to get along to the movies on us and catch Spider-Man A Brand New Day?
3: That would be amazing. My son's going to love that.
2: I was about to say, who are you going to take along with you? But it sounds like you're going to take your son.
3: Yep, he's going to love it. He follows all of the Spider-Man, so he's just down his alley.
2: Brilliant. What's your son's name?
3: Raymond.
2: Yeah, well, I'll tell you what, you and Raymond, you're getting along to catch Spider-Man A Brand New Day in cinemas from this Thursday, the 30th of July. Congratulations.
3: No worries. Thank you so much.

0: Robbie Williams with Rock DJ on Hot 100, the top end's best music. You got Zai with you for the drive home. We are doing it for Precision Marine and Darwin Mazda. Now, of course, just after 1:30 today, we did receive the critical Oz alert message. Okay, it was only a test message, which was going through to every single mobile phone and smartwatch device. Okay, and if you got the message, it would have said that, you know, that it was a test, and these things are in place as well for any kind of natural disasters. However, though, there is a number of people that did not receive that message. Fred from Palmerston is one of them, and he's on the line right now. Fred, you didn't receive the critical Oz alert message?
1: No, Zai. Yeah, it was a bit of a strange one, mate. We were down in Humpty Doo Hotel having a glorious lunch, as I do down there, with the family. And, yeah, sitting around, everyone's phone's gone off, quite loud, nothing. Pull my phone out of my pocket, have a bit of a look at the screen. Nope, maybe there's a bit of a delay, so stood at it, stared at it for a minute or so. Nothing.
0: Nothing.
1: Okay. Yeah, so, no, a bit of a strange.
0: So you said you were there with the family. Is that family, like, wife and kids, or
1: yeah, so I've got the sister up with her kids at the moment from down south, from down in Victoria. So that was the thing that was interesting. Her phone went off. My wife's phone went off as well. And clearly everybody else around us was going off as well.
0: Interesting.
1: But, yeah, nothing on mine.
0: I was going to say, maybe being out at like Humpty Doo and those sort of places where, you know, the phone service isn't as great as what it is here in the city, I thought maybe, you know, people just didn't get it that way. But if everybody else around you got it and you didn't, that's really strange. I wonder if they're going to send out another one or not.
1: Look, I'm expecting they probably will, right? Like, this is a trial after all. So as for, you know, everything like this, something of this scale and magnitude, my expectation is that they'll probably have to run a couple of hits before it's perfected. But thought I'd give you a call anyway and let you know, because I think it was an interesting data point nonetheless that, yeah, clearly not everybody got pinged as part of this process.
0: I'll tell you what, Fred, you're out there doing God's work by letting us know. Thanks heaps, mate. And tell the sister that to enjoy her time up here in Darwin as well.
1: Yeah, will do, buddy. No worries at all. You have a good one.
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5: 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Accident and breakdown. Free road works continuing on Trail Road at Pera Drive, McMillan's Road between the Service Road and Charles Heaton Drive, and Linko Road in Palmerston Hospital as well. The census is coming this August. 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

0: Sienna Spiro, it's Material Lover on Hot 100, the top end's best music. 15 minutes away from 4 o'clock on your drive home, and let's jump into this one. Are you ready? Are you ready?
1: Do this now. Zai's Gigs, who's touring the country and making announcements.
0: Yes, now Spilt Milk have finally lifted the lid on their much-anticipated lineup after weeks and weeks of rumours with the regional touring giant, and I'll tell you what, they've delivered a pretty big bill on this one, okay? Now, your two headlining acts that you can catch at Spilt Milk this year, the first one is none other than Lewis Capaldi. You're going to be able to catch him, as well as, of course, a bloody big artist at the moment, Ray. Yes, now Scottish hitmaker Lewis Capaldi and four-time Grammy nominee Ray, they're going to be headlining this year's festivals, with both artists appearing exclusively only at Spilt Milk across four dates in December. Now, of course, if you are looking to catch them on this tour as well, it's pretty simple, okay? You're going to be able to get your tickets very, very soon, okay? Now, when I say very, very soon, I mean like from 4 p.m. today. All right, is when you're going to be able to get those tickets. So you've only got about 15 minutes, okay? That's your ticket requests. Pre-sales is going to happen from Thursday. And, of course, if you are looking to where you can get around at this tours as well, the 12th of December is going to be happening in Canberra, the Gold Coast on the 13th, Geelong on the 19th, and then Perth wrapping it up on the 20th. All right, so get the full details as well through the official Spilt Milk website for all of your ticketing details. Hey, some Teddy Swims and Tears for Fears on the other side of this. You're on Hot.
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0: Medusa with Piece of Your Heart on Hot 100, the top end's best music. We're just coming up to 4 o'clock. And remember, if there's anything happening out on the roads and we're not talking about it, give us a call, 8941 1001. You are our eyes and ears out there on the roads. Hey, coming away next hour, though, we are going to be talking a lot about Pitch Black. We're going to be catching up with somebody who is involved with Pitch Black this year as well. Plus, I've got your chance to pick up tickets to win to the Darwin Fest as well. I've got one of those shows up for grabs. Also, some Josh Farwitz on the way. And some Pink as well. That is on the other side and the latest in national news and sports. So don't go anywhere. You're on Hot 100.
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3: Looking ahead, there's blue skies and a strong chance of hard work.
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7: Hey, I'm Brooke Seychelle. Authorities say 94% of targeted cell towers were able to broadcast the first Oz alert. Millions of compatible mobile phones and devices received the 10-second warning signal. Federal Minister for Emergency Management, Christy McBain, says if you didn't get the test alert, there's no need to panic.
8: Don't worry if you did not receive an alert. This could be because you were not in a coverage area, your software was not up to date, or your device was incompatible.
7: It's set to go live from October. A blow for One Nation leader Pauline Hanson. She's lost an appeal in the federal court against a ruling which found she racially discriminated against Green Senator Maureen Faruqi in a tweet. A decision on costs has been reserved. Motorists are being warned fuel prices are set to rise next week. The Prime Minister says extending the 16 cent a litre fuel excise discount beyond August 3 is not in the plans. An RMA spokesman, Peter Corey, says to expect another increase at the start of next month.
9: So we will see the wholesale price go up again. It will get close to the $2 mark or just over for unleaded and up around the $2.40 mark for diesel.
7: The national average price for unleaded is currently $1.85 a litre. And millions of Aussies living with persistent pain are being urged to work with their doctor to find the right treatment plan. The Royal College of GPs says National Pain Week is an opportunity to reduce stigma around chronic pain and medicine dependence. In sport, Lions young gun Ty Gallop could face a multi-week ban after his off-the-ball shove on Port's Mitch Georgiades in their 59-point win at the Gabba yesterday. And peace talks have taken place between Tigers star Adam Dewey and the club today following a falling out last week. CEO Sean Mielkamp says the meeting was successful.
10: Adam will be at training tomorrow, which is a very good sign. And what's really important is that what is said in that room stays in that room. That's important for us as a club. We're all doing what's best for the club.
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12: Accident breakdown, a major delay free this afternoon. Roadworks are continuing though on Trail Road, Perra Drive, McMillan's Road between the Service Road and Charles Heater Drive, and Linko Road near the Palmerston Hospital as well. 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
0: Yeah, one last look at today's weather. It has been some clear skies out there today with tops of 29 across the city, 30 in the rural areas and 28 degrees in Katherine. And your next high tide, 5.1 metres, that's only 30 minutes away. And a low tide of 2 metres is at 11.30 tonight.
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0: Yes, good afternoon. You got Zai with you for your drive home. That's right, I am your new drive announcer, keeping you up to date with everything every single weekday from 2 o'clock till 5 o'clock. We are doing it for the team at Precision Marine and Darwin Mazda. Hey, coming your way before 5 o'clock, though, got all the details on how you could win yourself some free pizza this Friday for Crew of the Week. All the details coming your way very soon. Also, Sam and Ant, they are hanging around the building at the moment. They're going to give us an update on how things are going with their Jake Weatherald stunt that they're going to be doing at the cricket in the next couple of weeks. Coming your way very shortly as well, all the details around pitch black with the night exercises kicking off. And I'll tell you what, you got to keep your eyes to the sky tonight. And I mean, you'll definitely hear them, that's for sure. Coming your way next, though, your chance to pick up some tickets to the Darwin Festival, which kicks off next week. Super excited to get around some of those shows. Let's get back into your tunes right now, though. It's a bit of Pink. It's Trustful right here on Hot 100, the top end's best music. You got Zai with you. Good afternoon.

It's all the small things on Hot 100, the top end's best music. You've got Zai with you. I've got you sorted right through until 5 o'clock. We are doing it for Precision Marine and Darwin Mazda. These guys, I'll tell you what, helping you drive home, that's for sure. But I'll tell you what, something that is kicking off next week is the Darwin Festival. I cannot believe we're already at this point of the year where we're talking about the Darwin Festival, but it is already here. Don't miss out. You can get your tickets now at darwinfestival.org.au. But if you want to get along to the Darwin Festival in Palmerston, Global Rhythms, it's happening on Saturday the 15th of August at 5:45 p.m. at Goyder Square in Palmerston, and you're going to be able to catch a world-class multicultural music showcase to have you up and dancing under the Palmerston stars. And you can join ARIA Award winner tabla player Bobby Singh as him and his group of friends get in there and do some music collaborations that span across generations, cultures, and genres as well. And I tell you what, if this sounds like something you want to be a part of, and being in Palmerston, I tell you what, if you live in Palmerston, you won't have far to go. 8941 1001 is the number you need to call if you want to get along to the Darwin Festival. I tell you what, that one, it is the Global Rhythms happening on Saturday the 15th of August at Goyder Square. 8941 1001 is the number you need to call right now.

0: It's Ed Sheeran with a little more on Hot 100, the top end's best music. 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We are doing it for Precision Marine and Darwin Mazda. 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I do have Jodie on the line. How you doing, Jodie?
1: I'm good, thank you.
0: That's the way. Hey, Jodie, quick question for you before we get started. Did you get the Oz Alert message today, or were you one of the few that still missed out?
1: No, I did. Yeah, I did.
0: You did get it this morning. It didn't alarm you? No pun intended?
1: Nah, we knew it was coming.
0: Yeah, great. Hey, I'll tell you what, Jodie, how would you like to get along and catch Global Rhythms as part of the Darwin Festival on August 15 in Goyta Square, Palmerston?
1: Awesome. That'd be great. Thank you.
0: Awesome. Who are you going to take along with you?
1: Probably my sister, I think.
0: Yeah, you have a bit of a boogie with you and your sister on the Saturday night?
1: Yeah, we'll go and have a look.
0: Sounds like a plan. Well, I'll tell you what, you picked yourself up that double pass. Congratulations, Jodie.
1: Okay, thank you so much.

0: It's Delta Goodrum with Hologram on Hot 100, the top end's best music. You've got Zai with you. Got you sorted for your drive home. We are doing it for Darwin Mazda and Precision Marine. Now, all eyes are on the sky at the moment as Exercise Pitch Black, they are kicking off their nighttime exercises. Now, of course, it's been happening for the last week now, and everything that you've sort of seen has been happening during the day. Now that they've got all the things sort of worked out, you know, everybody knows where they're going to be strategically, things like that, it's time now to hit the skies. It's kicking off from 8 o'clock tonight, and make sure you get on down to some of those key spots down there on Amy Johnson Drive for the takeoff. Now, to tell us a little bit more about Exercise Pitch Black, I'm joined by Sam now, who's a private in the Fijian Army. Good afternoon, Sam. How are you?
1: Good afternoon, bro. I'm good.
0: That's the way. Now, mate, you're part of the Fijian Army, and of course, you guys are playing a very critical role in Exercise Pitch Black. Now, I mean, a lot of people have been looking at the skies, looking at the planes flying over, but there's so much more to that, isn't there? I mean, you've got people on the ground like yourself that are doing all this other logistics work. Tell us a little bit about what you do for the Fijian Army.
1: Yes, what you've mentioned. Mm-hmm. Like everywhere we go in Australia, they thought that we are all pilots. Like,
0: yep.
1: There's a different roles that we play in Exercise Pitch Black. For us, it's been the greatest honor to be part of this Pitch Black in Darwin for this 2026.
0: Now, this is your first time to Darwin and Australia, I believe?
1: Yeah, it's the first time for me.
0: Yeah.
1: First time for me in Australia and first time for me to in Darwin. And I really begged the message back at home that I told them that I would not come back.
0: Don't want to leave Australia. I don't blame you. I mean, we live in a beautiful part of the world up here in Darwin. Now, for you guys in the Fijian Army, you guys have actually got 12 dedicated soldiers that are here in Pitch Black. Tell us about some of these other people who are involved with you.
1: Yes, our Fiji contingent consists of 12 dedicated soldiers that are part of this Pitch Black. Five personnel are serving with the movement team.
0: The movement team?
1: Yeah. They're ensuring the safe and efficient movement.
0: Yep.
1: And personnel and equipment. So two in the medical personnel. One is our doctor.
0: Yep.
1: And one is our nurse.
0: One doctor, one nurse?
1: Yeah. And two in the cooks.
0: The cooks?
1: The different messes.
0: Okay, I got to ask really quickly. Are they cooking up a good meal for you guys?
1: Yes. What they're doing is they're just trying to suffer in the Fijian dish, Fijian food. So when you go for breakfast, you'll taste one Fijian food there.
0: Jeez,
1: so when you go for lunch and
0: I got to say, Fijian food is amazing, by the way. I mean, I'm very jealous of some of those guys who are getting catered by you guys. You've also got two military police officers.
1: Police, yeah.
0: Yep, and yourself as well, the public affairs. And photographers as well. So, I mean, you must be getting some great photos while you're here.
1: Yeah, I'm the only Fijians that are here in the public affairs.
0: Yep.
1: Like when we have our PA's debrief. There's officers there, but I'm the only private that came from Fiji.
0: Wow.
1: Like we discuss the movements and the timings and everything. So I'm very proud and I give glory and honor to God for giving me this opportunity.
0: Yep.
1: And the Defence Force of Australia for the Wubwale Partnership and let us this 12 personnel.
0: Well, I got to say, mate, we're very honoured to have you here as well. And I'll tell you what, if you ever want to come back to Australia, I'll tell you what, you're welcome anytime.
1: Yeah, I will. It's a lot of us, it's the first time came here. This is the second Pitch Black that we have joined.
0: Yep.
1: First in 2024, we only have two personnel that come that 2024.
0: And now it's 12.
1: So now it's 12 of us.
0: Jeez, I tell you what, you guys keep getting bigger and better, that's for sure. Hey, Sam, private from the Fijian Army and Public Affairs Officer, thank you so much for joining me today. I really appreciate your time today, mate.
1: Thank you very much, my brother.
0: And, of course, make sure you do keep your eyes to the skies as Exercise Pitch Black do kick off those nighttime exercises from 8 o'clock. So keep your eyes on the skies. Make sure you get your good spots down there on Amy Johnson Drive and catch the planes taking off. Mark it in your calendars tonight, 8 o'clock.
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2: How would you feel as the first Darwin-born Test cricketer? You're opening the batting and you look in the sea of the TIO grandstand. A massive crew of Jake Weatherolds got a sleeve tat, nice earring, and a nice buzz cut. Yeah. Flattered or creeped out? What do you reckon?
3: I'd be pretty flattered.
4: Yeah.
5: No, I love it. I reckon it'd be awesome. If you get me a sleeve, I'll wear it.
6: Building this game around Weathers, his Darwin spirit is a really good thing. And if people want to dress up like their hero, Jake Weatherold, then I am absolutely all for it.
7: Everywhere we go, always take the Weathers with you.
4: Wowee, what a beautiful sight that is. Isn't that like a lovely little package?
0: Mate, that is phenomenal. And I tell you what, if somebody was going through this amount of effort to do something like this for me, I'd be absolutely, you know, honoured.
4: Yeah.
0: You know what I mean?
4: Yeah, as you heard in that little, the start of that little audio package, that is Jake Weatherold himself saying that he would be flattered. So we have the man's approval himself. What we're doing is we're trying to dress up when TIO Stadium gets filled with all the cricket fans, and the cricket comes back to Darwin, first time in 23 years, might I add, Anthony. We're trying to fill the stadium up, everybody dressed like Jake Weatherold.
0: And I tell you what, you guys have been on this like hunt now to get all these people. I mean, it's like for those who are really wondering what it's about, it's kind of like the Richies, isn't it?
4: Much like the Richies, but a top end version.
0: So a legend.
4: A legend. This was phase one was recruitment. And I think we've recruited a lot of people. We're up to phase two now. So who should see the video, Em?
8: Yes, we are trying to get as much traction as we can. We're trying to share it across various social media platforms. The main thing is we want to do this because we want to show Cricket Australia that when cricket comes to Darwin, we go out and we support in style. We don't want it to take another 23 years for the Test match to come back up here. Let's go be a part of something.
0: And I tell you what, how awesome would the crowd be if Weathers got his first Test century in Darwin as well?
4: Exactly right. He's yet to turn up, high score of about 72 in the Australian team so far. And there's no better opportunity than on the home turf. Bangladesh are playing well. But we've got our ones.
8: If everyone goes out in the Weathers kit, bald caps, sleeve tats, and earrings, Jake Weatherold could have a fairy tale sporting moment of scoring a ton at his home ground for the first Test of the Top End in 23 years. We need everyone to get their ball caps, sleeve tats, and earrings. One guy called Michael, who plays in an indoor cricket team up here in the NT, called up recently and wanted to put in an order for 20 ball caps.
0: Whoa.
8: I said, mate, I'm not made of money. So I gave him this advice, which I give everyone listening right now. Go to either Dollars or Cents, Big W, or Spotlight.
4: Or give Etsy a look online.
8: Give Etsy a look at online orders as well. Get your ball caps, sleeve tats, and earrings. Clock is ticking. We want to go supporting it. We want to go out supporting style at TIO Stadium.
0: Just quickly as well, do we know if Weathers is opening as well?
8: You better believe he is, mate.
4: Facing the first ball, that's for sure.
0: Well, I mean, like, they'd be silly not to put him in after all the hard work you guys have done, right?
4: Honestly, it would be quite awkward if he wasn't playing. Because we put a lot of work into this.
8: Maybe Gary Lyon will just do a dress up for
4: him.
8: We're all in on Jake Weatherold, and Darwin, you should be as well.
0: Absolutely. Well, boys, make sure, though, that you guys tune into Sam and Ant tomorrow morning to see how it's all going.
4: Thanks,
0: and,
4: mate,
0: of course, get around it with these guys. You know what, guys? I'm going to go in there and I'm going to be part of it with you.
4: You're going to be part of it?
8: You said you'll shave your head, right?
0: I did say I'll shave my head.
4: How you feeling about
0: that? Well, I said I'd only shave my head if Sam shaved his.
8: And Sam is shaving
4: his head. I'm shaving my head.
0: You are!
4: Like a child on Christmas.
0: I was going to say, that's actually blown my mind.
4: Nathan Lyon said I had to, and whatever the king says goes. So I'm shaving the noggin. Look, if you want to get some more information, I've got to put a story up right now with the video. Share it around, share it to your loved ones. Break no contact with your ex-partner if you have to. Share it everywhere.
0: Awesome. I tell you what, get around it with the boys tomorrow morning from 5:30. Thanks to the team and Harvey Norman. Boys, thanks so much for joining me, the Sarvi. I know it's way past your bedtime, so thank you.
8: We love you, Zai. You're killing it on the Arvos.
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0: Charlie Puth. It's See You Again on Hot 100, the top end's best music. You got Zai with you for your drive home. Quick traffic update for you as well. There has been an accident at the intersection of Amy Johnson Drive and Tiger Brennan as well, outbound. There is one lane that has been closed. The emergency services are on site there, but the traffic is backed up, okay? So if you are on your way home at the moment, do avoid that intersection, okay? There are some delays in place. But once again, the emergency services are on site. That is a wrap for me, though, for your Monday afternoon. Hey, tomorrow, though, got more chances for you to pick up tickets to the Darwin Festival, as well as some more in-season passes to catch Spider-Man Brand New Day, which is going to be in cinemas from this Thursday. All right, so mark that one in your calendars, too. I'll be back on your radio from 2 o'clock tomorrow afternoon. Will and Woody, they're taking over your radio next. 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
11: Hey, I'm Brooke Seychelle. The federal government says it has no plans to extend the fuel excise discount. The current 16-cent a litre discount will end this weekend. An RMA spokesman, Peter Corey, says petrol prices are expected to climb above $2 a litre next week.
12: A cent and a half will also be increased because we know that twice a year, every year, the excise is adjusted for inflation. And those two dates are set for the same day.
11: Pauline Hanson has lost an appeal against a federal court ruling which found she racially discriminated against Green Senator Maureen Faruqi. The One Nation leader saying she's disappointed with the judgment over the 2022 tweet and could appeal to the High Court. Russian and American astronauts have returned to Earth. It's after a 241-day mission on board the International Space Station. And night one of the athletics begins tonight with an array of Aussies competing. Sally Pearson has the preview.
13: Athletics takes centre stage tonight with the men's and women's 100-metre heats. Rowan Browning, Eddie Nikita lead the Australian men, while national record holder Tori Lewis is joined by Ebony Lane and Georgia Harris in the women's sprint. Ella Pardy and Rhiannon Clark begin their campaigns in the Para 100, while Yul Reith competes in the men's high jump final and Rose Davies in the 10K final. And in the gymnastics, James Hardy, Jesse Moore, Ritter Malik and True Hagen head into the apparatus finals, while Georgia Godwin leads the Australian women in their individual campaigns, alongside Brianna Scott, Kate McDonald and Ruby Pass.
11: In sport, heartbreak for St Kilda star Max King. Scans have confirmed he suffered a hamstring injury in yesterday's win over North Melbourne, which was his first AFL game in 757 days. The 26-year-old's now out for the rest of the season. And Broncos legend Corey Parker has urged Ben Hunt to consider hanging up his boots to preserve his legacy. Hunt has signed a contract extension to 2027. Brisbane has had a pretty ordinary season, sitting at 14th place on the ladder.
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14: 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Otherwise, the usual roadworks on Trail Road, Pera Drive, Bostonia Avenue between Terry Drive and Lamprick Avenue, and Linko Road near the Palmerston Hospital as well. 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

0: Hope you're having a wonderful drive home. Look, I'm going to be honest, guys. It's a big show. We have got the biggest interview in the world. Tom Holland and Zendaya on Will and Woody. I mean, it just doesn't, it actually doesn't get any bigger than that, Woods.
1: No, and my God, did we nail it. I think it just showed we're professionals. All the right questions. One of the best interviews I think we've ever done in our entire radio.
0: I don't know
1: radio.
0: Why you're doing this to yourself.
1: Just so people stick around for the chat with Tom Holland and Zendaya.
0: I think people are more inclined to stick around when they know how badly it went. And I think we just need to, look, we had a bit of a pre-show meeting about this. We just need to be honest. It is the worst. I would put it in the bottom three interviews we've ever done. There's a lot of context that we'll give you guys later to that.
1: Yeah.
0: But
1: yeah.
0: It was a stinker.
1: Yeah.
0: It was late at night.
1: It was two in the morning.
0: We don't need the excuses.
1: Yeah, sure.
0: I don't think the excuses make us look worse.
1: But at least we're not in the. I think the worst thing to do in an interview is just do an okay interview because that just sits.
0: I'd take an okay interview right now.
1: No, boring.
0: I'd take anything.
1: I think a great interview, obviously, is what you want. But if you don't get a great one, do it as bad as you can. And our we finally found that bottom.
0: Our interview was so bad that we've only got about 3 minutes of it to play for you guys.
1: They redacted 7 minutes. But we didn't read the no-goes. And we've asked certain things that we should have read. But as you said, big day. Really big day.
0: It was a big
1: day. Really busy.
0: Just to give you guys a taste of, I hope you don't mind, this doesn't make you look good.
1: This is bad. This is you got to ask my first question.
0: This is what we led with.
2: Tom, I know you look very good in the Spider-Man suit, but I have heard a little rumor that you continue to wear the suit even when it's not required. Even when you go into the shops to get coffee, the suit is on. Is that true?
0: No. Crickets.
1: And that was, are we having audio?
0: He says no. Zendaya says no.
1: Yeah.
0: They both look off screen at their management. Anyway, here's the bit I am compelled to say, which is that Spider-Man, Brand New Day, looks unbelievable.
1: And can I say, they were great in the interviews. It is all on us.
0: There's absolutely no debate as to the fact that it is our responsibility.
1: Great movie, great
0: and
1: people.
0: If we had our way, we wouldn't play you the interview, but given that we got the interview, we have to play it for you. That's a little bit later on. If you want to see it, and be kind, guys.
1: We're not putting footage
0: up. Be kind. It's a contract year for us.
1: Don't put footage
0: Will
1: up.
0: And Woody on the socials, Instagram and TikTok.
1: Don't put footage up. Because it's more awkward when you see it.
0: I didn't realise. Darce showed me the cut he's got of that question.
1: I've had nightmares about it.
0: A lot worse.
1: I've had nightmares
0: about it. He looks at her.
1: I know.
0: Tom Holland looks at her, looks at you, and then looks at her like, what are we dealing with here?
1: Mm.
0: Anyway, you can say that online. It's a treat. Also, some big news. The DJ tour, apparently. Yeah, yeah. That's coming up a bit later on.
1: Yeah, yeah.
0: So we'll get to that.
1: Lots to
0: that's
1: update
0: big.
1: You
0: that's big.
1: But I think right up next, let's talk about the message we all received by the government at 2 o'clock today. We had a little bit of fun with it here in the studio. Basically, the last person to receive that notification was going to be punished.
0: Yes.
1: Okay, we did that. Has someone been punished? Bloody oath they have. It's Will and Woody.

0: Hope you're having a wonderful drive home. It is Will and Woody Woods. We all got a critical alert message today from God, it feels like. I can't imagine anyone else that would be able to send a message at the same time to everyone in Australia.
1: The power. Terrifying.
0: We were in a former time. I'm getting too deep, it is. Now, look, I'm sure you guys have all had your own fun with this in some way, particularly if you're in the office today. Would have been a lot of banter around it. Some people didn't get it. Some people did. But anyway, we had a plan as to what we would do with it and to hopefully make it a bit of fun for all you guys driving home right now. Okay, so everyone's phones are on the table. The idea is, as I think we've explained just beforehand, Woods live on the show. What a show it is.
1: Jeez, we were good live.
0: We've been so good. That the last person to get the message from the government, the notification from the government, deserves some sort of a punishment.
1: Now, I said outside that I believe an appropriate punishment, given that this is to do with our phones, is that the last person to get the notification, we get that person's phone, everyone else gets that person's phone, and then we can write a text message to anyone in the phone book.
2: That's just not happening.
1: But play the odds here. You're a one in... You're a one in six chance, but think about the fun you have five in six chances. Like, gamble a little bit. I'm against gambling on this show, but like, this isn't even a gamble.
0: They're all talk producers, aren't they? Like, when it's just, you and me in the gun, they're like, oh, strip them naked, you know, shave them, you know, like, it's like, we really are. And then all of a sudden, they've got a bit of skin in the game. They're like, oh, don't touch my contacts.
2: Your relationships live on no matter what. Ours are like, it doesn't take much for them to be fractured and then they'll never talk to you again.
0: I've got that with a number of prominent media personalities.
2: More famous. People don't want to piss you off, but with
0: who's the person you're most annoyed we're going to message?
2: I'm not going to tell you that. Are you kidding?
1: Smart question. Okay,
0: but give me a feel for, like, you'd be annoyed if we messaged, like, a former TV personality who used to be your boss.
2: Yes.
0: Okay. That's exactly who I'd go for as well. That is exactly who I'd go for.
1: I didn't even think about that, but that's good.
0: Yeah, Carrie Bickmore. Carrie Bickmore in general, because she's your neighbour as well, Woods.
1: Yeah. So
0: if you lose or you lose, Joe, she's getting.
1: I don't have her number. So you couldn't contact her.
3: I think I need to go and edit my contact book.
0: Yeah, Liv, who are you most worried about messaging?
3: There's a few like former flames. Because I've got in their contact being like ghosted or like catfish. And so I need to go edit that.
1: Yeah, exactly. Okay, what about this? Either a text message to anyone in your phone book or you shave off an eyebrow.
3: No. We work so hard for this.
2: There's gender standards there.
1: Yeah, okay. All right.
0: Guys,
2: you can both shave your heads.
1: Okay, we'll all shave our heads.
0: I've worked hard to grow this hair back.
1: It has to be even.
3: What about an eyebrow slit?
2: Oh, yeah, done.
3: Maybe we want it too much.
1: So it's either text message or eyebrow slit.
4: No way. Or like buying everybody lunch.
0: Oh, boring.
1: Yeah.
3: Just want free lunch. I've already used up my entire paycheck. I can't.
0: Okay, so everyone's in. Mark the man, Daniel, are you in, Mark?
3: Well, his phone's not on the table.
0: Mark's not in.
5: No, I didn't sign up.
0: Yeah, fair enough. Okay, but everyone else is in. Okay, Sexy D, you're in. Oh, he's taking his phone off the table. What do you mean?
6: No, not if we do an eyebrow slit.
0: We can text someone off your phone, though. Who are you worried
6: about? I'll do that. Okay, done. You can text someone off my phone, but I'm not doing the eyebrow slit.
0: Yeah, that's fine.
1: That's fine. So you choose. So the last person who gets the notification.
0: He's a working actor. I mean, that's the moneymaker.
1: It might be good for a role, though, an eyebrow slit. Okay, no, so just to be clear, last person to get the notification, the other five can either send a text message off their phone to whoever they want, or that person receives an eyebrow slit. And I'm going to say immediately. Do we have a shaver?
3: We'll find one.
1: Okay, great. Great.
0: All right, deal.
4: And what happens if we all receive the notification at the same time?
2: We all get eyebrow slits.
1: Yeah! Team eyebrow slit. I love it.
0: Okay, great. Deal. So up next, we find out, well, we already know, but who is either shaving their eyebrow or sending a message off their phone. Do you think for everyone playing at home, like, that's fun if that's you or me? If it's one of the producers, you probably don't care as much, but we care.
1: I think it'll be very funny. Very funny.
0: Not, I mean, like, so it feels a little bit in if we're messaging one of Liv's exes, but, like, you know, we'll enjoy it.
1: Oh, but everyone gets the awkwardness of that, though. Like, you don't have to know that Liv's ex to know that that's horrific. Not that it's going to be you, Liv. Not that it's going to be you. Live awkward text or eyebrow slit shave.
3: Yeah, it's looking more like the slit at this point.
0: Oh, I've got to stop saying that word. It's putting me on edge. It's up next.
3: It's on that little slit.

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8: Clearing smash in Hidden Valley on Tiger Brennan Drive at Amy Johnson Avenue. Otherwise, it's not looking too bad for the run home this afternoon. Roadworks continuing through Trowell Road, Perrin Drive, Bastonia Avenue between Terry Drive and Lambrick Avenue and Linko Road near the Palmerston Hospital as well. The census is coming this August. 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
0: Coming up next. Will and Woody. Keep the show going after you leave the car on the iHeartRadio app. Catch up on anything you've missed and your favourite.

0: It's Will and Woody. Hope you're having a great drive home, Woods. We all got this alert from the government today.
1: Mm-hmm.
0: Not sure why yet.
1: It's all a bit confusing, but
0: it does feel like it's like a precursor to something. It's like they know something we don't.
1: It feels a little bit like we now have more power over you. Thank you for that. But we just wanted to have a little bit of fun with it. So just before 2 o'clock, when we all received this notification from the government,
0: yep.
1: If you've just joined us, we decided that the last person out of the entire team to receive the notification was going to have an option as to punish themselves by shaving a slit in their eyebrow.
0: Yeah.
1: Or giving us their phone to write a text message to whoever we wanted.
0: Yes.
1: Let's take you now to the moment. This is 1:59 and 50 seconds, just before we all received the notification.
2: Here we go. Here we go. Here we go.
3: Yes, Will!
2: Guys, I was first.
4: Oh,
2: which
4: was
2: huge.
4: Were first.
2: That was clean. Yes.
0: Wow. Sexy Das, our digital producer, has for a long time felt like very much an abandoned, orphaned boy that we've kind of taken under our wing. And today, even more so. I feel for you, brother.
5: I'm not worried.
1: You're not worried?
0: I think that's part of the problem, mate.
1: Hand over your phone because we can now send a text message to whoever we like.
0: Or you can shave a slit in your eyebrow.
5: No, text him.
0: He's a working actor, guys. That's the moneymaker.
5: You are going to find it very hard because I actually don't really label people in my phone.
0: Is that right?
5: It's mostly just numbers.
1: Oh, yeah? Who's Lottie, Braden's girlfriend?
5: That's one of my mate's girlfriends.
1: Really?
0: Oh, wow.
1: That sounds like a labeled number to me.
0: Really?
1: Should be far away there.
0: Absolutely.
1: Should be far away there.
0: Wow, that's huge.
5: That's going to be so hard to explain.
0: That'll be tough.
1: Dude, you don't have any contacts at all.
5: That's what I'm saying.
1: That's crazy.
0: We'll just have to go through his text messages.
1: I can't believe.
0: Because then, what about the chick that you had the date with recently?
1: Taylor.
5: Not labeled.
1: Taylor.
0: Yeah, but we'll find out.
5: That's a long... Wait, I actually don't know which Taylor it is.
1: Oh, Darcy.
0: Looks bad.
1: Naughty.
0: It looks bad.
1: Naughty. Wow. Who do we like? Do we like Taylor or do we like the girlfriend of his mate?
0: Well, we can make it very difficult for him with the girlfriend of his mate, but I don't think that's fair.
1: Too harsh? We don't want to message Lottie.
0: Okay, mate, he's taken off the government emergency text. You know, he's already at the bottom.
1: Okay.
0: So I don't want to kick him too much harder.
1: True. Oh, I think you just got it.
0: Oh, good for you.
1: Oh, no, that's an email. You still haven't got it, man.
0: They don't care whether you live or die, the government. Hey, did you not pay your tax or something?
5: Never paid taxes.
0: Yeah,
5: no, I'm joking, ATO. I have paid tax.
1: What's tax?
0: That might be the filtering process. Is Taylor the chick you went on the date with?
5: Yeah.
0: It's best to be honest at this stage, mate, because you're in a bad position.
5: I think so. You know what? Yeah, it is.
0: Go no, ahead. He's have lying. He's
1: I can
0: lying.
1: Look at your text history with her.
0: Go to the text history.
1: Well, I don't want to go through his text messages. I think that's a step too far.
5: Do you want me to look and confirm if
1: it is?
5: Yeah. Okay.
0: Now we're getting saucy.
1: Okay, great.
0: Okay.
1: Great. Okay, what do we want to message her?
5: Wait, actually, can I see that again?
0: How many Taylors are you messaging?
5: No, I had an ex called Taylor and then...
0: Oh, wow.
5: Yeah.
0: Wow, NX.
1: Is that a type? Do you like the name Taylor?
5: No, I mean, it's okay. I don't really have a preference.
0: Why don't we just say, hey, it's your boy, Sexy D.
1: Oh, mate.
0: Good start.
1: Hey, it's your boy, spelled B-O-I.
4: Oh.
1: It's your boy, Sexy D.
5: Yeah. Okay. I haven't talked to her for probably 2 months. But
1: and then I reckon I'm going to say, Young Money. And then...
0: Young Money.
1: Young Money, full stop. And then just Mr. Worldwide.
0: Das was in that show recently on the ABC, so maybe we bring that up.
4: Maybe
0: that's a strong flex.
1: Okay.
0: It was on Pangy's show.
1: Ground Up. Great show, by the way.
5: Very happy I don't have Pangy's number on my phone right now.
1: He's a hard number to get. I've tried to get his number before too. Anyway.
0: Have you got Pangy's number on your phone?
5: No.
1: It's your boy Sexy D, Young Money, Mr. Worldwide.
5: God.
1: And then just go like...
0: Not sure if you've seen my work.
1: Not sure.
0: On the ABC of late.
1: If
0: no cap.
5: I'm getting blocked.
1: Sam Pang's new show. Yeah.
0: I'm low-key good. You got to use a bit of kid language here. I'm low key pretty good.
1: So I'm low key.
5: I'm quite nervous right now.
1: Pretty good in it.
0: Pretty good in it. Yeah. No cap.
1: No cap. No cap. Also, wear some pretty small shorts.
5: They were short.
1: They were some great legs.
0: And then I can just finish it with, you want some of that? Question mark.
1: Oh, yeah.
0: I'll leave it in her. Yeah, ball in her court.
1: You want DAT. You want that? Okay, so, hey. Hey, it's your boy Sexy D, Young Money, Mr. Worldwide. Not sure if you've seen Sam Pang's, hang on, new TV show. I'm low-key pretty good in it, no cap. Also wear some pretty small shorts. You want that? It's it. So,
0: perfect.
1: So, okay, so that's been sent. You let us know and we get a response, I'd say. And maybe don't open it until we're in front of a microphone.
5: Yeah, can't wait.

0: It's Will and Woody. Hope you're having a wonderful drive home. Tom Holland and Zendaya on the show a little bit later on. That's wild. Biggest interview in the world right now. Woods, not sure how we bagged it. I do know that we absolutely cooked it. So you guys can say that on Will and Woody on the socials or just stay tuned. Or honestly, it's an embarrassment. But anyway, I think we're compelled to play it. We tried to back out of it, but Spider-Man is pressing and we've made commitments. So yes, yeah. You will hear that interview very, very shortly. Right now though, we're talking about the message we all got at 2 o'clock today from the government, an alert message. We turned it into a race in this show. Everything's a competition on this show. No fun, nothing serious.
1: Bloody oath.
0: All competition.
1: Yes, and the last person to receive the notification from the government was to be punished. That, unfortunately, for Sexy D, was him, our digital producer, the youngest member of our team.
0: Youngest member of the team.
1: And the punishment was that we got to send a message from your phone, Sexy D, to anyone in your phone book. And thankfully, Wilbur, I'm usually bad with names, but we both remembered that he had a date with a girl called Taylor a few months ago.
0: Yes.
1: I found Taylor in his phone book. If you've just joined us, we sent a message that said, "Hey, it's your boy, Sexy D, Young Money, Mr. Worldwide. Not sure if you've seen Sam Pang's new TV show. I'm low-key pretty good in it. No cap. Also, wear some pretty small shorts. You want that? ?
0: The context, I think, is that Darz actually was in Sam Pang's new TV show.
1: Round up. Go and watch it.
0: No cap. He was in the show. There's no caps.
1: He plays a guy called Riviera.
0: Caps here?
1: Is that right?
0: No.
1: Rainer? Riviera?
2: Close. I think it's Revere.
1: He plays a guy called Revere. Very funny show, by the way. Go and see
0: it. No cap.
1: But the news here, Wilbur,
0: he's low-key great in it.
1: Taylor has replied.
0: Wow, they work fast, the Gen Zers. It is back. I cannot believe how quickly that came back.
2: Yeah, me too.
0: And you haven't spoken to her in 2 months?
2: I reckon, about 2 months.
0: We
2: went on a date and it was all right. It was good. And then kind of went to set something else up. And
0: didn't happen.
2: I don't know. I'm really bad at responding to text messages. So it kind of just fizzled.
0: So it was a weird, very strange thing to send her within that context.
2: In any context.
1: Fair enough. Fair enough. You've got it
2: there. Do you want to read it?
1: Love to.
2: I'd rather not, so...
1: Because I can also read what we wrote.
0: Yeah.
1: Okay, so we wrote to Taylor, "Hey, it's your boy Sexy D, Young Money, Mr. Worldwide. Not sure if you've seen Sam Pang's new TV show. I'm low-key pretty good in it, no cap. Okay. Also wear some pretty small shorts. You want that? ?" Okay. She has written back, "What is happening right now?"
0: Wow.
1: Not an awful response.
2: You want to follow it up?
1: Bloody hell.
0: She's still keen, I reckon.
1: What is happening
0: right now? Because if she was completely freaked out, she's not responding.
1: What's happening right now? You and me?
0: She's keen.
1: You and me? ?
0: You and me?
1: You and me?
2: That.
1: I've still got the shorts.
2: It's in your hands at this point.
1: You like that?
0: Yeah, I like that.
2: Any chance of a second date was gone from the first text message.
1: You and me? You and me? Still got the shorts.
2: I'm shaking.
0: Still got the shorts.
1: Still got the shorts, but with a Z at the end. Still got the shorts, girl. Still got the shorts, girl.
0: That's something you would actually text, though.
2: Absolutely not.
0: The shorts, the girl. Yeah. All that business.
1: I keep auto-correcting girl.
0: How'd you spell girl?
1: G-U-R-L. Girl.
0: Oh, nice. I would have thrown a few
2: You guys are so in touch with my generation. It's great.
0: Are we? Are we?
2: No.
0: It's crazy. this is just like breathing for us.
1: Oh, she's riding.
0: Shut up.
1: This is awesome.
0: She's in, man. How did you not get a second date? Whoa. She's so keen on you.
1: Whoa. She just goes, "Darcy, sent message, new message. What's going on?" She does seem a bit worried.
2: Well, she does. Okay. She had listened to the show, so...
1: She has?
2: Yeah. I did tell her that I was working on the show, and she was like, "Oh, great. Like, you know, heard of them." So,
1: I've heard of them. That's a great compliment for us.
3: So listening right now, then.
1: What's going on? No, and then she said, "This cannot be you right now." Should we take a photo of the two of us and send it to her?
3: Yeah.
1: Or do you want to keep going with that? Because it feels like we should put it to an end.
0: Oh, you want to put it to an end?
1: Well, I think she's a bit worried about him.
0: Take a photo of yourself.
1: Hang on. It's not me. Just the two of us.
0: Yeah, two of us. Here we go.
2: She's responding, "OMG, no way," all caps.
0: Oh.
2: "I love you guys."
0: Yeah. We're back.
1: And a happy ending.
0: Yeah. That was intense. It's Will and Woody.
4: You know the saying, where there's a Will, there's a Woody. Hang on, I don't think I got that quite right. Will and Woody driving you home. Hot 100.
5: 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I believe.

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13: Hi, I'm Rana Hussain. The Aussie athletes will be aiming for more gold tonight at the Comm Games in Glasgow. Molly O'Callaghan, Shayna Jack and Meg Harris are set to hit the pool in the women's 4x200 metre freestyle final, while gymnast Georgia Goodwin will be aiming for more gold. In golf, the LPGA Scottish Open has wrapped up this morning with career Shin Jenny claiming victory. And the Sydney Roosters remain undefeated in the NRLW after downing the Tigers by 38 points last night.
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0: It is Will and Woody. I hope you're having a brilliant drive home. Woodrow, Tom Holland and Zendaya.
1: Wow.
0: On the radio show this afternoon. Biggest interview in the world.
1: Mm-hmm. Say
0: coming
1: no
0: up
1: more.
0: In about 15 minutes' time.
1: No need to say anything more about our phenomenal chat with those two superstars, which you're going to hear shortly. But before we get to that, Australia is anticipating your first ever national DJ tour.
2: Will's National DJ Tour.
1: It's unbelievable. It kicks off next week, guys, so you're going to be able to get all exclusive access, behind-the-scenes gear for the national tour that is kicking off. Now, this is the first time that we've spoken about it face-to-face in a radio studio. I feel like when you were in Europe and I was getting really excited and doing all this really hard work and gut running back here in Australia, I must have read this wrong, but it felt like when you were over in Europe, you weren't excited or grateful for all the work I've been doing.
0: Well, I think you just maybe just reel off the two gigs that you've booked so far for the tour, and I'll let everyone else decide whether or not they would be excited about this.
1: Love to. If you can, obviously if you're driving, it's hard to do, but lock this into your calendars, everyone, because next Monday, August 3, DJ Will is going to be DJing in under-14s soccer training. How good's that? From the sidelines, Will, under-14 soccer training.
0: Yeah.
1: Okay? Going to give you a day off in between, because big boy's getting back into DJing, all right? We're going to ease you back into things.
0: Appreciate it.
1: Wednesday, August 5, you're DJing Catherine's Workplace Hump Day Lunch. So I think it's just like a 9:45 kind of situation. We get there, we set up, it's a team meeting, bit of a lunch. You're DJing there. Unbelievable. We're expecting 15 to 20 people there, which is great. Now, here's the big one. And I know that there's a level of you that isn't believing me right now, because
0: you booked me a girl's soccer training and a hump day lunch. I've asked for a DJ. You came to me, you're like, I'm going to put you on a tour. There's not one pub, there's not one club, there's not one festival. There's nothing that I'm actually looking forward to.
1: There is method to my madness. I think this is newsworthy. Like, what the hell is an international DJ superstar DJing at a soccer training for? Right? Do you know what I mean?
0: Like, I'm asking the questions.
1: I get it. So it's different.
0: I'm asking those questions.
1: I think it gets people talking, and then I'm finishing with a final flourish. But the reason I'm talking to you about this is because I need to know that you are available. August 8, which is a Saturday.
0: Don't like doing weekends. Are you getting paid extra?
1: Are you getting paid extra? Well, you're a DJ, mate. That's where they come in.
0: No. I'll happily do it, like, you know, okay, if it's something worthwhile.
1: It's a flight.
0: I am actually DJing somewhere on August 8th, just so you know.
1: It's a flight?
0: I'm actually DJing somewhere on August 8th.
1: Is it a sauna?
0: Maybe.
1: Will, you get how many times do I have to tell you that we're not doing saunas anymore? It's not a joke.
0: I'm locked in. I'm in there.
1: You know what?
0: I'm DJing it in a studio in Melbourne.
1: Fully get that.
0: Sauna sesh. 12:30 to 4:30. Send them
1: a tranquil CD and go, you guys are good for the afternoon.
0: No, the whole thing is you go in there, you have a sauna, there's a DJ spinning vinyl. It's like a whole thing.
1: I get it.
0: It's trendy. You're not trendy.
1: I could do that gig. I'll just look up nature sounds on YouTube and I'll hit play. Will,
0: what?
1: I mean, there's a flight to a very big gig that
0: you're gonna need some evidence that it's big.
1: I don't trust you.
0: And that's sad, but I don't trust my manager.
1: You're making that very
0: clear.
1: That's just the way it is for me. Cancel the sauna gig. This is a flight.
0: I'm looking forward to the sauna gig. I'm playing with my buddy Jerry.
1: Actually, you cracked. He cracked as you said, Jerry. Even you know it's lame.
0: It's not lame.
1: This is a flight.
0: It's not lame. We've put aside the time.
1: Flight, hundreds of people. I promise.
0: I'll think about it.
1: First ever.
0: You'll have to talk to the sauna people.
1: We can't finish.
0: You can talk to the sauna people.
1: That's fine. I know the guy who runs it. Is it still Ben?
0: Yeah, he runs it.
1: Call Ben. Not a problem. How much is he paying? I'll give him double. Oh, $400.
0: Yeah.

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0: 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This is your news now.
5: Hey, I'm Brooke Seychelles. The federal government says it has no plans to extend the fuel excise discount. The current 16 cent a litre discount will end this weekend. An RMA spokesman, Peter Corey, says petrol prices are expected to climb above $2 a litre next week.
6: A cent and a half will also be increased because we know that twice a year, every year, the excise is adjusted for inflation. And those two dates are set for the same day.
5: Pauline Hanson has lost an appeal against a federal court ruling which found she racially discriminated against Green Senator Maureen Faruqi. The One Nation leader saying she's disappointed with the judgment over the 2022 tweet and could appeal to the High Court. Russian and American astronauts have returned to Earth. It's after a 241-day mission on board the International Space Station. And night one of the athletics begins tonight with an array of Aussies competing. Sally Pearson has the preview.
7: Athletics takes centre stage tonight with the men's and women's 100-metre heats. Rowan Browning, Eddie Nikita lead the Australian men, while national record holder Tori Lewis is joined by Ebony Lane and Georgia Harris in the women's sprint. Ella Pardy and Rhiannon Clark begin their campaigns in the Para 100, while Yul Reith competes in the men's high jump final and Rose Davies in the 10K final. And in the gymnastics, James Hardy, Jesse Moore, Rita Malik and True Hagen head into the apparatus finals, while Georgia Godwin leads the Australian women in their individual campaigns, along side Brianna Scott, Kate McDonald and Ruby Pass.
5: In sport, heartbreak for St Kilda star Max King. Scans have confirmed he suffered a hamstring injury in yesterday's win over North Melbourne, which was his first AFL game in 757 days. The 26-year-old's now out for the rest of the season. And Broncos legend Corey Parker has urged Ben Hunt to consider hanging up his boots to preserve his legacy. Hunt has signed a contract extension to 2027. Brisbane has had a pretty ordinary season, sitting at 14th place on the ladder.
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8: Checking the roads and around Darwin City, we're seeing brake lines, Litchfield Street, Hanaki Street and Peel Street at Smith Street. A little further out, patience will also be needed. Woolner Road at Brewery Place in Woolner, Gilruth Avenue at Goyder Road in Perrap and Stewart Highway at Bagot Road, The Narrows. 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
3: Yes, I hope you're having a wonderful, wonderful drive home. Up next, the biggest names, the biggest celebrity couple in the world.
4: Oh, yeah.
3: Tom Holland and Zendaya are on Will and Woody. And that's all we need to say.
4: That's it. We're not going to talk.
3: Great chat. Yes. It's going to be an awesome chat.
4: Yeah. How could it go wrong, Will? How could it possibly go wrong? We would have done the prep, and you'll hear that prep in action very, very shortly. But right now, playing the quiz, we've got Heath. G'day, Heath.
5: G'day, mate. How you going?
4: Outstanding, going, yeah. Mate. That was a pretty slow response, Heath. You got to be a little bit quicker in the quiz, all right?
5: Yeah, we'll do. I'll lock in. That was my warm-up round.
4: All right, good. Good. Lock in, Heath. 30 seconds on the clock. 10 questions you got to get right. Can pass. Have to take your first answer. I mean, are you looking forward to hearing our chat with Zendaya and Tom Holland?
5: Very keen.
4: Oh, mate. Such a good interview. You've come to the right place. Let's do the quiz, though. Good luck.
3: I think he's going to the only place. Yeah. I don't think any other radio station embarrassingly got that chat. So, look. Oh, mate. Can I tell you the size of the disaster that everyone's about to hear up next? So, let's just have a bit of fun before we get there. Heath.
5: Yeah, mate.
3: Let's do it, mate. Did you receive the emergency test alert today?
5: I didn't, actually.
3: Give me the real name of one of the Spice Girls.
5: Victoria.
3: What's 112 divided by 112?
5: One.
3: Name a type of pasta.
5: Fusilli.
3: Name a movie with one word title.
5: Lost.
3: What's 4 p.m. in 24-hour time?
5: 1600.
3: Who does Peter Parker turn into after getting bitten by a spider?
5: Venom.
3: Where's your funny Spider-Man. Bone? Where's your funny bone?
5: Elbow.
3: What's faster, the speed of sound or the speed of light?
5: Light.
3: Have you done the tax return yet?
5: My accountant did.
3: Great. Got all your answers in.
6: You lose.
3: Unlucky, mate. Undone by question 7 there. Who does Peter Parker turn into after getting bitten by a spider? I've got to take your first answer. You said Venom, which was that's the nerd's answer. That's the hard-working comic book answer.
5: But yeah, it's not thinking too hard.
3: You just went a little bit too...
4: so guilty of it, Heath. Thinking too hard.
3: You did really well otherwise, mate. Yeah. It was perfect. Has Lost a movie or just a TV show? Just the TV shows.
5: The show's good. There is a movie called Lost, I think.
4: There is a movie called Lost, you think? Has to be.
3: No.
4: Apparently there is technically a movie called Lost.
3: Bad luck, Heath. We must move on. No cash. We spend all our money trying to get Tom Holland and Zendaya on the show, Woods.
4: Money well spent, I would say.
3: Great. It's money great well audio. Spent. Great audio. They're going to be replaying it across the network. And if you want to hear it, stick around. The biggest couple in the world, Tom Holland, Zendaya, on Will and Woody.

0: It's Will and Woody. Woodrow, we got the biggest interview in the world. Ahead of Spider-Man Brand New Day. These guys are easily the biggest thing in the world right now. Tom Holland and Zendaya. It just doesn't get any bigger than this right now. Like, honestly, like I cannot think of an interview that has more attraction. I've never walked into the office before and had multiple people on the way in, people that don't even work on our floor, come up to me and go, hey, heard about the Tom Holland Zendaya chat. So
1: my friends were like, friends of mine knew that I was talking to Tom Holland and Zendaya, and they were asking me, how did the chat go? Yep. We actually have some audio.
0: I've been overseas for the last month. I got it overseas.
1: Yeah, man.
0: From like my partner's family never talked to me about work. And they were like, wow, Sem told us you had this chat. So everyone knows that we've had this chat on the horizon.
1: Yep.
0: Do we give the context to the cock up now, or do we?
1: I think we've built it up enough. I think just to save expectations, we have to let you guys know.
0: We've got to let you in.
1: Couldn't have spoiled the interview more. We couldn't have been worse. Yeah. Well, I've got some audio here of just the anticipation in the office that was going on.
2: I'm so excited to hear Tom Holland and Zendaya's interview with Will and Woody on KISS. I can't wait to hear everything they got up to on set.
3: Tom Holland and Zendaya on Will and Woody from Spider-Man. Oh, I can't wait. I've already got my tickets.
4: Oh my God, are you serious? Can I jump in on the Zoom call? I'm assuming that it's Zoom.
1: As you know, that wasn't scripted at all. That's just like genuine excitement from around. I weren't reading from a piece of paper. Well done, producers. Nice bit of colour. Nice bit of colour. We promise you, though, that there was a lot of anticipation.
5: This was a dramatic reenactment.
0: That was Tom Holland and Zendaya on Will and Woody on KISS, 4 till 6 p.m. Yeah. Oh, I love those guys.
1: Yeah, Will, but the only thing worse than those Vox Pops was our performance in the interview. So I do think we
0: just... That's fair. We can't be throwing rocks, can we? Because we ruined the best interview in the world.
1: Just got to give some context.
0: Did anyone else in the network get this chat, or was it just us?
1: Just us.
5: A lot of people reached out asking, like, how we got it.
1: And, like, why they gave it to Will and Woody of all people.
0: That's not good. Because we didn't,
5: Well, I think a lot of people tried and were told no.
0: Did Smallsy not get one?
6: Smallsy was in London when the junket was happening, and he could have got it in person, but he wasn't allowed to because we had it.
1: They chose us.
0: I feel good about that. That makes me feel good because he took that Billie Eilish interview off me, and I'll never forgive him about that. But he knows that.
1: We will never be chosen again.
0: We've ruined it forever. Let's give the context before ruin this any further. It was a big day. So
1: huge.
0: A lot of people don't know. We're kind of the only fish in the network at the moment. Mm-hmm. There's a few changes that have been going on with our breakfast shows. And so it's us and Smallsy.
1: Mm-hmm. And holding down the fort.
0: We're holding it down and we're loving to hold it down. Yeah, we're representing the brand, baby.
1: Hell yeah, we will.
0: And you know, reigning great guests. But that also means that we're getting flogged like dogs and we're flying around a lot. We had to fly to and from another city to give away to try and do a big giveaway. You know, 16-hour turnaround.
1: And it was big.
0: The flight there and back.
1: Got up very early. We flew there.
0: Like, I was late. Big day. Flew up there. Had a lunch up there.
1: Yes. Business lunch.
0: It
1: was all work.
0: Lots of work. And then I had to leave the next day very early because I was packing to go to Europe with my partner and her family and my two kids. 30-hour trip. That was in the back of my head.
1: And because of the time difference, the interview was at 1 a.m. The interview was at 1.
0: They're at 1 a.m.
1: And we checked in at 12:30 a.m. and they were like, hey, guys, surprise, we're running late.
0: Yeah,
1: and
0: we loved hearing that. We were like, that's fine. We'll wait another couple of hours.
1: It's Tom Holland.
0: We haven't flown back and forth from Sydney to give away nothing and then had a business lunch and then traveling to Europe tomorrow with two children.
1: Mm-hmm.
0: None of that's going on. No. We'll move forward. One of us might have had a little Pinot on the side just to get themselves through, but maybe.
1: Alcohol-free Pinot.
0: Absolutely.
1: So with all of that in mind. It's closer to 2 in the morning and then boom, they pop up on the Zoom, Tom Holland, Zendaya, and of course, Jacob Batalon, who was also in the movie.
0: My favourite of all of them.
1: Spider-Man, Brand New Day, out this Thursday. Get that one in there. I can't go into specifics here, but we went to certain areas that have since been redacted from the interview.
0: Yeah, well, they were very, very specific about don't talk to them about...
1: Don't say. We're not allowed to give specifics.
0: Well,
1: but
0: we can't say that. There's a very obvious topic that we can't talk to them about, that no one can talk to them about.
1: I think everyone can join the dots. We're just not going to say what it was.
0: No, because we did in the interview and they've since redacted it.
1: We're on the naughty
0: list.
1: So a 10-minute conversation.
0: And now Billie Eilish is going to go back to Smallsy.
1: A 10-minute conversation got turned into a 3-minute conversation, And that's what you're going to hear up next. 3 minutes.
7: Honestly.
1: 3 minutes with two of the biggest stars in the world.
7: The biggest stars in the world.
1: Yeah.
7: And we asked them about one thing, and it was the worst question.
1: It was a warm-up. It was a warm-up.
7: We all know you have a shocking history of bad questions with big guests, with guests in general.
1: And we get them out early. We always go, Woody, you ask a howler early. Because I always like to think it makes them feel comfortable. Anyway, that's all you're going to hear up next.
7: But still, Tom Holland and Zendaya, Spider-Man, Brand New Day, and Jacob.
1: Tell him.
7: Got this.

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4: Taking a final check of the roads and around Darwin City, we're still seeing a few brake lines. 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

0: It's Will and Woody. Guys, we've got the biggest interview in the world. Tom Holland and Zendaya. They came to us. So Woods and I got the big chat. Smallsy didn't get this. Tom Holland, Zendaya, Will and Woody. Couldn't believe it. Been asked by a lot of people. How did it go? How did it go? How did it go? I'm being honest. I've been delaying. I've been delaying for a long time. We've got to play the chat though. Spider-Man Brand New Day is out this Thursday. So we've got to get this off.
1: And this is no knock on the movie, can I just say?
0: No, absolutely not.
1: The movie's extraordinary.
0: Sensational.
1: I think Tom and Zendaya, they seem like incredible people.
0: Lovely.
1: We just were not on. And if you missed what we were talking about before the song there,
0: there's a lot of context.
1: A lot of factors.
0: There's a lot of context.
1: Lack of sleep. We had a big flight that day. We had a huge giveaway we had to attend.
0: There was a lot going on.
1: 2 a.m. in the morning,
0: yes.
1: The interview was. You had a flight to Europe the next day.
0: It was back in my mind. I found that hard to focus. Anyway, look, we had a 10-minute chat with them, guys. We were allowed to keep 3 minutes of that. Now that's us. That's on us. We tangented and
1: things got silly.
0: We got a bit wild.
1: Things got weird.
0: And is it Sony? Is that who we're dealing with? Sony. All right. Well, if they're listening,
1: Aren't they amazing?
0: We love
1: Sony?
0: Them. We love them so much, and we hope that they continue to give us opportunities in the future. I've got 3 Sony cameras at home, and I think they're great.
1: As do I. I'm wearing Sony headphones right now and a Sony T-shirt and Sony pants. Anyway, here is our interview. Our amazing interview with Tom Holland, Zendaya, and Jacob Batalon.
2: Oh, hello.
3: Hey, guys. How you doing?
2: Hi.
4: We're good. We're very good. It's the middle of the night here in Australia, but if there's anything that is going to get us up, it is you guys.
2: Yeah.
5: That's
2: Will.
5: Cozy. You look double cozy.
4: Thank you. We feel underdressed all of a sudden looking at you guys.
3: Okay. I have those slippers on.
6: No, seriously.
5: It's the middle of the night for
6: us. Yeah.
4: I want to start off, though, by addressing a bit of a rumor that I've heard from the set. I hate to get really serious here, and I'm only going to allow Jacob and Zendaya to answer this question. But, Tom, I know you look very good in the Spider-Man suit, but I have heard a little rumor that you continue to wear the suit even when it's not required, even when you're going to the shops to get coffee, the suit is on. Is that true?
3: No.
5: No.
6: I don't think that's true.
3: I don't think that's true at all.
6: Not even a little bit.
3: Where have you seen that?
5: Who said that?
4: There's whispers in Australia.
6: That
4: you're wearing the suit.
3: It's like we are so far away from Australia geographically that the game of telephone.
6: It just reached you guys in such a crazy way.
3: Apparently, he got the suit tattooed onto his.
6: Yeah, skin. Fused onto his body, and he can never take it off.
3: Yeah.
5: No, he definitely take it off as soon as you can.
3: I got to take it off because they can't wash them. So they kind of wash them in alcohol. Because they're so delicate. If you put it in a washing machine, it would just destroy it. So it gets to a point where I sort of have to look at my costumier and say, can I have a new suit, please? Because this one is beyond cleaning.
6: Yeah.
4: What goes first? Is it the sight or the smell when you're in there?
3: It's definitely the smell, friend.
2: Wow. How many suits do you go through in over the course of filming, do you think?
3: I would say 15, 16.
2: Wow.
6: They're like, holy shit.
3: Yeah.
2: That's kind of cool. It's kind of like when a tennis player brings out a new tennis racket. You just go to the bag and get a new suit out.
3: It's so weird as someone that loves tennis and obviously an amateur tennis player. Yeah. I love that they have a bag full of rackets because I'll have one racket until I break it inevitably.
2: Yeah, that's right. Yeah.
3: And then you get another racket. I would never go to a tennis shop and buy 2 rackets.
2: Or go to a court with a bag of 5 and be like, I might go nuts here. Who knows? Yeah. Could smash a few.
0: Okay, so
1: that's where it got cut off.
0: I got a bit lost in the tennis thing. It was late. There may or may not have been an alcohol-free bottle of Pinot Noir going around.
1: We spoke more about tennis than the movie Spider-Man.
0: Oh, I think you spoke about the suit. Let's be honest, mate. The suit question was a shit question.
1: It was a bad question. It didn't deserve another 3 minutes of time, that's for
0: wonderful,
1: sure.
0: A wonderful show of don't try for sarcastic banter on a video call because it just doesn't read.
1: A great lesson for everyone.
0: So we learned that lesson. Strong lesson I've learned and has since been pointed out to me by our audio producer, Mark the Man Daniel, is don't speak when the biggest star in the world's talking. I'm not sure if you heard it, but I cut Zendaya off twice.
1: Yep.
0: So she doesn't talk much. She tried to talk.
1: Yep. And you said, sorry, Zendaya, this is the Will and Woody show. I've got a point to make about tennis rackets.
0: And more importantly, I'm on a great tangent with your husband here about tennis rackets.
1: Great movie though. Spider-Man.
0: Brand new day.
1: Mm-hmm.
0: Out Thursday.
1: Unfortunately, go and see it.
0: Not a brand new interview. That's all we've got.
1: Oh, no, we'll play that again tomorrow, no doubt. We'll get a replay of that one. For sure. Get it on the pod.
0: Will and Woody. I think we're just in a state now where we're laughing at ourselves, so it's okay to say this, but Will and Woody on the socials, if you want to have a good laugh at actually seeing that.
1: Don't. Please don't.
0: Just, I think Sexy Dust has just cut the bit up where you ask about the suit and they say no.
7: It was a painful edit.

0: It's Will and Woody. Hope you're having a wonderful drive home. Woodrow, the good news is I don't have to... Well, it appears that you're across the fact that your child could be taken from you.
1: Well, yes, because you've made it very clear that you
0: think... You made it clear, mate. You said on air, I took my daughter to the pub 3 times over the weekend.
1: Well, yeah.
0: One each day.
1: Here's how much I've been talking on air about taking my daughter to the pub.
2: But hey, you were at the pub 3 times on the weekend with your daughter.
1: That's, wow. Hey, that's my downtime. That's my downtime. And yes, we may have gone to the pub last night after kinder, but you know, whatever. That was just a pop-in, Will. That was just a pop-in. We did the triple header this weekend. We were Friday, Saturday, Sunday at the pub.
2: Jesus, mate, that's not okay.
1: No, but it's fun.
2: I think that's a flag.
1: No, she loves it, though.
2: I know it's fun for you.
1: She runs around. I think all the patrons love it.
2: What? If you said to me, if you're at the weekend with your daughter and you're taking her to the pub 3 times, like, I called child services.
1: Okay, so...
0: I would have.
1: So have you actually called
0: child services? They contacted me and I said, guys, it's a watch and act at the moment.
1: Okay, well...
0: They use bushfire terminology as well.
1: Okay. Well, if I'm a watch
0: you're
1: at the moment...
0: You're a watch and act.
1: Well, that might turn to act when I play the next piece of audio because on the weekend, it was a bit of a quieter one. We just did the double. So there was a Saturday pop-in and then we went to the pub last night.
0: You went twice.
1: Yes. I want to stress that the pub is 70 metres away from me. So we go to the playground for 5 and then I'm like, come on, let's get to the pub, right? But it concerned me that she was hanging out with my mother-in-law, and my mother-in-law informed me that Remy had been saying to her that she lives at the pub.
0: Wow.
1: And I was like, oh, I think you've misheard my daughter.
0: She lives there.
1: And I was like, think you've misheard my daughter. I don't think my daughter would say that she lives at the pub. So I obviously wanted to run my own Q&A with my daughter just to make sure that, you know, she's not saying publicly that
0: just
1: she lives.
0: Child services come knocking.
1: At the pub.
0: You want to make sure that she's got her answers straight.
1: So before I play this audio, I do want to let you know that my local pub is called Eaglemont Cellars. Okay, not a paid bit, but it's a beautiful pub. Eaglemont Cellars is what it's called.
0: Don't do food.
1: Food's coming. Food's coming. We're really excited as a local community. Anyway, I wanted to run that Q&A with my daughter around where she lives. Here's how it went. Hey, Remy. Remy.
3: Yeah.
1: Where do you live?
3: In Eaglemont Cellars. Let's go to your pub.
1: Yeah, okay. Let's go.
3: Where's the pub?
1: You know where it is.
3: Down that way.
1: Yep, that's right. Okay, not near the road.
0: I can't believe that.
1: I think it's time.
0: I can't believe that.
1: I think it's time I stopped going to the pub.
0: I live in Eaglemont Cellars.
1: Yeah, man.
0: Wow.
1: Yeah, not good.
0: And it's not one of those pub names where you could have confused it for anything else. It's not like, you know, the Night's Watch or something like that. Mm. It's a cellar.
1: Yeah. And she lives there. Sure, she believes. She now believes she's spending more time at the pub than she is
0: she
1: in her actual home. Yeah, yeah, yeah.
0: Wow.
1: Can't wait for that chat with the kinder teacher.
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0: It's Will and Woody. Hope you're having a wonderful drive home. If you're not, we interviewed Tom Holland and Zendaya. And if you want to go and see that, Will and Woody, Instagram, TikTok, for just prime content. I mean, I think you get an interview like that, and I think you think to yourself, this is going to put us on the map.
1: Yeah,
0: you know what I mean?
1: Like,
0: that's the sort of stuff that you're like, this is what makes people, they look at us, they go, wow, those guys are amazing. Mm-hmm. We do the biggest movies in the world. The production company's huge. We'll pass them on, make sure, you know, Cruise has their name. Mm-hmm. RPATS has got their name.
1: Yep.
0: You know, make sure all the big dogs have got their name so that they get future interviews. Yep.
1: You think that Entertainment Tonight, like, get a bit of our interview and just be like, this is the most phenomenal interview we've ever seen with Zendaya and Tom Holland.
0: That's the opportunity
1: This is Will and Woody from Australia. You know what I mean? Like,
0: and
1: I'm running that in my head before the interview.
0: And maybe that was the problem.
1: And then,
0: do we put too much pressure on ourselves?
1: It's the station's fault. Oh. By everyone, like, they were all asking us, oh, how's the chat going to go? You're looking forward to the chat? It was like,
0: Don't
1: need the pressure.
0: I felt pressure.
1: And it led to the worst question that's ever been asked in an interview ever. Don't play it.
0: No, please, I think please. We should.
2: Tom, I know you look very good in the Spider-Man suit, but I have heard a little rumour that you continue to wear the suit even when it's not required. Even when you go into the shops to get coffee, the suit is on. Is that true?
3: No.
0: can I ask you, like, now that this is in hindsight, I mean, people can see this online.
1: Don't do it tomorrow? Apparently we've got to go.
0: What's your dream response from him there?
1: It's quite a long answer. There's a genius to my craft.
0: There was method to your madness.
1: Absolutely. So in the interviews previously, a great way to warm up, especially when you got three, is to get the two teasing one. My idea.
0: So Zendaya and Jacob, his mate,
1: teasing Tom for always leaving the suit on because he loves the way it looks.
0: Yes.
1: But in no way could I communicate that to the two of them that that's what I was going for.
0: Yeah.
1: So they just took it as there's this weird rumor that you've heard and all got really confused.
0: So they took it verbatim that you had heard that he was actually wearing the suit. Not one of the three of them picked up on the fact that it was a joke. He just thought that you were just making up things about him. You're just like, wow, Tom. So basically what we've done is we're two total strangers dialing in from another country and we've gone, hey, over here, we've heard that you love yourself so much that you wear the outfit everywhere. That was our opening bit to Tom Holland.
1: Yes. And I thought they'd love it.
4: Wake up in the morning feeling like
5: whatever,
4: grab
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5: Let's
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5: go.
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0: It's been a long day. 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
8: I did think it was Tidbit for years.
9: It's Tid. Annoyingly, it's
8: Yeah,
9: Tid.
8: Yeah, wish it was Tid.
0: And Tom.
10: Love to get compo one day.
11: That's my dream.
8: Trip on a cord in here and see yourself.
11: No. Tom, you need a job first.
9: Shut up.
0: Cheaper than therapy and way less professional.
12: Yes, that's right. It's ChatGNT with Georgie and Tom. Cheers, guys.
8: Cheers.
12: World Cup has wrapped up.
8: Yeah.
12: Finished.
8: Dunskies. Did you watch it?
12: I did. I liked it.
8: Oh,
12: but
8: good.
12: There was a moment I want to revisit, which leads into our sackable offences phoner.
8: Oh.
12: So when someone does something, it's a little bit annoying. Maybe you go to a cafe, they get your coffee order wrong.
8: Mm-hmm.
12: You go, that's a sackable offence. You can't do it.
8: Yeah.
12: It feels illegal, but it's not illegal. So I want to get into sackable offences because I've got some great audio coming up from an English fan who thinks the English coach really got it wrong.
8: Okay. And I'm going to talk
12: what
8: about...
12: What do you got? Well, what do you got, Georgie?
8: No, I want to talk about what did you do with the dead animal, Tom? You know, just uplifting stuff for your Monday night.
12: Love it. I love it. I can't wait to see where you're going to go with this.
8: Yeah, you just never know.
12: You just never know,
8: Georgie. We keep you on the edge of your seat.
12: That's all coming up on ChatGNT with Georgie and Tom.

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1: So what did you do with the dead animal?
0: Love it.
1: We are all about uplifting stories here at ChatGNT.
0: Well, it's not like how did you murder the animal?
1: No. So I went to walk the dogs. Don't worry, they're alive. It's not Miley in Memphis that this has happened to. But out the front of my house, right there on the grass at our front gate, was a dead possum.
0: Was it one of the little cute ringtails?
1: It was cute. It was little. I reckon not very old because it was pretty small.
0: Grey or the orange ones?
1: The kind of orangey brown ones?
0: Yeah, it's a little ringtail. They're very cute.
1: And it looked perfect. Like nothing was wrong with it. It was just lying there. And I looked up and I'm like, you've put your little tail on one part of an electrical wire and your body's on the other and you've cooked yourself.
0: You're cooked, mate.
1: You're cooked. So the dogs
0: happens
1: were like,
0: and I'll
1: the dogs
0: have a bit of that.
1: The dogs were like, la, la, la, trying to get there. And I was like, no, pulling them away.
0: Please, no.
1: Yeah. Anyway, got inside and I was like, there is a dead possum out the front of our house.
0: Yep.
1: It's not technically like, what is it when it's counseled, like in front of the footpath?
0: Technically, you can call council and pick it up.
1: If you were like, sad.
0: Yeah,
1: you
0: if you're a saddo.
1: Saddo would do that, but we could handle it. So I said to my husband, Jumbie, what are we going to do about it? And he said, give me, like, bin day was the next day or something, and I'll put it in our bin just before bin night. Anyway, the time came for him to go out and get it, and he said, I'm going to go out the front. And Elsie is like, oh, what are you doing, Dad?
0: This is some great daddy-daughter day stuff.
1: Yeah, and I said, oh, just stay here. No, because they know when it's like, oh, no, you don't want me to go with Dad, so now I will.
0: Because he's wearing a hazmat suit and he's got a shovel. I was like, what's he doing? Yeah. What's he doing with that big tool? That looks cool.
1: So he grabbed a big plastic bag.
0: Yeah.
1: And he goes, I've got to go get a dead possum from out the front. Do you want to come? And she goes, yeah. And I was like, okay, this will be interesting. Anyway, they went out the front and he picked up the dead possum, apparently ants all underneath it.
0: Yeah, you got to think about the ants.
1: Yeah.
0: And then
1: and
0: the worms.
1: She just watched it all happen and he said, it died. We're going to put it in the bin and wrapped it up, put it in the bin. And she's like, mm-hmm. And then came back in and I said, how was that? And, she goes, dead possum in the bin. And I was like, okay, you don't seem traumatised by it at all.
0: The kids are they're robust, you know.
1: It's amazing.
0: I think they're somehow better than us in a lot of ways. Like,
1: yeah, I didn't want to go do that job. Like, I sent him out to pick up a dead possum. That's my worst nightmare.
0: What if Jumbie was away for a week on a conference, like long enough for you have to deal with it? Are you getting out there with your paws and scooping that up?
1: I actually don't know what I'd do.
0: Surely you just go shovel and raw dog it into the bin. Because I'm getting a plastic bag, that's the right thing to do. But if you're a bit squeamish, you're not going to...
1: I don't know if I want a... I think I need it in a plastic
0: bag. You need
1: bag.
0: A bin,
1: I
0: yeah.
1: can't just have it, like, flailing around raw dog in my bin. another example of this... Oh, this makes me sound like a toss-up, but we did have a rental property once many moons ago. Mm. So, like, a house that we owned and we had tenants in.
0: Yeah.
1: Anyway, a rat got up through a hole that was behind the dishwasher.
0: Yeah.
1: And it died behind the dishwasher. And so the stench
0: came.
1: This poor girl moves out the dishwasher. She's like, she couldn't pick up a rat. And so she called a person to come and collect a dead rat, basically.
0: Pete the possum man.
1: Yeah. But like it was just removing a dead animal from your kitchen. We had to pay for that.
0: Oh my God. Wouldn't you just go out there and pick it up with a bag?
1: Yeah, but it was all done. So then we got an email saying, hey, just so you know, this is what happened. She ended up calling this person who blah, blah, blah. It's cost this much money. Are you cool to pay for it?
0: No.
1: And I was like, well, not really. And that shouldn't have been done. And they're like, yeah, we know. And so I think in the end we paid for it or we paid for half because I was like, that is ridiculous.
0: That's ridiculous. No, I think like being in Australia, like there's always a dead animal around. There's like a cane toad or a something or other.
1: Yeah.
0: And if you're a farmer, like you're dealing with that every day.
1: Yeah.
0: What would they do? They might just leave it for like animals to eat. What does your farmer mate Jane do with like a dead sheep?
1: Good question. They've got cows.
0: Just and cook it up.
1: Her husband called me.
0: Hamburgers tonight, guys.
1: I did.
0: Hamburgers.
1: I ate some of their meatballs out there. Delicious.
0: Good. Spag bowl?
1: It was in a sausage.
0: Classic.
1: The casing on it was quite intense.
0: Was it real, like, intestine or something?
1: I don't know. Oh, God, I didn't want to think about it like that. Anyway.
0: I don't want to think about the meat that I eat.
1: It's just a cute animal running around, right?
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0: That's right. 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Life's annoying little things that, you know, they feel illegal. They're not illegal, but maybe the person should get sacked for it.
1: Yeah.
0: The World Cup has just wrapped up.
1: Yeah.
0: And England's campaign came to an end.
1: Sure did.
0: This bit of audio comes from Jamie O'Hara, who's like a pundit, as like a commentator. After England's loss to Argentina, roll it.
2: We're out. It's the worst decision ever. It's a sackable offence. Argentina won it in the 92nd minute. It's a shocking, shocking decision. Thomas Tuchel, you should be embarrassed. Sack him. He's absolutely bottled it.
0: He's absolutely bottled it.
1: Soccer for me, it's a bit of a grow up. Oh. Like, I feel bad saying that. I know we've just had the World Cup.
0: I mean, if you're, it's under 12s, kids. Great.
1: Totally fine, but great far game. Out, it's a long game and not much happens.
0: Oh, just 120 minutes of nothing.
1: Or
0: they carry on too.
1: Yeah.
0: Anyway, he reckons that's a sackable offence.
1: Yeah.
0: The decision. So I thought it was a great bit of audio, but you, the listener, has gotten involved.
1: Yes.
0: So I've got one here from my good mate Vinny. He hates it when cafes put ice in milkshakes.
1: Ooh.
0: It's not a frappe. It's a milkshake. Stop watering it down.
2: It's the worst decision ever. It's a sackable offence.
0: Yeah.
1: Oh, I've got to agree. Did you know as a kid, because all I drank was milk and water, now it's milk, water, champagne.
0: If only they did a carbonated milk alcoholic beverage. Like a chocolate.
1: So you know like those Baileys cocktails that you get in like certain
0: countries?
1: You get all
0: flamy though, don't you?
1: Yeah, but I would love those. It'd be like having an alcoholic milkshake.
0: Oh, mate, don't you love a bit of a Tia Maria on a cold night?
1: Yes.
0: Oh, I know people who put a shot of Tia Maria and then have a Guinness.
1: Ooh.
0: So it's like a sweeter coffee flavour.
1: Wow,
0: I'm
1: that's interesting.
0: That.
1: Well, I would order as a kid, like at a restaurant, I'd want a cup of milk. And so mum would order me a glass of milk and sometimes they'd put ice in it and I would flip. I'd
0: so
1: be like,
0: that's a... What is that? Sackable offence?
1: Bloody.
2: Sack him!
0: Yep.
2: Sack him!
1: I agree, Vinny. I'm with you.
0: I'm
1: As
0: with
1: a
0: you,
1: 10
0: mate.
1: Year old, I couldn't stand it.
2: Right. Sack him now! Embarrassing!
0: We got one from Mitch, loyal listener Mitch.
2: It's a sackable offence!
0: Ordering popcorn at the movies, getting to the cinema, open the box to find it only 3/4 full.
2: It's the worst decision ever. It's a sackable offence!
1: Eat like. That really grinds your gears. I mean, that's unlucky. I feel like it's always overflowing and popcorn is like following me down the corridor.
0: Like rose petals
1: at
0: a wedding.
1: It's like, there's popcorn everywhere. Yeah. So I don't know where Mitch is going to the movies.
0: Well, you pay enough for it. You pay like $12 or something.
1: So expensive. Who goes to the movies anymore anyway?
0: Love the movies. Last one, my sister Jessica says, standing up before the plane doors open.
2: It's the worst decision ever. It's a sackable offence.
0: I agree. Just wait. Another one, microwaving fish at work.
1: Oh.
2: It's a sackable offence.
0: Massive sackable offence. Get him out of the office.
1: When I walk out here, sometimes around lunchtime, which I try to avoid, firstly because I don't like talking to people. Secondly, I don't like the smells coming from that microwave and anything fishy,
0: the culprit?
1: Eat that at home. I don't know who it is, actually. It stinks, though.
0: Last one. This is so Jess. I chipped a tooth on a rock-hard lentil from an Aldi can of lentils. My tongue won't stop tonguing it. It's been months. Sack my tongue.
1: Oh.
2: Sack it now. Embarrassing.
1: Ow. That's so weird. Why is she eating Aldi lentils? That's the main thing. Jess.
0: Wait, she's in Bronte. That's all they can afford.
1: And she's a creative. Like she's in the hair and the, what is it, the wig thing?
0: Yeah.
1: Okay, they need to start paying her more so she's not cracking her teeth on Aldi lentils. Seriously.
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0: All right, a little bit late to this, but there's a song that's taken Australia by storm.
1: Oh, yeah.
0: Have you heard of this?
1: Yes.
2: Yep.
0: This song is called Eastern Rosellas, okay? And it's by a seven-year-old kid who wrote it with his dad, Miles Phillips, okay? I want you to play a bit of this song because I think this is the song of the year. It's a big call.
1: Yep.
0: It's the song of the year. Let's go.
1: Do you want the whole thing?
0: Or give me the whole thing. I want to talk over it.
3: Hey, everybody. This is Eastern Rosellas' full bad version.
1: Sounds like he's got a cold.
0: Don't we all? So he's seven. He's playing with his dad.
1: I can't even

0: an earworm.
1: It is, isn't it? Eastern Mathalas. Now, I think his dad's a bit sort of famous, right?
0: I think so.
1: Like a Inspired Unemployed or something?
0: Yeah. This song has been viewed 1.5 million times.
1: That's awesome.
0: It's even been played on radio. Eastern Mathalas.
1: As a former music director, I'd add this.
0: You'd add
1: it? It's great. Love it. I wonder what will happen now with his career from this, you know?
0: Well, it's only down from here at 7, right? He's peaked at 7.
1: He's really peaked. He'll be the Eastern Rosella's kid.
0: Here we go. Oh, the breakdown. Hey, Mickey. And it starts like this. The Rosella's on the twist. In the border
1: mist. So cute. What happens when his voice breaks?
0: You
1: know, one day.
0: Ooh, key change. I love it.
1: So good.
0: And considering, like, there's a lot of AI music now, I'd rather support this little 7-year-old.
1: Me too.
0: I mean, he's on Triple J Unearthed. He says the inspiration for this viral hit, Eastern Rosellas, came from a holiday on Raymond Island. Quote, I was feeding the birds. Beautiful.
1: I love it.
0: There was pigeons, there was lorikeets, and there was rosellas. But the main bird that stood out to me was the Eastern Rosella.
1: And it's just got a great ring to it. Like, you know, would cockatoo really do it? Probably not.
0: No.
1: Crow.
0: Yeah.
1: Magpie.
0: Northern Australian ibis. It's not going to work.
1: Bin chicken.
0: Scrub turkey could work though.
1: Yeah.
0: But like this gave me so much like joy.
1: Yes.
0: Seeing him play with his father.
1: I know.
0: I'm like, my son's 5.
1: Yeah. Are you going to jump on board
0: Absolutely.
1: And do something like this?
0: I'm going to force him into music. Or if he's 7 or 8 and hasn't had a number one hit.
1: Yeah.
0: I go, what's wrong with you, mate?
1: Yeah.
0: Where's your bird-related hit?
1: Mm.
0: Let's have that chorus one more time.
1: Okay,
0: I love
1: it. Love it.
0: We'll be able to play this on Kiss 97.3.
1: They spoke about it on The Breakfast Show and played a bit of it.
0: Yep.
1: Mate, I'm not in charge of music anymore. I'd have it on rotation every hour.
0: Beautiful.
1: If I could.

0: Hey, this is Chat GNT with Georgie and Tom.
1: So I've got a bone to pick with you, Georgina.
0: Oh, yeah?
1: I came across, you were talking about it before, about your mate who has a farm.
0: Crombie's Farm. It's actually called Court Leroy. A lot of history I found out about.
1: Okay, if it's called something in French...
0: I don't know.
1: Is it actually a farm, mate?
0: Is
1: there toiling? Is there droving? Is there ticks and...
0: So when we arrived, I almost was like, is he taking the P155 here? But Crombie was on like a tractor thing.
1: Oh, yeah.
0: Driving it like and
1: birthing
0: waved to
1: a cow
0: us.
1: As,
0: yeah, and I was like, oh, he must have been like, they're coming quick. I'll jump on and look like I'm doing work. Turns out he does actually do work on it because he's a doctor normally.
1: Oh, well, see, this is what I mean, mate.
0: But
1: I got a big problem with city folk pretending they're country.
0: Well, you know what? There's a lot of that in my life.
1: I see it a lot. It's always at a farm on Instagram with like the sunset and there's one of those cute little cows. I'm like, that's not a real cow. That's a fancy cow. That's a Noosa cow. You know what it is? You're going down to Byron Bay to the farm and you're getting a cappuccino and you get a picture with like a goose and you're like, yay, I'm slumming it on the country today. It's not, mate. It's not a farm.
0: Listen. Can I say Crombie has 250 head of cattle?
1: Yeah.
0: He had the things there where they put them in and they put the flea and tick stuff. You can walk through the water. I mean,
1: the dip.
0: You don't want to. The dip.
1: I know what the dip is,
0: we
1: mate.
0: We saw the dip. They've got all the legit stuff. Look, it's not their main moneymaker. His maxofacial surgery is definitely what's making their money.
1: He's a plastic surgeon.
0: No, not plastic.
1: Oh,
0: he does
1: God,
0: all.
1: But bored. I might buy some cattle.
0: The wisdom teeth. He's that guy. Yeah. No, the... The mouth
1: See,
0: guy.
1: This is what I mean. There's real hardworking Australians out in like
0: Jane, who listens
1: Bundaberg.
0: To this podcast, is going to go, that's a stitch up. I'm never having you back in the farm again.
1: If you're out breaking your back, cutting cane and Bundaberg, like my ancestors, no, they didn't do that.
0: As if you guys ever
1: Well, my uncle, he's actually a cattle auctioneer in Gatton.
0: Okay.
1: So I've been to a real farm.
0: So he's just the one that talks, though, and goes, oh, this one's got a good rump.
1: But they have cattle and stuff like that, so I've been out there.
0: Yeah, okay.
1: And I'd say that's a real farm, but they don't have those, like, cute Highland Coo cows. They have real Aussie cows.
0: Yeah, no, look, there was no cuteness at the Crombie Farm. Mm. It was, you know, there was just real cows.
1: But
0: they had some horses.
1: Did you have matching country outfits?
0: Listen, this was my husband.
1: Sponsored by Ringers Western.
0: Yeah, I think he was hoping that they'd reshare the picture.
1: Oh, yeah.
0: But basically, my husband, Jumbie, loves a dress-up. Any chance.
1: Really?
0: Oh, yes. Theming, anything. So he was like, because we obviously visit his stepdad's farm a little bit. Yep. So we do go to farms sometimes. And then we've got, you know, Sarah Tully in Tenterfield, who's actually a townie. She's not on a property.
1: Farm adjacent.
0: Yeah, farm adjacent. So I think he thought, well, let's finally invest in some Ringers Western.
1: Yeah.
0: So he said, I want to get us all matching shirts. And I said, okay, yeah, fine. He wanted the ones with the big emblem on the back, Ringers Western down
1: Horns.
0: The arm. You can't get more Larry. I was like, oh, God, okay, fine. I'll get a pink one. And so all of us had matching shirts and then we got there and it was like, well, we need to have the photo shoot.
1: If I rock up to your house and you've got one of those big like ram utes and your husband's wearing a country hat and like Yellowstone is constantly playing on your TVs. Like, is that the goal, Yellowstone?
0: Well, I think it's like he went and lived in Mount Isa for a year, so he got a little bit country then and he's got his Akubra from there. Like he thinks he's a bit
1: Does he have a whip?
0: No, he doesn't have a whip, thank God.
1: If I come over to your house and he's, whoosh.
0: He'll be like, what the hell's going on here?
1: That's a wrap for Chat GNT. So don't forget, you can grab us anytime by downloading the iHeart app for free and searching Chat GNT.
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0: The NT has had some pretty big sports names. Cyril Rioli, Nova Peris, and Cadel Evans, just to name a few. But do you have what it takes to be on the same playing field as these guys? 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Sam and Ant's showdown will have them coaching your team to the big game. 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However, if you lose, it'll be entirely their fault. It's Sam and Ant's showdown on Hot 100. Thanks to Jape Homemaker Village and Domino's Pizza.
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0: Imagine owning a tank and driving around the streets at the top end. 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We're talking about a GWM Tank 300. 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

0: Hey, it's Will and Woody. You're either up early or up late. And welcome to the show. I mean, this is probably the best of the worst bits from the week. I keep saying that. It's not the best of the worst. It's the best of the best. I mean, we consider this stuff to be good, surely.
1: It's just incredible. It's absolutely incredible.
0: I don't think
1: stuff.
0: It's incredible.
1: No, it's amazing.
0: No, I wouldn't have thought it's incredible, but this is
1: the best stuff you will have ever heard.
0: I think this is the best cut of Will and Woody that you're going to hear.
1: Nah, it's better than that. Raise the bar. So I would say power nap now. Pull over, power nap.
0: Why five. Nap?
1: Just a quick power nap because you want to be up and about for when our best bits start.
0: They're starting now.
1: Well, you got a song. You got a 3-minute power nap and then game on, baby.
0: All right. Well, yeah.
1: Will and Woody.

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Your black, white, beige, chola descent. Your Lebanese, your Orient. Whether life's disabilities left you outcast, but leader teased. 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
1: It's Will and Woody keeping you up.
2: Woods, we all got a critical alert message today from God, it feels like. I can't imagine anyone else that would be able to send a message at the same time to everyone in Australia.
3: The power. Terrifying.
2: We were in a former time. I'm getting too deep, it is. Now, look, I'm sure you guys have all had your own fun with this in some way, particularly if you're in the office today. Would have been a lot of banter around it.
3: Mm.
2: Some people didn't get it. Some people did. But anyway, we had a plan as to what we would do with it and to hopefully make it a bit of fun for all you guys driving home right now. Okay, so everyone's phones are on the table. The idea is, as I think we've explained just beforehand, Woods, live on the show. What a show it is.
3: Jeez, we were good live.
2: We've been so good. That the last person to get the message from the government, the notification from the government, deserves some sort of a punishment.
3: Now, I said outside that I believe an appropriate punishment, given that this is to do with our phones, is that the last person to get the notification, we get that person's phone, everyone else gets that person's phone, and then we can write a text message to anyone in the phone book.
4: That's just not happening.
3: No. But play the odds here. You're a one in... You're a one in six chance, but think about the fun you have, five in six chances. Like, gamble a little bit. I'm against gambling on this show, but like, this isn't even a gamble.
2: They're all talk producers, aren't they? Like, when it's just, when it's just you and me in the gun, they're like, oh, strip them naked, you know, shave them, you know, like, it's like, we really are. And then all of a sudden, they've got a bit of skin in the game. They're like, oh, don't touch my contacts.
4: Your relationships live on no matter what. Ours are like, it doesn't take much for them to be fractured and then they'll never talk to you again.
2: What do you mean? Well, I've got that. I've got that with a number of prominent media personalities.
4: More famous. People don't want to piss you off, but with
2: who's
4: us,
2: who's the person
4: like,
2: you're most annoyed we're going to message?
4: I'm not going to tell you that. Are you kidding?
3: Smart question. Okay,
2: but
3: what
2: give
3: about
2: me
3: this?
2: A feel for, like, you'd be annoyed if we messaged like a former TV personality who used to be your boss.
4: Yes.
2: Okay. That's exactly who I'd go for as well.
3: That is exactly who I'd go for. I didn't even think about that, but that's good.
2: Yeah, Carrie Bickmore. Carrie Bickmore in general, because she's your neighbour as well, Woods.
3: Yeah. So she's getting her involved.
2: If you lose or you lose Joe, she's getting
3: I don't have her number. I don't have her number. So you couldn't contact her.
2: No.
5: I think I need to go and edit my contact book.
2: Yeah, Liv, who are you most worried about messaging?
5: There's a few like former flames. Because I've got in their contact being like ghosted or like catfish. And so I need to go edit that.
3: Yeah, exactly. What about this? Either a text message to anyone in your phone book or you shave off an eyebrow.
5: No.
4: We work so hard for this. There's gender standards there.
3: Yeah, okay. All right.
2: Guys,
4: you can both shave your heads.
3: Okay, we'll all shave our heads.
2: I've worked hard to grow this hair back.
3: It has to be even.
5: What about an eyebrow slit?
4: Oh, yeah, done.
5: but maybe we want it too much.
3: So it's either text message or eyebrow slit.
6: No way. Or like buying everybody lunch.
2: Oh, boring.
3: Yeah.
5: Just want free lunch. I've already used up my entire paycheck. I can't.
2: Okay, so everyone's in. Mark the man, Daniel. What, are you in, Mark?
5: Well, his phone's not on the table.
2: Mark's not in.
7: No, I didn't sign up.
2: Yeah, fair enough.
5: I didn't consent.
2: Okay, but everyone else is in. Okay, Sexy D, you're in. Oh, he's taking his phone off the table. What do you mean?
8: No, not if we do an eyebrow slit.
2: We can text someone off your phone, though. Who are you worried
8: about? I'll do that. Okay, done. You can text someone off my phone, but I'm not doing the eyebrow slit.
2: Yeah, that's fine.
3: That's fine. You choose. So the last person who gets the notification.
2: He's a working actor. That's the moneymaker.
3: It might be good for a role, though, an eyebrow slit. Okay, no, so just to be clear, last person to get the notification, the other five can either send a text message off their phone to whoever they want, or that person receives an eyebrow slit. And I'm going to say immediately. Do we have a shaver?
5: We'll find one.
3: Okay, great. Great.
2: All right, deal.
6: And what happens if we all receive the notification at the same time?
4: We all get eyebrow slit.
3: Yeah! Team eyebrow slit. I love it.
2: Okay, great. Deal. So up next, we find out, well, we already know, but who is either shaving their eyebrow or sending a message off their phone. Do you think for everyone playing at home, like, that's fun if that's you or me? If it's one of the producers, you probably don't care as much, but we care.
3: I think it'll be very funny. Very funny.
2: Not, I mean, like, so it feels a little bit in if we're messaging one of Liv's exes, but, like, you know, we'll enjoy it.
3: Oh, but everyone gets the awkwardness of that, though. Like, you don't have to know that Liv's ex to know that that's horrific. Not that it's going to be you, Liv. Not that it's going to be you. Live awkward text or eyebrow slit shave.
5: Yeah, it's looking more like the slit at this point.
2: Oh, I've got to stop saying that word. It's putting me on edge. It's up next.
3: What's
5: up with that little slit?

0: in your home. It's Will and Woody. The three rules of comedy are repetition, repetition, and surprise.
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0: up early. It's Will and Woody keeping you up.
1: Woods, we all got this alert from the government today.
2: Mm-hmm.
1: Not sure why yet.
2: It's all a bit confusing, but
1: it does feel like it's like a precursor to something. It's like they know something we don't.
2: It feels a little bit like we now have more power over you. Thank you for that. But we just wanted to have a little bit of fun with it. So just before 2 o'clock, when we all received this notification from the government,
1: yep.
2: If you've just joined us, we decided that the last person out yep. of the entire team to receive the notification
1: yes.
2: was going to have an option as to punish themselves by shaving a slit in their eyebrow.
1: Yeah.
2: Or giving us their phone to write a text message to whoever we wanted.
1: Yes.
2: Let's take you now to the moment. This is 1:59 and 50 seconds, just before we all received the notification.
3: Here we go. Here we go. Here we go. Yes,
4: guys, I was first.
5: Oh,
4: which was
5: yeah,
4: huge.
5: You were first.
4: That was oh, clean.
1: Wow. Sexy Das, our digital producer, for a long time felt like very much an abandoned, orphaned boy that we've kind of taken under our wing. And today, even more so. I feel for you, brother.
6: I'm not worried.
2: You're not worried?
1: I think that's part of the problem, mate.
2: Hand over your phone because we can now send a text message to whoever we like.
1: Or you can shave a slit in your eyebrow.
6: No, text him.
1: He's a working actor, guys. That's the moneymaker.
6: You are going to find that. It very hard because I actually don't really label people in my phone.
1: Is that right?
6: It's mostly just numbers.
2: Yeah? Who's Lottie Braden's girlfriend?
6: That's one of my mate's girlfriends.
2: Really?
1: Oh, wow.
2: That sounds like a labeled number to me.
7: Should be far away there.
1: Absolutely.
7: Should be far away there.
1: Wow, that's huge.
6: That's going to be so hard to explain.
1: That'll be tough.
2: Dude, you don't have any contacts at all.
6: That's what I'm saying.
2: That's crazy.
1: We'll just have to go through his text messages.
2: I can't believe.
1: Because then, what about the chick that you had the date with recently?
2: Taylor.
6: Her. Not labeled.
2: Taylor.
1: Yeah, but we'll find
6: No, that, no. That's a long, actually. Oh. Wait, I actually don't know which Taylor it is.
2: Oh, Darcy.
1: Looks bad.
2: Naughty.
1: It looks bad.
2: Naughty. Who do we like? Do we like Taylor or do we like the girlfriend of his mate?
1: Well, we can make it very difficult for him with the girlfriend of his mate, but I don't think that's fair.
2: Too harsh? We don't want to message Lottie.
1: Okay, mate, he's taken off the government emergency text. You know, he's already at the bottom.
2: Okay.
1: So I don't want to kick him too much harder.
2: True. Oh, I think you just got it.
1: Oh, good for you.
2: Oh, no, that's an email. You still haven't got it, man.
1: They don't care whether you live or die, the government. Hey, did you not pay your tax or something?
6: Never paid taxes.
1: Yeah,
6: no, I'm joking, ATO. I have paid taxes.
2: What's tax?
1: That might be the filtering process. Is Taylor the chick you went on the date with?
6: Yeah.
1: It's best to be honest at this stage, mate, because you're in a bad
6: position. I
1: think
6: position. So. You know what? Yeah, it is.
1: He's lying.
2: I can look at your text history with her.
1: Go to the text history.
2: Well, I don't want to go through his text messages. I think that's
1: a
2: step
1: too far.
6: Do you want me to
1: look
6: and confirm if it is?
2: Yeah.
6: Okay.
1: Now we're getting
6: it is.
1: Saucy.
6: It is.
2: Okay, great. Okay. Great. Okay, what do we want to message her?
6: Wait, actually, can I see that again?
1: How many Taylors are you messaging?
6: No, I had an ex called Taylor and then...
1: Oh, wow.
6: Yeah.
1: Wow, an ex.
2: Is that a type? Do you like the name Taylor?
6: No, I mean, it's okay. I don't really have a preference.
1: Why don't we just say, hey, it's your boy, Sexy D.
2: Oh, yeah. Mate.
1: Good start.
2: Hey, it's your boy, spelled B-O-I.
5: Oh.
2: It's your boy, Sexy D.
6: Yeah. Okay. I haven't talked to her for probably 2 months. But
2: and then I reckon right? I'm going to say Young Money. And then
6: Young Money.
2: Full stop. And then just Mr. Worldwide.
1: Das was in that show recently on the ABC, so maybe we bring that up.
5: Maybe, maybe
1: that's a strong flex.
2: Okay.
1: It was on Pangy's show.
2: Ground up. Great show,
6: by the way.
2: Very
6: happy I don't have Pangy's number in my phone right now.
2: He's a hard number to get. I've tried to get his number before too. Anyway.
1: Have you got Pangy's number in your phone?
6: No.
2: It's your boy Sexy D, Young Money, Mr. Worldwide.
6: God.
2: And then just go like...
1: Not sure if you've seen my work.
2: Not sure.
1: On the ABC of late.
2: If
1: no cap.
6: I'm getting blocked.
2: Sam Pang's new show. Yeah.
1: I'm low-key good. You got to use a bit of kid language here. I'm low key, pretty good.
2: So I'm low key.
6: I'm quite nervous right now.
2: Pretty good in it.
1: Pretty good in it. Yeah. No cap.
2: No cap. No cap. Also, wear some pretty small shorts.
6: They were short.
2: They were some great legs.
1: And then I can just finish it with, "You want some of that?" Question mark.
2: Oh, yeah.
1: I'll leave it in her. Yeah, ball in her court.
2: You want DAT? You want that? Okay, so hey, hey, it's your boy Sexy D, Young Money, Mr. Worldwide. Not sure if you've seen Sam Pang's, hang on, new TV show. I'm low key pretty good in it. No cap. Also wear some pretty small shorts. You want that? It's it. So
1: perfect.
2: So okay, so that's been sent. You let us know and we get a response, I'd say. And maybe don't open it until we're in front of a microphone.
6: Yeah, can't wait.

0: working, and they're working. It's Will and Woody keeping you up.
1: We've turned a message with government warning into a bit of a game. We all got the same message at 2 o'clock. We turned it into a race. We put all our phones together. Woods, the loser had to either shave a slit in their eyebrow.
2: Yes.
1: Or we got to send a text message off their phone. This involved us and our entire production team, including Sexy D, the baby of the team, the digital producer, Sexy Das, who lost. Still hasn't got the message, by the way.
3: Yeah, we think he's completely off grid.
1: He's the digital guy, right? I reckon.
3: Yeah.
1: When we don't really know much about Das. Like, he could be, who knows, man.
3: I think he's a hacker. And he's managed to get off the mainframe.
1: Absolutely.
3: And the government doesn't even know where he is or who he is. Anyway, because of all of that, unfortunately, egg on his face, he never got the notification. So we now have control of his phone.
1: Yeah.
3: And we have just written a text message to, thankfully, we remembered a woman who we went on a date with a while ago.
1: Yeah.
3: Her name was Taylor, or is still Taylor. If you've just joined us.
1: We don't know, Darcy. I mean, who knows? What about his life is real?
3: If you've just joined us.
1: By the way, he had no names on the numbers in his phone.
3: Very weird.
1: Just lots of numbers.
3: And then he tried to claim, new phone, so I couldn't be bothered.
1: Transferring the data over.
3: It's a cloud, man.
1: Automatically.
3: I'm 40 and I understand how the cloud works. It keeps your numbers. Anyway.
1: Oh, it doesn't just.
3: If you have just joined us, don't define the cloud.
1: You've learned that. I think you've learned that the hard way.
3: If you have just joined us, we wrote that text message. It says this: "Hey, it's your boy, Sexy D, Young Money, Mr. Worldwide. Not sure if you've seen Sam Pang's new TV show.
1: What?
3: I'm low key pretty good in it.
1: Low key.
3: No cap.
1: No cap.
3: Also wear some pretty small shorts. You want that? Question mark. The update is that she has replied."
1: Wow.
3: Let's go to a song.
1: Wow.
3: Let's go to a song.
1: Wow.
3: Right up next, we get to read the response from that horrific message from Sexy D to a girl that he had two dates with a few months ago. It's Will and Woody.
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1: When she said to me, "Your son has cancer," my world just fell apart. 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
1: Right now, though, we're talking about the message we all got at 2 o'clock today from the government, an alert message. We turned it into a race in this show. Everything's a competition on this show. No fun, nothing serious.
2: Bloody oath.
1: All competition.
2: Yes, and the last person to receive the notification from the government was to be punished. That, unfortunately, for Sexy D was him, our digital producer, the youngest member of our team.
1: Youngest member of the team.
2: And the punishment was that we got to send a message from your phone, Sexy D, to anyone in your phone book. And thankfully, Wilbur, I'm usually bad with names, but we both remembered that he had a date with a girl called Taylor a few months ago.
1: Yes.
2: I found Taylor in his phone book. If you've just joined us, we sent a message that said, "Hey, it's your boy, Sexy D. Young Money, Mr. Young Money. Worldwide. Not sure if you've seen Sam Pang's new TV show. I'm low-key pretty good in it. No cap. Also, wear some pretty small shorts. You want that? Question mark?
1: The context, I think, is that Daz actually was in Sam Pang's new TV
2: Round
1: show.
2: Round up. Go and watch it.
1: He's no cap. No cap. No he cap was there. In the show. There's no caps.
2: He plays a guy called Riviera.
1: Caps here?
2: Is that right?
1: No.
2: Rainer? Riviera?
3: Close. I think it's Revere.
2: He plays a guy called Revere. Very funny show, by the way. Go and see
1: no
2: it.
1: No cap.
2: But the news here, Wilbur,
1: he's
2: is
1: low-key
2: that
1: great in it.
2: Taylor has replied.
4: Wow, they work fast, the Gen Zers. It is back. I cannot believe how quickly that came back.
3: Yeah, me too.
1: And you haven't spoken to her in 2 months?
3: I reckon, about 2 months.
1: Is she keen, dog?
3: We went on a date and it was all right. It was good. And then kind of went to set something else up. And
1: didn't happen.
3: I don't know. I'm really bad at responding to text messages. So it kind of just fizzled.
1: So it was a weird, very strange thing to send her. Within that context.
3: In any context.
2: Fair enough. Do we want to? So you've got it
3: there. Do you want to read it?
2: Love to.
3: I'd rather not, so.
2: Because wow. I can also read what we wrote.
1: Yeah.
2: Okay, so we wrote to Taylor, "Hey, it's your boy Sexy D, Young Money, Mr. Worldwide. Not sure if you've seen Sam Pang's new TV show. I'm low-key pretty good in it, no cap.
1: Okay.
2: Also wear some pretty small shorts. You want that? Question mark. Okay. She has written back, "What is happening right now?"
1: Wow.
2: Not an awful response.
3: You want to follow it up?
2: Bloody hell.
1: She's still keen, I reckon.
2: What is happening
1: right now? Because if she was completely freaked out, she's not responding.
2: What's happening right now? You and me?
1: She's keen.
2: You and me? Question mark.
1: Oh, you and me? Question mark.
2: You and me? Question mark.
3: That.
2: I've still got the shorts.
3: It's in your hands at this point, though.
2: You like that?
1: Yeah, I like that.
3: Any chance of a second date was gone from the first text message.
2: You and me? You and me? Question. Still got the shorts.
3: I'm shaking.
1: Still got the shorts.
2: Still got the shorts, but with a Z at the end. Still got the shorts, girl.
1: Girl.
2: Still got the shorts, girl.
1: That's something you would actually text, though.
3: Absolutely not.
1: The shorts, the girl. Yeah. All that business.
2: I keep auto-correcting girl.
1: How'd you spell girl?
2: G-U-R-L. Girl.
1: Oh, nice. I would have thrown a few
3: R's. You guys are so in touch with my generation. It's crazy.
1: Aren't we?
2: Aren't
1: we?
3: No.
1: It's crazy. this is just like breathing for us.
2: Oh, she's riding.
1: Shut up.
2: This is awesome.
1: She's in, man. How did you not get a second date? Whoa. She's so keen on you.
2: Whoa. She just goes, "Darcy, sent message, new message. What's going on?" She does seem a bit worried.
1: Ah. Oh,
3: okay. Well, she does. Okay. She had listened to the show, so.
2: She has?
3: Yeah, I did tell her that I was working on the show, and she was like, "Oh, great! Like, you know, heard of them." So
2: I've heard of them. That's a great compliment for us.
5: So she's listening right now. Then
2: what's going on? No, and then she said, "This cannot be you right now." Dot dot dot. Should we take a photo of the two of us and send it to her?
5: Yeah.
2: What do you want to keep going with that? Because it feels like we should put it to an end.
1: Oh, you want to put it to an end?
2: Well, I think she's a bit worried about him.
1: Take a photo of yourself.
2: No, hang on. It's not me. Just the two of us.
1: Yeah, two of us. Here we go.
3: She's responding, "OMG, no way," all caps.
1: Oh.
3: "I love you guys."
1: Yeah. We're back. We're back. Wow. And a happy ending.
2: Yeah.
1: That was intense. It's Will and Woody.

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0: From the Woody, you're either up early, up late, or maybe you're still out.
1: Bloody oath. Maybe you're heading to kick-ons right now. You're in the cab, you're in a car share, or maybe you've got a Dezo driver, heading towards kick-ons, and you're probably thinking to yourself, ooh, it's the cute boy that I'm interested in, but I just don't know how to talk to that cute boy. Well, listen to us right now because we're going to have some sparkling banter and conversation and just bring it up with those cute boys like you thought of it yourself.
0: Yep.
1: That's our gift to you.
0: Yep. I don't want to be involved in that.
1: Okay. That's just advice from Uncle Woody here.
0: Oh, don't call yourself Uncle Woody. Really, really, really sick. All right. It's Will and Woody.

0: up early. It's Will and Woody keeping you up.
1: Woodrow, we got the biggest interview in the world. Spider-Man. Ahead of Spider-Man Brand New Day. These guys are easily the biggest thing in the world right now. Tom Holland and Zendaya. It just doesn't get any bigger than this right now. Like, honestly, like I cannot think of an interview that has more attraction. I've never walked into the office before and had multiple people on the way in, people that don't even work on our floor, come up to me and go, hey, heard about the Tom Holland Zendaya chat. So
2: my friends were like, friends of mine knew that I was talking to Tom Holland and Zendaya, and they were asking me, how did the chat go? Yep. We actually have some audio.
1: I've been overseas for the last month. I got it overseas.
2: Yeah, man.
1: From like my partner's family never talked to me about work. And they were like, wow, Sem told us you had this chat. So everyone knows that we've had this chat on the horizon.
2: Yep.
1: Do we give the context to the cock up now? Or do we?
2: I think we've built it up enough. I think just to save expectations, we have to let you guys know.
1: We've got to let you in.
2: We couldn't have spoiled the interview more. We couldn't have been worse. Yeah. Well, I've got some audio here of just the anticipation in the office that was going on.
3: I'm so excited to hear Tom Holland and Zendaya's interview with Will and Woody on KISS. I can't wait to hear everything they got up to on set.
4: Tom Holland and Zendaya on Will and Woody from Spider-Man. Oh, I can't wait. I've already got my tickets.
5: Oh my God, are you serious? Can I jump in on the Zoom call? I'm assuming that it's Zoom.
2: As you know, that wasn't scripted at all. That's just like genuine excitement from around. I weren't reading from a piece of paper. Well done, producers. Nice bit of colour. We promise you, though, that there was a lot of anticipation.
6: This was a dramatic reenactment.
1: That was like Tom Holland and Zendaya on Will and Woody on KISS, 4 till 6 p.m. Yeah. Oh, I love those guys.
2: Yeah, Will, but the only thing worse than those vox pops was our performance in the interview. So I do think
1: we can't be throwing rocks, can we? Because we ruined the best interview in the world.
2: Just got to give some context.
1: Did anyone else in the network get this chat, or was it just us?
2: Just us.
6: A lot of people reached out asking like how we got it.
2: And like why they gave it to Will and Woody of all people.
1: That's not good because we didn't, yeah.
6: Well, I think a lot of people tried and were told no.
1: Did Smallsy not get one?
7: Smallsy was in London when the junket was happening and he could have got it in person, but he wasn't allowed to because we had it.
2: They chose us.
1: I feel good about that. That makes me feel good because he took that Billie Eilish interview off me and I'll never forgive him about that. But he knows that.
2: We will never be chosen again.
1: We've ruined it forever. Let's give the context before we ruin this any further. It was a big day. So
2: huge.
1: A lot of people don't know. We're kind of the only fish in the network at the moment. Mm-hmm. There's a few changes that have been going on with our breakfast shows. And so it's us and Smallsy.
2: Mm-hmm. Holding down the fort.
1: We're holding it down and we're loving to hold it down. Yeah, we're representing the KISS brand, baby.
2: Hell yeah, we will.
1: And you know, reigning great guests. But that also means that we're getting flogged like dogs and we're flying around a lot. We had to fly to and from another city to try and do a big giveaway. You know, 16-hour turnaround.
2: And it was big.
1: The flight there and back.
2: Got up very early. We flew there.
1: Like, I was late. Big day. Flew up there. Had a lunch up there.
2: Yes. Business lunch.
1: It
2: was all work.
1: Lots of work. And then I had to leave the next day very early because I was packing to go to Europe with my partner and her family and my two kids. 30-hour trip. Oh, that was in the back of my head.
2: And because of the time difference, the interview was at 1 a.m.
1: They were at 1 a.m.
2: And we checked in at 12:30 a.m. and they were like, hey guys, surprise, we're running late.
1: Yeah,
2: and
1: we were like, that's fine. We were like, that's fine. We'll wait another couple of hours.
2: It's Tom Holland.
1: We haven't flown back and forth from Sydney to give away nothing and then had a business lunch and then traveling to Europe tomorrow with two children.
2: Mm-hmm.
1: None of that's going on. No. We'll move forward. One of us might have had a little Pinot on the side just to get themselves through, but maybe.
2: Alcohol-free Pinot.
1: Absolutely.
2: So with all of that in mind.
1: It's
2: closer to 2 in the morning and then boom, they pop up on the Zoom, Tom Holland, Zendaya, and of course Jacob Batalon. Who was also in the movie.
1: My favourite of all of them.
2: Spider-Man, Brand New Day, out this Thursday. Get that one in there. I can't go into specifics here, but we went to certain areas that have since been redacted from the interview.
1: Yeah, well, they were very, very specific about don't talk to them about...
2: Don't say. We're not allowed to give specifics.
1: Well,
2: but
1: we
2: like,
1: can't say that. There's a very obvious topic that we can't talk to them about, that no one can talk to them about.
2: I think everyone can join the dots. We're just not going to say what it was.
1: No, because we did in the interview and they've since redacted it.
2: And we're on the naughty list. So a 10-minute conversation.
1: And now Billie Eilish is going to go back to Smallsy.
2: A 10-minute conversation got turned into a 3-minute conversation. And that's what you're going to hear up next. 3 minutes.
8: Honestly.
2: 3 minutes with two of the biggest stars in the world.
8: The biggest stars in the world.
2: Yeah.
8: And we asked them about one thing, and it was the worst question.
2: It was a warm-up. It was a warm-up.
8: We all know you have a shocking history of bad questions with big guests, with guests in general.
2: And we get them out early. We always go, Woody, you ask a howler early. I always like to think it makes them feel comfortable. Anyway, that's all you're going to hear up next.
8: But still, Tom Holland and Zendaya, Spider-Man, Brand New Day, and Jacob
2: Batalon.
8: It's up next.
0: It's Will and Woody.

0: me laugh, I'd have a buck 75. Will and Woody, driving you home. It's Will and Woody.
1: Will, with Australia's help, we've put together your very first national DJ tour.
2: Honestly, I've never seen you work so hard.
1: Constructed entirely of our listeners' events, parties and celebrations, you'll be getting the party started all over the country.
3: My grandson's first birthday and he loves Wiggles.
1: Oh.
2: Did you order a bunch of stuff? There's boxes everywhere in here.
1: Ah, could be the merch.
2: Merch?
1: Or the smoke machine.
2: You didn't.
1: I did. Because where there's smoke, there's beats on fire. 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

0: It's Will and Woody keeping you up.
1: Guys, we've got the biggest interview in the world. Tom Holland and Zendaya. They came to us. So Woods and I got the big chat. Smallsy didn't get this. Tom Holland, Zendaya, Will and Woody. Couldn't believe it. Been asked by a lot of people. How did it go? How did it go? How did it go? I'm being honest. I've been delaying. I've been delaying for a long time. We've got to play the chat though. Spider-Man Brand New Day is out this Thursday. So we've got to get this off.
2: And this is no knock on the movie, can I just say?
1: No, absolutely not.
2: The movie's extraordinary.
1: Sensational.
2: I think Tom and Zendaya, they seem like incredible people.
1: Lovely.
2: We just were not on. And if you missed what we were talking about before the song there.
1: There's a lot of context. A
2: lot of factors.
1: There's a lot of context.
2: Lack of sleep. We had a big flight that day. We had a huge giveaway we had to attend.
1: There was a lot going on.
2: 2 a.m. in the morning, the interview was. You had a flight to Europe the next day.
1: It was back in my mind. I found that hard to focus. Anyway, look, we had a 10-minute chat with them, guys. We were allowed to keep 3 minutes of that. Now, that's us. That's on us. We tangented and
2: things got silly.
1: We got a bit wild.
2: Things got weird.
1: And is it Sony? Is that who we're dealing with, Sony? All right. Well, if they're listening,
2: amazing. Aren't they amazing?
1: We love
2: Sony?
1: Them. We love them so much, and we hope that they continue to give us opportunities in the future. I've got 3 Sony cameras at home, and I think they're great.
2: As do I. I'm wearing Sony headphones right now, and a Sony T-shirt, and Sony pants. Anyway, here is our interview, our amazing interview with Tom Holland, Zendaya, and Jacob Batalon.
3: Oh, hello.
0: Hey, guys. How you doing?
3: Hi.
4: We're good.
3: We're good.
4: We're very good. It's the middle of the night here in Australia, but if there's anything that is going to get us up, it is you guys.
3: Yeah. I'm Will.
0: You look double cozy.
3: Oh, thank you.
4: Thank you. We feel underdressed all of a sudden looking at you guys.
0: Okay. I have those slippers on.
5: No, seriously.
6: No, it's the middle of the night for us.
5: Yeah.
4: I want to start off, though, by addressing a bit of a rumor that I've heard from the set. I hate to get really serious here, and I'm only going to allow Jacob and Zendaya to answer this question. But, Tom, I know you look very good in the Spider-Man suit, but I have heard a little rumor that you continue to wear the suit even when it's not required, even when you're going to the shops to get coffee, the suit is on. Is that true?
0: No.
5: I don't think that's true.
0: I don't think that's true at all.
5: Not even a little bit.
0: Where have you seen that?
6: Who said that?
4: There's whispers in Australia that you're wearing the suit.
0: We are so far away from Australia geographically that the game of telephone that's over the internet.
5: It just reached you guys in such a crazy way.
0: Apparently he got the suit tattooed onto his
5: skin. Yeah, fused onto his body and he can never take it off.
0: Yeah.
6: No, he definitely take it off as soon as you can.
0: I got to take it off because they can't wash them. So they kind of wash them in alcohol. Because they're so delicate. If you put it in a washing machine, it would just destroy it. So it gets to a point where I sort of have to look at my costumier and say, can I have a new suit, please? Because this one is beyond cleaning.
5: Yeah.
4: What goes first? Is it the sight or the smell when you're in there?
0: It's definitely the smell, friend.
3: Wow. How many suits do you go through over the course of filming, do you think?
0: I would say 15, 16.
3: Wow.
5: They're like, holy shit.
0: Yeah.
3: That's kind of cool. It's kind of like when a tennis player brings out a new tennis racket. You just go to the bag and get a new suit out.
0: It's so weird as someone that loves tennis and obviously an amateur tennis player.
3: Yeah.
0: I love that they have a bag full of rackets because I'll have one racket until I break it inevitably.
3: Yeah, that's right. Yeah.
0: And then you get another racket. I would never go to a tennis shop and buy 2 rackets.
3: Or go to a court with a bag of 5 and be like, I might go nuts here. Who knows? Yeah. Could smash a few.
1: Okay, so
2: that's where it got cut off.
1: I got a bit lost in the tennis thing. It was late. There may or may not have been an alcohol-free bottle of Pinot Noir going around.
2: We spoke more about tennis than the movie Spider-Man.
1: Oh, I think you spoke about the suit. Let's be honest, mate. The suit question was a shit question.
2: It was bad.
1: It was a bad question.
2: It didn't deserve another 3 minutes of chat, that's for
1: wonderful,
2: sure.
1: A wonderful show of don't try for sarcastic banter on a video call because it just doesn't read.
2: It's a great lesson for everyone.
1: So we learned that lesson. strong lesson I've learned and has since been pointed out to me by our audio producer, Mark the Man Daniel, is don't speak when the biggest star in the world's talking. I'm not sure if you heard it, but I cut Zendaya off twice.
2: Yep.
1: So she doesn't talk much. She tried to talk.
2: Yep. And you said, sorry, Zendaya, this is the Will and Woody show. I've got a point to make about tennis rackets.
1: And more importantly, I'm on a great tangent with your husband here about tennis rackets.
2: Great movie though. Spider-Man.
1: Brand new day.
2: Mm-hmm.
1: Out Thursday.
2: Unfortunately, go and see it.
1: Not a brand new interview. That's all we've got.
2: Oh, no, we'll play that again tomorrow, no doubt. We'll get a replay of that one. For sure. Get it on the pod.
1: Will and Woody. But I think we're just in a state now where we're laughing at ourselves, so it's okay to say this, but Will and Woody on the socials, if you want to have a good laugh at actually seeing that.
2: No, don't. Please don't.
1: Just, I think Sexy Dust has just cut the bit up where you ask about the suit and they say no.
7: It was a painful edit.

0: Are you coming in or what?
1: Up late or up early? It's Will and Woody keeping you up.
2: Well, Joe, the good news is I don't have to... Well, it appears that you're across the fact that your child could be taken from you.
3: Well, yes, because you've made it very clear that you think...
2: You made it clear, mate. You said on air, I took my daughter to the pub 3 times over the weekend.
3: Well, yeah.
2: One each day.
3: Here's how much I've been talking on air about taking to my daughter to the pub.
4: But you were at the pub 3 times on the weekend with your daughter.
3: That's wow. Hey, that's my downtime. That's my downtime. And yes, we may have gone to the pub last night after kinder, but, you know, whatever. That was just a pop-in, Will. That was just a pop-in. We did the triple header this weekend. We were Friday, Saturday, Sunday at the pub.
4: Jesus, mate. That's not okay.
3: No, but it's fun.
4: I think that's a flag.
3: No, she loves it,
4: though. I know it's fun for you.
3: She runs around. I think all the patrons love it.
4: What? If you said to me, if you're at the weekend with your daughter and you're taking her to the pub 3 times, I can't call child services.
3: Okay, so.
2: I would have.
3: So have you actually called
2: child services? They contacted me and I said, guys, okay. It's a watch and act at the moment.
3: Okay, well.
2: They use bushfire terminology as well.
3: Okay. Well, if I'm a watch
2: you're
3: at the moment.
2: You're a watch and act.
3: Well, that might turn to act when I play the next piece of audio because on the weekend, it was a bit of a quieter one. We just did the double. So there was a Saturday pop-in and then we went to the pub last night.
2: You went twice.
3: Yes. I want to stress that the pub is 70 metres away from me. So we go to the playground for 5 and then I'm like, come on, let's get to the pub, right? But it concerned me that she was hanging out with my mother-in-law, and my mother-in-law informed me that Remy had been saying to her that she lives at the pub.
2: Wow.
3: And I was like, oh, I think you've misheard my daughter.
2: She lives there.
3: And I was like, think you've misheard my daughter. I don't think my daughter would say that she lives at the pub. So I obviously wanted to run my own Q&A with my daughter just to make sure that, you know, she's not saying publicly that
2: just
3: she lives.
2: In case child services come knocking.
3: At the pub.
2: You want to make sure that she's got her answers straight.
3: So before I play this audio, I do want to let you know that my local pub is called Eaglemont Cellars. Okay, not a paid bit, but it's a beautiful pub. Eaglemont Cellars is what it's called.
2: Don't do food.
3: Food's coming. Food's coming. We're really excited as a local community. Anyway, I wanted to run that Q&A with my daughter around where she lives. Here's how it went. Hey, Remy. Remy.
5: Yeah.
3: Where do you live?
5: In Eaglemont Cellars. Let's go to your pub.
3: Okay. Let's go.
5: Where's the pub?
3: You know where it is.
5: Down that way.
3: Yep. That's right. Okay, not near the road.
2: I can't believe that.
3: I think it's time. I think it's time I stopped going to the pub.
2: I live in Eaglemont Cellars.
3: Yeah, man.
2: Wow.
3: Yeah, not good.
2: And it's not one of those pub names where you could have confused it for anything else. It's not like, you know, the Night's Watch or something like that. Mm. It's a cellar.
3: Yeah. And she lives there. Sure, she now believes she's spending more time at the pub than she is in her actual home. Yeah.
2: Wow.
3: Can't wait for that chat with the kinder teacher.
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1: Looking ahead, there's blue skies and a strong chance of hard work.
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0: snores with laughs. It's Will and Woody keeping you up.
1: We interviewed Tom Holland and Zendaya. And if you want to go and see that, Will and Woody, Instagram, TikTok, for just prime content. I mean, I think you get an interview like that, and I think you think to yourself, this is going to put us on the map.
2: Yeah,
1: you know
2: definitely
1: what I mean? That's the sort of stuff that you're like, this is what makes people, they look at us, they go, wow, those guys are amazing. Mm-hmm. We do the biggest movies in the world. The production company's huge. We'll pass them on, make sure, you know, Cruise has their name. Mm-hmm. RPATS has got their name.
2: Yep.
1: You know, make sure all the big dogs have got their name so that they get future interviews.
2: Yep. You think that Entertainment Tonight, like, get a bit of our interview and just be like, this is the most phenomenal radio interview I've ever seen with Zendaya and Tom Holland.
1: That's the opportunity
2: This is Will and Woody from Australia. You know what I mean? Like, and I'm running that in my head before the interview.
1: And maybe that was the problem. And then, do we put too much pressure on ourselves?
2: It's the station's fault. Oh. By everyone, like they were all asking us, oh, how's the chat going to go? You're looking forward to the chat? It was like,
1: Don't
2: need the pressure.
1: I felt pressure.
2: And it led to the worst question that's ever been asked in an interview ever. Don't play it.
1: No, please, I think please. We should.
3: Tom, I know you look very good in the Spider-Man suit, but I have heard...
2: Interview ever. Don't play it.
1: No, please, I think please. We should.
3: Tom, I know you look very good in the Spider-Man suit, but I have heard a little rumour that...

0: to my craft.
1: It was method to your madness.
0: Absolutely. So in interviews previously, a great way to warm up, especially when you got three, is to get the two teasing one. So my idea.
1: So Zendaya and Jacob, his mate.
0: Teasing Tom for always leaving the suit on because he loves the way it looks.
1: Yes.
0: But in no way could I communicate that to the two of them, that that's what I was going for.
1: Yeah.
0: So they just took it as there's this weird rumor that you've heard. And all got really confused.
1: So they they took it verbatim that you had heard that he was actually wearing the suit. He did. No one, not one of the three of them, picked up on the fact that it was a joke. He just thought that you were just making up things about him to make him. You're just like, wow, Tom. So basically, what we've done is we're two total strangers dialing in from another country, and we've gone, hey, over here. We've heard that you love yourself so much that you wear the outfit everywhere. That was our opening bit to Tom Holland.
0: Yes. And I thought they'd love it.

0: 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No, not that kind of tank. We're talking about a GWM Tank 300. 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

0: The NT has had some pretty big sports names. Cyril Rioli, Nova Peris, and Cadel Evans, just to name a few. But do you have what it takes to be on the same playing field as these guys? 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Sam and Ant's showdown will have them coaching your team to the big game. 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However, if you lose, it'll be entirely their fault. It's Sam and Ant's showdown on Hot 100. 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

0: 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We're talking about a GWM Tank 300. 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
9: Good morning. Looking really good through the city at the moment, including Kavanagh Street at Nucky Street, Daly Street at Smith Street at the roundabout, and also Garamilla Boulevard, McMinn Street inbound. The other majors, including Casuarina, Coconut Grove and Rapid Creek, are a smooth run at this stage. Gawler Night Works wrapping up shortly. Berrima Road at Export Drive and ongoing works continuing later. 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
12: Check of the tides first. High tide of 6.3 metres at 6.15 a.m. Low tide of 3.1 metres at 12.20 p.m. And another high tide of 5.5 metres at 5.20 p.m. Clear skies are forecast for you Tuesday. Tops of 29 in the city, tops of 33 in the rural area, and tops of 28 in Katherine.
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15: Good morning. It's Sam and Ant here for your Tuesday. We're doing Tired Ass Tuesdays after 6:30. How are you saving cash in this economy? We've got our work experience kid to give us a bit of a tight-ass tip.
12: That's right. Bronte filled us in yesterday. I think you're going to like it, especially if you have parents. After 6 o'clock, we're going to talk about how we're going to trivia tonight at Sweethearts, one of the best-rated trivias in the Top End.
15: Mm-hmm.
12: But right after this, if you are thinking right now, I want to work at a job that women think is really, really hot. Well, I've done some research, and I found online the 3 hottest jobs that make them work.
15: Oh, amazing. Make sure you stick around. It's up next. You're in Hot 100. It's all thanks to Harvey Norman. First

0: It's Sam Shark, the biggest ick on Hot 100. You got Sam and Ant here.
1: Now, I mentioned before, you might be thinking, I really want to work at a job that women find hot. Don't you worry. I did some research and I found online a lady who explained the three hottest jobs a man can work.
0: Before we get into it, have we been mentioned at all?
1: Have we by name?
0: No, but people in media.
1: Take a guess.
0: No.
1: Definitely. You're right. Bang on. Now, this is a reputable source as well.
0: Yep.
1: She knows what she's talking about. She's done her research.
0: What's her resume? Why are we trusting this lady?
1: She is a, how would you say, sort of fitness hot girl on Instagram.
0: An influencer.
1: Yeah.
0: Okay. Cool.
1: That's all you need to know.
0: What's her followers?
1: Followers? She's looking about four figures, brother.
0: Really?
1: Yeah. Wow, so her word carries weight.
0: Okay.
1: First job. This is it.
2: Firefighter, we all know why. Every time a firefighter comes in, he has a nice beard, mullet, and whatever.
1: Okay, yeah. So great reasoning off the bat.
0: Nice beard and mullet.
1: Yeah. She goes, we all know why. I'm like, oh, yep, you know, men in uniform. They're literally like the heroes. Yeah, it's like beard,
0: they
1: mullet.
0: They walk into the fire.
1: Yeah. Beard, mullet, whatever. Yeah, I'm like, okay.
0: I think nurses are way hotter.
1: Yeah, really?
0: Paramedics.
1: Male nurses?
0: Yeah.
1: Look, that's your opinion as well, but this is the second hottest job.
2: Number two is a business owner because, one, he built his success. Two, it takes dedication. And three, it's just hard work and some consistency.
0: Okay, this one is sort of up for interpretation.
1: Yeah, how do you mean?
0: Well, you know, if you have sort of a stall that you do every Saturday at Perrette Markets, that's technically a business owner.
1: Yeah, of course it is.
0: I think she's seen a business owner in the light of, you know, a multi-million dollar business. What if you're just selling theatric pens at the Perrette Markets?
1: I'd have to respectfully disagree with you a little bit there, Sam. She's looking for hard work and consistency.
0: Mm-hmm. That's
1: and
0: what I'm saying.
1: Owning the business, building it from ground up, which can be very open to interpretation. And I like
0: that's
1: where she's
0: exactly
1: going.
0: What I just said, though.
1: But I think you're saying she thinks that it's more like man in suit CEO.
0: No, I think she thinks she's thinking of man in suit, but I think how she's saying it is anybody that started a business.
1: Respectfully, I don't think anyone knows what she's thinking about. But she's rounding it off with the third hottest job.
2: Three, military. Why? Because they have discipline. They usually have muscles, and they just know how to manhandle.
1: Okay, the last point, like, first two, I'm like, discipline, of course.
0: Yeah.
1: Muscles, I mean, yeah, it's all superficial, but, like, yeah, go for it. Manhandle, I'm like, say what?
0: I'm not too sure.
1: I've got a few rugby players for you who you'd probably find very attractive then.
0: A few bodybuilders, maybe.
1: Yeah. If you own a rugby store, mullet, discipline, everything, you're good. Hey, if you're listening right now, you want a pizza party, stick around, we'll tell you how.
0: You're at 100. I'm next.

0: Everybody get up. Pot 100. You got Sam and Ant here. If you're thinking to yourself, my word, I work bloody too hard for this company and I don't get rewarded for it. Well, now, we see you.
1: Now you can. 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

0: go for paper.
1: Right.
0: So make sure you hit them with the scissors, okay? There's a little tip for you. Maybe that's
1: what have you been doing for the past?
0: Maybe I should be entering this competition.
1: And a half.
0: Yeah? As you can tell, not much. Trying to get out of work. But if you think your workplace is the best, hot100fm.com.au. 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Don't quote us on that.
1: Anthony, we caught up with our boss last night, and Jackie as well, had a bit of a farewell. And we got speaking to our boss, and she said something that I feel like I'm a little bit gobsmacked by.
0: Really? I can't remember.
1: Well, you're too busy playing business paper.
0: Oh, yeah. That's right.
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0: floor, Hot 100. You got Sam and Ant here for your Tuesday. Anthony, I was speaking to our boss yesterday, Anique, the general manager of this place. What a marvelous job she does here. She runs this place amazingly. But we're having a bit of a farewell for Jackie. Our last send-off, if you will. A bit more of a personal one. Just me, you, our boss, and Jackie.
1: Yeah, down at the ski club. It was beautiful. Great to get some time with Jackie before she sadly has to leave.
0: Now, we were just having a bit of a laugh, and Anique said, you know, I would love to swap jobs with you because I'd love to see you be able to do my job. I was like, okay, your job seems pretty tough. But what I got from that is that she thinks she could do our job relatively easily.
1: Yeah, she seemed pretty keen to do our job.
0: She thinks she could do it relatively easily. And I don't think she knows exactly what goes through the life of a radio announcer. So I thought what we could do is just run through our schedule, what we do in a day, and just to see, just so everybody knows, like, we're chockers. You know what I mean? So our show starts at about 5:30. Mm-hmm. I'm waking up at 5:20. Okay.
1: Yep.
0: I'm up early. Mm-hmm. I'm rising and I'm grinding. Okay. Get to the station about 5:35. Little bit late. Traffic was bad.
1: Yep.
0: Okay. Show from 5:30 to 9. I'm on reels. I'm looking up things. Okay. You know, I'm having coffee breaks. You know, you're obviously going out for ciggy breaks.
1: Mm-hmm.
0: And then so from 9 to 10, once the show's done, little bit of a deep breath.
1: Finally. Some time to ourselves.
0: Some time to ourselves. Chucking on some more reels.
1: Yeah.
0: Maybe going to Macca's.
1: YouTube from 9 to 10.
0: That's a good point.
1: Get to actually relax.
0: No, that's longer a great format point. That's a very good point. Longer format videos.
1: God, yeah.
0: We're getting Macca's maybe for a brekkie. Nice. Mm-hmm. Feel the brain.
1: Yeah.
0: Feel the brain, if you will. From 10 to 11, we like to chuck on the TV, the horse racing's on.
1: Yep.
0: We like to chuck on the horse racing, see if, you know, either of us got up. We didn't, of course. From 11 to 12, you don't know this about me, but I like to duck off to the bathroom and call my ex-girlfriend.
1: That's where you go.
0: Yeah, I like to call my ex-girlfriend, see what she's up to.
1: Nice.
0: Obviously doesn't go through because I'm blocked.
1: Okay.
0: Now, I'm swamped from as soon as I get into the office to as soon as I leave.
1: It is a tough day, and, you know, I do think it's not for the faint of heart.
0: No.
1: I do agree, though, that I think you and I, but especially you, would have trouble doing a Anique's job. Mainly because I think part of a Anique's job, she did spelling would be a very important thing. Because I'm having a look at the run sheet right now where you've put in this little segment that we're talking about.
0: Yep.
1: And it says, boss, thinker, and then it says A-H-W, I don't know what that means, could Dow, D-O-W, our job. Were, and you haven't done we are, soup, S. And there's about six O's and a P. Busy.
0: Yeah. not much to say from that one.
1: What? Okay, just A-H-W. Boss thinker, could do our... It looks like an ach.
0: Mate, there's not much explanation going on there, okay? that took me 10 minutes to write as well.
1: Hey. After 6:30, we are doing Tight Ass Tuesdays, and you might be thinking, ugh, how many more tight ass tips can you do? Well,
0: heaps.
1: Scratch your brain for one more, because we are giving away a double pass to Loca Vida to show at the Darwin Festival. You can score it after 6:30 by calling in on 894-11-001 and giving us a tight ass tip.
0: We're really pumped up about that one right now. Michael Jackson.

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1: After 6:30, we are doing Tight Ass Tuesdays, asking you for your money-saving hack. 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
12: Good morning, Tani Maxwell with your local news update. A woman has died after a single vehicle rollover in Darwin's rural area. NT police responded to reports of the crash at around 11 a.m. Monday on the Stuart Highway near Adelaide River. A 57-year-old woman was declared dead at the scene, while three other occupants, aged 52, 58 and 64, were taken to hospital with non-life-threatening injuries. 16 people have died on Territory roads so far this year. In other news, the Territory's Chief Minister has responded to critics who oppose voluntary assisted dying legislation that's set to pass next month. The Australian Christian Lobby says the CLP government has not committed extra funding for palliative care despite recommendations from recent inquiries, but Chief Minister Leah Fnocchiaro says they've accounted for that in the legislation.
13: Once the bill passes in August, there will be an up to 18-month implementation process that Health will run, developing all of the clinical guidelines, but it will be no later than 18 months. That gives us time as a government in the next budget round to be looking at palliative care and any additional support required.
12: And a push for a new Katherine Hospital outside the flood zone has reached NT Parliament, with a petition signed by more than 2,000 people officially tabled. Opposition leader Selena Yubo presented the petition on behalf of Katherine residents following two evacuations of the current hospital during flooding earlier this year. Katherine Mayor Joanna Holden says the strong number of signatures shows the community is firmly behind the campaign.
14: There were 2,421 signatures on there, which is over 10% of the regional population of Katherine has signed that petition. And I want to give a big shout out to Jack and Jackie, The people that put that petition together. They worked so hard getting it out through the community.
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5: Hi there, I'm Matt McDonald. Australia has added 8 more gold medals so far on day 4 of the Com Games, with 6 of those coming in the pool. Jenna Forrester won the 400 IM, while Meg Harris won an Aussie clean sweep in the 100 freestyle, ahead of Molly O'Callaghan and Shayna Jack. Sam Williamson took out the men's 50 breaststroke, and Sam Short won the men's 800 metres. While over on the track, Rose Davies became the first ever Aussie woman to take out the 10,000 metres. Hopes of finding an infant alive off the coast of South Australia are fading following the discovery of a mother's body along with a toddler. The bodies were found yesterday after an abandoned car was discovered near a cliff top at Port Macdonald. A search for the infant is resuming this morning. And Jacinta Allen's hold on Victoria's top job will face a massive test this morning when MPs front up for a party room meeting. A spill motion's expected to be put forward after several MPs told Allen yesterday she had lost majority support in caucus. Saints coach Ross Lyon admits Max King is gutted after he was ruled out for the season again. King did a hamstring in the Saints' win over North Melbourne.
9: He's really devastated, and this is a lot of the players we deal with, and this won't surprise you, hopefully. But his concern was he'd let the club and his team down.
5: Lyon on Fox Footy there, and Adam Dewey's expected to return to the Tigers' side for Sunday's clash with the Eels, despite reports he wanted out of the club. That's the latest in news and sport.
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17: Check out the tides first. High tide of 6.3 metres at 6.15 a.m. Low tide of 3.1 metres at 12.20 p.m. And another high tide of 5.5 metres at 5.20 p.m. Clear skies are forecast for your Tuesday. Tops at 29 in the city, tops at 33 in the rural area, and tops at 28 in Katherine.
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19: Thanks to Harvey Norman Darwin. 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
20: Check it out. Good morning. Good morning. It's Sam and Ant here. Anthony, after 6.30, we are doing Tight Ass Tuesdays. How are you saving cash in this economy? But go on, let it rip.
17: Woo! Sorry, I just jumped up.
20: Before that, Anthony, we went on a bit of a infiltration mission, if you will.
17: You found yourself on a different media organisation up here in the top end.
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17: Yeah.
20: And we're trying to snag some listeners.
17: That's in about 15 minutes' time, but right after this, guess what? We're doing trivia tonight at Sweetheart, 7 p.m. Outfits are usually a point of discussion. I think you know what we're going to wear, Sam.
20: Damn it.

0: 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You got 7-8 here.
1: We do have trivia tonight at Sweethearts. We host it every Tuesday, 7 p.m. And Sam, I mentioned the outfit that we're going to wear. Before, you said, oh no. I'm going to change that into an oh yes.
0: Everywhere you go, you always take the weathers with you.
2: How would you feel as the first Darwin-born test cricketer? You're opening the batting and you look in the sea of the TIO grandstand. A massive crew of Jake Weatherolds got a sleeve tat, nice earring, and a nice buzz cut. Yeah. Flattered or creeped out? What do you reckon?
3: I'd be pretty flattered.
0: Yeah.
4: No, I love it. I reckon it'd be awesome. If you get me a sleeve, I'll wear it.
5: Building this game around weathers, his Darwin spirit is a really good thing. And if people want to dress up like their hero, Jake Weatherold, then I am absolutely all for it.
6: Everywhere we go, always take the weathers with you.
0: Right, I stand corrected. Sorry, I thought you were going to make us wear the one that we wear on Saturday night.
1: What was on Saturday night? Oh, the...
0: Can't mention that one.
1: No, we can't mention that. No, we are dressing up like Jake Weatherold again tonight for our trivia. Because, I mean, I don't want to put it out in the universe. Last week, we didn't get as many tables as we usually get.
0: Whoa. They were busy. They must have been busy.
1: There was a cyclone
0: brewing. Family emergencies.
1: Probably, but I think not wearing the Jake Weatherold fit last week had something to do with it. I think that was a little bit of a cheeky universe theory. The universe coming up to us and being like, you're not following through with your plan.
0: Okay, all right.
1: Do you reckon?
0: Fair enough. Yeah. Okay, fair enough.
1: We are going to be getting our Darwin Cricket Club fits. Thanks to NT Cricket for hooking us up. Bald cap, sleeve tat, and earring. And if you are listening right now and you want to come to our trivia or your trivia regular, if you have a bald cap, a sleeve tat, and an earring, you're starting the round off with a bonus point, baby. That's right. I'm doing it. I usually hate bonus points. I think they're a distraction and I think they're unfair. But in this case, we are letting it rip because it's T-minus 3 weeks until the first day of the test.
0: Really?
1: Yeah. How crazy is that?
0: It's really snuck up on us.
1: Exactly.
0: We have so much to do.
1: So, you listening right now, get your ball cap, get your sleeve tat, get your earring, and come on down to Sweethearts. If you're kitted out in that, you'll be looking the part at the Test Match TIO Stadium, and you'll be getting a bonus point tonight at Sweethearts for trivia.
0: All right, done. Lock it in.
1: I knew you'd say yes. Hey, right after this, we all know that we love the Irish accent, Sam.
0: Yep.
1: Big Irish population here in the NT. I saw a clip of a historical sporting moment in Ireland. I want to show it after this.
0: It's up next. You're up. Did you-

0: That's Alex Warren, Fever Dream. You're in hot.
1: It's no secret that we love the Irish accent. We love the Irish. There's a big population up here in the NT. I actually live with an Irish lady, Shannon, my lovely friend. Mm. It's a very convincing accent. You'll have a drink, will you?
0: Like, yeah.
1: I'm the behest of an Irish accent.
0: I'm a real sucker. Mm. We obviously knew a couple of Irish in Goulburn, where we came from, and I would do pretty much anything they said.
1: Yeah. It's a polarizing accent, and I've realized that it's also a great accent for sports commentary.
0: Right.
1: I was looking online, and Gaelic, the Irish sport, there was a team called Mayo, and they are the Gaelic football champions.
0: That's where our Irish friends from Goulburn are from.
1: Really?
0: Yeah.
1: Get out of town. Well, they broke a 75-year curse to win the Gaelic championship. And the commentators, this is why I love the Irish so much, really let their passion show. During the commentary, take a listen to this.
2: There's 30 seconds to go. There's 30 seconds to go. Go into the corner.
3: Hold on to it.
2: Right into the rest of the ball. Right into the rest of the ball. We're 45 yards from the corner. It's Colby. Colby. He's got Tommy Conrad. Tommy Conrad's in for a goal. He's got Colby. Yeah. Tommy Conroy. Oh, my God. He sent it over the back. Oh, my God. Delirium. Delirium.
3: They have to get a goal.
0: Good to see it's not a biased commentary box.
1: This is why I want to start a petition to have Irish commentators commentating
0: everything.
1: Every sport, everywhere, all the time.
0: I'm happy to get Irish commentators commenting everything, everywhere, all the time.
1: Mm, look, even outside of sport.
0: Outside of sport, political parties, social gatherings, you play Monopoly, get an Irish commentator.
1: I would pay a weekly subscription for that. Forget the monthly. I'd be all in.
0: Well, monthly is... would be weekly as well.
1: Monthly is weekly? Do you want to maybe take that one again?
0: Well, there's no difference between paying weekly and monthly.
1: We're getting distracted. the point is the Irish accent is beautiful and I want to hear more of it.
0: Absolutely.
1: I also want to hear more of you, Sam, specifically on other media networks.
0: We did a bit of infiltrating, didn't we?
1: Yeah, you achieved that over the weekend. Make sure you stick around and we'll tell you what happened.
0: We're trying to gain some more listeners. Let's tell you what happened. The noughties tunes you love.

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0: Daft Punk, Get Lucky. You're on Hot 100. You got Sam and Ann here. We are doing Tight Ass Tuesdays after 6:30. We're giving away a double pass to Darwin Festival Loca Vida.
1: That's right. You just got to call in after 6:30 with your tight ass tip at 8941 1001. We're trying to stretch our influence up here in the top end.
0: Let's be honest, Anthony. We're trying to steal listeners from all the other media outlets,
1: media conglomerates. I think we might have achieved that over the weekend. We were at the Royal Darwin Show,
0: and look, we infiltrated another station here in the top end. We didn't tell them our names. I think contractually we can't say what station.
1: It's the one that loves facts and journalism. All that boring stuff, you know.
0: I would say it's the start of the alphabet. That's all I'll say.
1: Yeah. That's good code. So we're at the Royal Darwin Show,
0: yep.
1: And some people from said news station came up and they wanted to ask a question. They said, if you, because we were looking at all the chickens and there was different blue ribbon categories, and they said, if you could, what would be your blue ribbon category? Like a special skill you have that would get you a blue ribbon. They asked you this, Sam. This is what you came up with.
0: Jeez, went on a bit of a tangent, didn't I? I have always said this, and I always will. I'm really good at picking stuff up with my toes, and I'm really good at, like, pinching people with my toes. It's a bit of a hidden talent of mine. This guy can contest. It's a bit of a deadly weapon.
2: So you can get that enough, like, kind of grip strength to actually pinch?
0: Yeah. I only have to wear enclosed shoes. I'm not allowed to wear any thongs because they're like mud crabs. They get ya.
1: If you put his feet and a chimp side by side, it's uncanny. You can't tell the difference. Seriously. Like, I'm not even joking.
2: The Crocs are coming off.
0: And they're just, it's like a nice little tool, you know? Don't have to bend down. I got a bad back.
2: What's the most impressive thing you picked up?
0: I've picked up, there was a smorgasbord once, like a charcuterie board, and I made a cracker with some ham and put some dip on it and ate it with my mouth.
1: With quince paste, like he buttered quince paste on it, then cheese, then salami.
0: And it's impressive and it is disgusting at the same time. Give me a blue ribbon for that.
1: Now, you might think Sam's putting a little bit of mayo on that cracker,
0: no,
1: along with some salami, cheese and quince. That actually happened. That's actually a true story.
0: That is actually a true story. Look, I tell you what, give us a call if you're from that station and we got you.
1: Yeah, you might think, oh, no, I respect that station because they have facts, current affairs, hard-hitting journalism.
0: Ugh.
1: What happened to being silly and talking about picking things up with your feet?
0: Yeah, snooze fest. Really regretting that one, I bet. You're on 100. You got Sam and Ann here after 6:30. We're doing Tight Ass Tuesdays. Stick around.
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11: Good morning. Tani Maxwell with your local news update. A woman allegedly assaulted by her partner has attempted to flag down passing motorists for help in Darwin's rural area. Police allege the 37-year-old woman got out of a silver Nissan Navara on the Stuart Highway between Sayer Road and the Arnhem Highway intersection at about 5:30 p.m. Sunday, attempting to flag down multiple cars before seeking help at a nearby property. She was taken to hospital with non-life-threatening injuries. Officers are urging anyone who witnessed the incident to contact police on 131 444. If you or someone you know is affected by domestic or family violence, call Lifeline on 131 114. In other news, the federal government is pushing to lift the ban on accessing voluntary assisted dying through telehealth. The CLP government is expected to pass new VAD laws in Parliament next month, with the government looking to remove barriers in federal law to end-of-life care. But Chief Minister Leah Fnokiaro says they've already accounted for that in the legislation.
12: So the first appointment will have to be face-to-face, but then the subsequent ones don't have to be. And so telehealth is absolutely an option for people recognising distance. And again, that's just another safeguard to make sure that there is no coercion or undue pressure on someone. Yep.
11: And St John NT says ambulance demand in the Territory is continuing to outpace the rest of the country, despite a $10 million government funding boost. Crews spent more than 2,500 hours waiting to transfer patients into emergency departments in the 3 months to June, while many remote communities rely solely on ambulances in emergencies. Chief Executive Abigail Truen says while the investment has strengthened the fleet and workforce, it hasn't affected ambulance responses.
13: It's fair to say it was a band-aid on an arterial bleed. We've actually put that to really good use, but it hasn't had a material change to our response times. In fact, I think we've had around 123 cases where we've exceeded our capacity to respond for hours on end. That's quite a lot.
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14: Hi there, I'm Matt McDonald. Australia's added another 9 gold medals to our haul at the Com Games in Glasgow, with 7 of those coming in the pool. Meg Harris beat out fellow Aussies Molly O'Callaghan and Shayna Jack to win the 100 free, while Sam Short won another Aussie clean sweep in the men's 800. Jenna Forrester took out the 400 IM and Alex Perkins the 100 butterfly, before our women easily won the 4x200 freestyle relay. The search for a missing baby in South Australia will resume this morning after the bodies of a mother and toddler were found in waters near the Victorian border. Emergency services raced to waters near Port Macdonald yesterday and recovered the bodies of a 36-year-old woman and her child. If you need help, call Lifeline on 13 11 14. Victorian Labor MPs will gather for a party room meeting this morning where a motion to spill the leadership will be put forward. And the PM will today launch plans for a potential new oil refinery in Western Australia. If it goes ahead, it would be our first refinery since the 1960s. Lions forward Ty Gallop's facing at least 2 weeks out unless he can overturn a serious misconduct charge at the AFL tribunal tonight. Gallop was cited over his off-the-ball shove on Port's Mitch Georgiadis on Sunday. And Manly star Tom Trbojevic insists he will be back on the field this season despite suffering yet another hamstring injury.
15: So we've got the bye and then we play Melbourne, so that's a plan. So if all goes well, we'll be back playing some footy soon. It's obviously a little short break, which is disappointing, but it's not too bad.
14: On Nine there. That's the latest news and sport.
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16: Looking all around the place generally at the moment, accident breakdown free. Just some minor delays of the Stuart Highway at Berrima, and roadworks continuing today as well. Trail Road, Perra Drive and Linko Road near the Palmerston Hospital. The census is coming this August. 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Hot 100's 20 Song Marathon from 9 this morning.
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1: Check of the tides first. Low tide of 3.1 metres at 12:20pm. High tide of 5.5 metres at 5:20pm. Clear skies are forecast for your Tuesday. Tops are 29 in the city. Tops are 33 in the rural area. And tops are 28 in Katherine.
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0: Good morning, Darwin. It's Sam and Ant here for your Tuesday. It's a pleasure to be hanging out with you. After 7 o'clock, right on the dot, we do have a double pass to give away to the Darwin Fest. We're going to be asking about that little Oz alert that happened.
1: Yes, we want to hear where you were when that happened. Before that, we have acquired a very, very rare interview guest as part of our Jake Weatherold merch pack idea. That's in about 15 minutes, but right after this, oh, I'm pumped. We're doing Tide Ask Tuesdays. We want to hear your money-saving tips. We have a new work experience person in our office. They gave us a great Tide Ask tip yesterday. We'll play it up next. You're on Hot 100.
0: Sorry, yeah, I saw you. I'm about to sneeze.

0: It's Boston. You're at Hot 100. You got Sam and Ant here. Give us a call right now. 8941 1001. We are doing this one.
1: Wait, how much?
2: Oh, yeah. Tight Ass Tuesdays.
1: $20. I'll give you $5.
3: That's right, Darwin. We want to hear your money saving tips. How do you save cash? It's Tight Ass Tuesdays. We have a new work experience kid in the office. Her name is Bronte. And yesterday, she hit us up with a great Tight Ass tip.
4: Yeah, I reckon you should scam off your parents. Use their money to buy things.
5: Now, what are certain ways that you scam off your parents?
4: The money on my card comes from my parents. So I just, before I go out, ask for money for food and use that.
3: This is a great tip.
0: Yep.
3: And this is fantastic. You want to try and leech off your parents for as much as you can.
0: Mm.
3: I often do this.
0: A muchador.
3: Yeah, a muchador. Wow, yeah. Look who's woken up.
0: Hello. Morning.
3: This is what I like to try and do. Definitely before a weekend. Hey, Mum, how are you going? Hey, I'm thinking of getting Grandma a present. Wink, wink.
0: Yeah, smart.
3: Need a little bit of extra cash. I'll pay it back. Triple wink.
0: Yeah.
3: She usually hangs up by, you know, the first 3 seconds of that call.
0: Well, this is more of a tip to parents as well. Here's some tips to try and pick out whether or not your kids are trying to steal money from you.
3: Mm.
0: What I would do, I'll go to my dad and I'll just start asking him questions about himself.
3: Really?
0: Yeah. Oh, what are you up to today? Oh, yeah, cool.
3: Oh, you're trying to butter him up and, get an organic cash handover.
0: Anyway, I've got something on. Do you mind if I, you know what I mean? We're having a regular conversation, you know? We're buttering each other up.
3: Yeah, you're not going to eat bread raw. Put some butter on that thing.
0: Yep.
3: Does that count?
0: Sure.
3: Hey, if you've got a... you might be thinking, I've got a better tight ass tip than that. Well, give us a call right now on 8941 1001. Tell us how you save cash, and you could be scoring a double pass to go see Loca Vida as part of the Darwin Festival.
0: Yeah, give us a call. 8941 1001. You got Sam and Ant here. Right now, it's Bon Jovi. We'll take your calls up next.

0: Bon Jovi, it's my last. You're at Hot 100. You got Sam and Ant here. We are doing this one.
1: Why, how much?
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1: $20. I'll give you $5.
0: On 8941-1001, what is your money saving tips? This economy is getting us, it's got us by the gonads. How do you save cash in it?
3: Our work experience kid Bronte says she likes to mooch off her parents, for lack of a better term. And we do have a caller right now, Lisa. Lisa, you says your daughter is in a similar situation. How does she try and mooch off you?
4: She does the same thing as Bronte. So she asks for money for food, which we put on her card, but of course she doesn't actually eat. She uses the money to go and buy clothes and, you know, generally stuff that a teenager doesn't need, right?
0: Okay, yeah. it's a classic manoeuvre. Now, have you noticed any tactics that she uses to try and sort of buddy you up to get the cash?
4: Well, she'll be going on about some top that she needs, you know, desperately needs, and sits in the drawer and never gets worn sort of thing. So she'll go on and on and on about it, and we're just like, nah, you don't need any more clothes, you've got enough, you don't wear the stuff you've already got in your cupboard, you know, all the usual family dramas that happen at home. And of course, then when she's going out, she's like, oh, but I need money for food. And we're like, oh, yeah, fair enough.
0: Classic. Smart.
4: Fair enough.
0: So
4: smart.
0: Classic.
3: Lie about what you need the money for.
0: Well,
3: this is great.
0: Okay, yeah. Don't lie to your parents.
3: Stretch the truth.
0: Stretch the truth.
3: How about that? We're famous.
0: Mayo up the truth.
3: Mayo up the truth.
4: Well, it's valid, right? She needs money for food, of course.
0: Yeah.
3: How can you say no to that?
0: Yeah.
3: And we agree.
4: That's right,
3: and your daughter is operating at a tight ass level that hasn't been before seen, Lisa. And I really want to give credit to that. And we want to give you this double pass to go see Loca Vida at the Darwin Festival. You've got a double pass, Lisa. Who are you taking?
4: Well, not my daughter, because she's
3: too young. She's got nice clothes already.
0: Well done.
3: Oh, that's fantastic. Hey, we'll get those details from you, Lisa, after this. Stick around, though, because we are trying to dress up like Jake Weatherald when the test match comes to Darwin. We met someone over the weekend who is the bus driver for the Bangladesh cricket team.
0: Not only is the bus driver for the Bangladesh cricket team, but he also used to coach Jake Weatherald.
3: This is a stroke of fate we've never before seen. We're going to be talking to him right after this.
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4: You're just like my favorite song going round and round my head. 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

0: Where are you now? Hot 100. You got Sam and Ant here. It's a pleasure to be hanging out with you. We are still working tirelessly. We're about 3 weeks out now. We're doing this one.
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2: How would you feel as the first Darwin-born Test cricketer? You're opening the batting and you look in the sea of the TIO grandstand. A massive crew of Jake Weatherolds got a sleeve tat, nice earring, and a nice buzz cut. Yeah. Flattered or creeped out? What do you reckon?
3: I'd be pretty flattered.
4: Yeah.
5: I love it. I reckon it'd be awesome. If you get me a sleeve, I'll wear it.
6: Building this game around Weathers, his Darwin spirit is a really good thing. And if people want to dress up like their hero, Jake Weatherold, then I am absolutely all for it.
7: Everywhere we go, always take the weathers with you.
0: Yeah, I mean, history in the making, really. We're about 3 weeks out now, and we're trying to get a sea of Jake Weatherolds at TIO Stadium when the cricket comes North Territory on the 13th of August.
2: Yeah, the story of this test match is Jake Weatherold. He went to the first test match in Darwin 23 years ago. He's coming back here, first Darwin-born and bred test cricketer. We want everyone dressed up as him to commemorate that. Yep. Bald cap, sleeve tat, earring. We went on a Bogan bus tour for the beautiful Jackie's farewell over the weekend.
0: Great segue.
2: And wouldn't you know it, the bus driver who we had, his name is Tony, he's an absolute legend. He used to coach Jake Weatherold as a junior. We've got him on the line right now. Tony, good morning. You mentioned you used to coach Jake Weatherold. When did you coach him, and what club did you coach him at?
8: Good morning. I think 2014 or 2015, I used to work for the Palmerston Club, and my son was playing in there as an under-13 club. And Jack Weatherold, I think, used to play in Darwin club. And they all together selected for the Northern Territory under-13 team, going to Bundaberg, and that time I was involved with that cricket with them. Yes, I used to work for that Palmerston Club.
2: Can you remember what was Jake Weatherold like as a junior when you were working with him?
8: Yeah, he was very, very good, because he supposed to open the bat with my son, Shihab Ram, and Jack Weatherold opening the bat in under 13 club, yes.
2: Wow. Opening with your son. So he's almost like a son to you as well by that virtue, maybe.
8: Yes, I'm not. Yes.
2: Yeah. But, oops, sorry, Tony.
8: I'm sorry. I used to, because I know his father. I know him. But he used to play for Darwin Club. And my son used to play in Palmerston Club.
0: Now, you're actually working with the Bangladesh team at the test. Is that correct?
8: Yes.
0: What are you doing there specifically?
8: Normally, I'm the room attendant from them. And to look after their drinks, everything, you know, and wherever they're eating and checking out everything. The room attendant, yes.
2: Very nice. Wow. So this is amazing. You've worked with Jake Weatherold before. Now you're working with the Bangladesh team for the first test match that's coming back up to the top end in 23 years. Tony, we've mentioned our idea about dressing up as Jake Weatherold, getting a bald cap, a sleeve tat, and an earring. Do we have your support? Do you like the sound of this idea?
8: Yes, I love to. But Jack Weatherold. He's a very nice man. And for a long time I didn't meet him, because he's playing, you know, at Lyon, living in Darwin, you know. So I love to. I got my all support for him, but I think I can't wearing his stuff, because when I'm working in a stadium, I can't support him to another teams, you know, like him.
2: May we respect the formalities, but we also respect your endorsement.
8: Yes,
2: you've got a big connection to this test match. You're working, but you've also worked with Jake Weatherold before. Thank you for your endorsement, Tony. And also, thanks for being the bloody best bus driver over the weekend. 10 out of 10. We really appreciate it, and hopefully we see you for the test match at the top end.
8: Yes, sure. I am. I look forward to see you guys there in training session or game time. I can talk to you there, no problem at all. Beautiful,
0: Tony. We'll see you there. You're in Hot 100. You got Sam and Ant here. Amazing work.
2: Yeah,
0: fantastic.
2: What a stroke of fate that we found him over the weekend. Hey, after 7 o'clock, we have another double pass the Darwin Festival to give away. We just want to ask that phone alert yesterday. Where were you? When did it hit you?
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2: 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LMVD 0333.
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12: Good morning, Tani Maxwell with your local news update. A woman has been killed and three others injured after a crash near Adelaide River. NT Police and Emergency Services arrived to the scene of a single vehicle rollover on the Stuart Highway near Adelaide River at around 11 a.m. Monday. A 57-year-old woman was declared dead at the scene, and the remaining passengers, a 52, 58 and 64-year-old, were taken to hospital with non-life-threatening injuries. The Major Crash Investigation Unit is investigating the circumstances surrounding the crash. 16 people have died on Territory roads so far this year. A petition for a new fit-for-purpose Katherine Hospital to be built on higher ground has been tabled in Parliament. Residents argue the current hospital, located on the edge of the Katherine River, is no longer suitable after being evacuated twice during recent floods. Katherine Mayor Joanna Holden says there's still a long process ahead before the project can become a reality.
13: The Minister for Health will need to respond to that petition. It'll be interesting to see what that response is. The NT government needs to commit funding to starting to do the groundwork. We need a site identified. We need some potential costings put together. I think there needs to be community consultation around the facility, what it delivers, how it should be laid out.
12: And St John NT says a $10 million NT government funding package has helped replace ageing ambulances and critical equipment, but response times have yet to improve. The service says emergency call-outs have surged from around 123 a day to 171 over the past 5 years, with demand now growing at three times the rate of every other state and territory. Chief Executive Abigail Truen says for many Territorians, calling an ambulance is the only option when care is needed.
14: It's double the rate in Darwin in just Alice Springs and Tennant Creek, and it's 60% greater in Katherine and Nullumboy. So what that tells me is that when the front doors of our clinics shut, we're the default. Where do you go when the doors shut and you still need help? You call an ambulance.
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5: Hi there, I'm Matt McDonald. Australia's picked up its first gold at the track at the Comm Games in Glasgow. Rose Davies becoming the first Aussie woman to take out the 10,000 metres.
15: I'm stoked. My goal was to run as well as I could and, yeah, I'm just so happy I got the win. It's my first big win.
5: Davies on 7 there. It was one of 9 gold medals today, with 7 coming from the pool. Meg Harris, Jenna Forrester, Sam Williamson and Sam Short among the winners. A search is resuming off the coast of South Australia this morning for a missing infant after the bodies of a mother and a toddler were pulled from the ocean. A car was found at the top of a clifftop at Port Macdonald yesterday before the two bodies were discovered. If you need help, call Lifeline on 13 11 14. Victorian Labor MPs are expected to vote on a spill motion this morning, which will trigger a leadership battle between Premier Jacinta Allen and Deputy Ben Carroll. And Donald Trump insists he paused military strikes on Iran after a request from the regime. Iran says no talks are taking place. St Kilda is rallying behind Max King after another season-ending injury. Saints coach Ross Lyon has told AFL 360, King feels like he's let everyone down.
16: And shame's too strong a word, but probably embarrassed and, you know, like, have you guys had enough of me? And I said, hang on here. We're in.
5: And Tom McKayley is expected to be named in the Cowboys starting side for Thursday night's NRL clash with the Roosters. He's tipped to replace Griffin Neem after he accepted a one-match ban for a high tackle. That's the latest news and sport.
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17: 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McMinn Street to the city. Wilder Road at Bayview. The Stuart Highway, Berrima. Roadworks continuing today too. 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
10: Check of the tides first. Low tide of 3.1 metres at 12:20pm. High tide of 5.5 metres at 5:20pm. You've got clear skies forecast for you. Tuesday, tops of 29 in the city, tops of 33 in the rural area, and tops of 28 in Katherine.
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10: Good morning. Good morning. It's Sam and Ed here for your Tuesday. Anthony, after 7:30, we are doing, come on, say it. Spider-Mivia. Damn it. Spider-Man trivia. You know what I'm talking about. We got two passes for the new Spider-Man to give away after 7:30. We've also got a double pass for the Darwin Festival to go see A Girl times BVT, two rising hip-hop stars. It's so much fun. And we're also going to be chatting to Paige Munson, ambassador for the Darwin Turf Club. Darwin Turf Club, talking about the big race going on this long weekend.
22: We're doing it up next. Make sure you stick around. You're in Hot 100. You got Sam and Ann here. It's all thanks to Harvey Norman Darwin. Right now, it's Olivia Dean. Man, I need. Good morning.

0: I need on Hot 100. You got Sam and Ann here.
1: We are joined by the Darwin Turf Club ambassador, Paige Munson. Paige, how you doing?
2: Good morning.
0: Now, Paige, you've been very, very busy. How have the races been so far? There's been a whole bunch of events going on. How have they been so far?
2: Lots going on. They've been so much fun. I think every Saturday been down trackside and, lots of fun.
1: We're coming to the final week of the calendar of events here, and what a climax it is because there are so many, there's three races going on this week, is that right?
2: Yes, I have three races, and I think all up I have five events this week.
1: Wow.
2: But yes, we have corporate race day tomorrow, Wednesday, and then a parliament function on Friday. We've got Palmerston Sprint on Saturday, Gala Ball Saturday night, and then Darwin Cup on the Monday.
0: Now, Darwin Cup's a big one. Hey, that's sort of the crescendo.
2: Yes, so much fun. I feel like everyone kind of rallies because it's the last event of the season. So much fun.
1: Like the last day to really frock up and go out. I mean, there's a whole long weekend just dedicated to it as well. So I think
0: is this really?
1: Well, I mean, yeah, it's the Monday. You get the Monday off, right? That's what I'm talking about.
2: Yes.
1: Darwin Cup Day. So this is the one to get out for. It's been an amazing calendar of events.
0: Well, huge lineup as well.
1: Huge lineup. Yeah, you mentioned there's a big after party going on, Paige.
2: Yes, we've got the after party. So we just announced that Shannon Knoll and Mashton Kutcher will be coming to the after party on Monday. So it'll be lots of fun. Very silly.
1: We like it silly. Hey, we also got to mention one of our very own DJ, Jane Doe, Alana from Hot 100 is going to be DJing as well. The after party, where is the after party? Is it at the Darwin Turf Club?
2: Yeah, so it'll be at the Darwin Turf Club. after all the races. And then, everyone just has a boogie, have a bit of fun.
1: This is the final party. I mean,
0: Sorry, I just want to say, Shannon Knoll's obviously playing. What other songs does Shannon Knoll have besides What About Me?
1: Lift. You Got a Lift.
2: Can you please sing this?
0: Never heard it. Never heard it in my life.
1: Never? Well, you guys can hear it.
0: What does it sound like?
1: You guys can hear it this Monday. I'm not going to do it justice, guys. Why don't you get on down to the Darwin Cup this Monday? The after party is going to be sick. DJ Jane Doe from Hot 100, our very own Alana, is going to be there. Mashton Kutcher. And, of course, Shannon Knoll. And Paige is going to be there. Go and get on down. It's going to be so much fun. This is going to be the one to go to, right, Paige?
2: Yes, it is the one to go to. So much fun. Get all frocked up. Have fun with your mates. Have a drink. Go trackside.
1: Ooh, I'm going to wear a collared shirt, which is big for me.
0: Wow. We're dusted off, hey? Mm-hmm. The only one you own. You're not 100. You got 7 out here. Right now, it's all notes.

0: Hall & Oates, Out of Touch Hot 100. You got Sam and Anta here. It was a nationwide, I'm going to say, propaganda, if you ask me. The Oz Alert that happened.
1: There's been a lot of conspiracies about that.
0: I love the conspiracies.
1: Some of them
0: have been insane.
1: Who knows? I didn't fully know what the phone alert was about. I don't know if there's any underlying message.
0: Well, the Oz Alert. So it was an alert nationwide. It was supposed to be everybody got a little sort of ringing noise come out of their phone and make sure that everybody was reachable in case there's a national emergency.
1: And
0: you
1: we want
0: a big tsunami or something like that.
1: Yeah, I was in Woolies and I actually called over the helper because something didn't scan properly. One of the staff came over and it beeped off as the staff was there. And immediately I'm like, I'm in trouble.
0: Oh, yeah, because your pockets are always full after coming out of the shops. Oh,
1: well, I've got my keys, I've got my wallet, I've got my phone.
0: Thank you very much.
1: Defamation. You're going to be talking to boss after this. And I got a little freaked out. I'm like, oh, I'm in trouble. No. It's just the phone alert.
0: Yep.
1: But it got me thinking, the phone alert, a lot of people obviously knew it was coming, 1:30 p.m. Darwin time.
0: Well, it's such an inconvenient time to happen.
1: Yeah?
0: Middle of the day. You're busy. It would have been happening through so many meetings.
1: Mm.
0: It would have been happening through, you know, so many afternoon naps. That's maybe where I like to get my little snooze in.
1: Maybe lunch breaks when you're watching a great YouTube video. Oh, damn it.
0: When you're hiding in the bathroom because you don't want to do any work.
1: Mm-hmm.
0: You know, I was a little bit disappointed because I didn't get one.
1: Really?
0: I didn't get one.
1: You weren't chosen.
0: I wasn't chosen. Or maybe I'm not a part of the propaganda.
1: Yeah. Whatever makes you sleep at night, brother.
0: I know, I wanted it so bad.
1: Hey, for all my fellow phone alert people, 89411001. We've got a double pass to A Girl and BVT. It's on Saturday, 15th of August at the Inpex Sunset Stage. Two rising hip-hop stars. They don't just perform, they own the stage. It's one of the most distinct R&B voices. It's all part of the Darwin Festival. We've got a double pass to give to you. We just want to ask you guys, where were you when your phone alert went off? The best call, the best story, will be scoring this double pass. So give us a call on 89411001. I bet there were some cases where that phone alert went off just when you didn't want it to.
0: Oh, 100%. Mm. Well,
1: maybe you're playing hide and seek. That's only the really example I can really think of right now.
0: Give us a call. 8941-1001. Where were you when the Oz Alert went off? We'll take your calls next.
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0: And Shackles, Mary Mary, Hot 100, you got Sam and Ant here. We had that nationwide
1: Oz alert happening. Make sure that everybody was reachable nationwide. I didn't get one. Obviously, I'm not a part of the cool group, which is quite offensive.
2: You're not part of the chosen few, don't worry. But a lot of people were. It went off. Some people knew it was going off. Some people wanted to turn their phones off. Hit some people by surprise, like it did with me. I was at Woolies talking to one of the staff. It went off. Thought I was in trouble. No, just the phone alert.
1: Yeah, we wanted to know on 8941 1001, where were you when the Oz alert went off? We have Anne Marie. Anne Marie, good morning. Where were you when the alert went off?
3: Good morning. Yeah, I was at work, and all our phones went off at the same time.
1: So you got the alert. How does it feel to be a part of the cool group?
3: I'm not sure.
2: You're part of the chosen few, Emery. It hit me as well. I think that means something. I think we're special in some regard. Was it disturbing? Did it sort of like disrupt your day a little bit, or was it just like water for ducks back? Who cares?
3: Well, the noise was very different to what I expected, but so it was a little bit,
2: Some people have actually theorized that there's a conspiracy about it. Like the noise is supposed to, something to do with like control your mind, make people more submissive. Do you buy into that, or do you think it's just a random phone alert?
3: No, I think it's a random phone alert.
2: Well, question everything, Anne-Marie.
1: Anne-Marie, were you like me? I planned my whole day around this Oz alert. I couldn't do anything until 1:30. And so I pretty much cancelled all meetings. I cancelled all of the work that I had to do yesterday because I knew that this alert was coming. Did you sort of do that and plan your day around this Oz alert?
3: No, I actually thought it was at 12:30, and then I said to one of my colleagues, I'm going, it hasn't gone off. And then they were like, no, it's 1:30. And then I'd actually forgotten about it by the time 1:30 came.
2: Yep. Hey, I'm hanging out for the next Oz Alert. Anyway, Anne-Marie.
1: I want to be a part of the next one.
2: Anne-Marie, we're going to give you this double pass to go see the Darwin Festival. Stick around, we'll get those details from you. And if you want a double pass to go see the new Spider-Man movie, good news for you. We're doing Spider-Man trivia, Spider-Mivia, after 7:30.
1: Stick around.
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12: Hey there, Tani Maxwell with your local news update. NT police have made a string of arrests after a four-day road safety and drug detection blitz around Adelaide River. The operation targeted vehicles travelling to and from Greater Darwin, with officers arresting several people, including a disqualified driver, allegedly carrying 13 adult passengers, and a man accused of fleeing a drug detection site before returning a high-range breath test. Police also seized about 1 gram of methamphetamine and 180 grams of cannabis, while issuing 40 traffic infringement notices and 10 notices to appear. The Chief Minister is responding to criticisms of proposed voluntary assisted dying legislation. The Rights of the Terminally Ill Bill is expected to pass Parliament in August after the CLP government confirmed majority support, but Australian Christian Lobby NT Director Nicholas Lay has criticised the CLP for confirming a majority vote before the bill was made public. Chief Minister Leah Fenocchiaro says it's about giving Territorians certainty.
13: I know for a lot of people, they're very anxious about knowing whether this is going to get through. So certainty has been a key pillar for us as a government, and we needed to make sure that people understood that this bill was not just a political stunt or to try and make people believe that VAD could happen.
12: And the campaign for a new Katherine Hospital outside the flood zone has taken another step forward with a petition tabled in NT Parliament. With more than 2,000 signatures, it's urging the NT government to build a purpose-built facility outside the flood zone after repeated flood evacuations earlier this year. Katherine Mayor Joanna Holden says support from the federal government will also be crucial.
14: We would need some sort of commitment from the NT government first, and then the federal government would potentially come to the table. And I'm hoping this feasibility study will be the start of that, and that will then get us some sort of commitment from the NT government to move forward on this hospital, and then for that to obviously inform the federal government.
4: 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This is your news now.
15: Hi there, I'm Matt McDonald. Australia is still sitting pretty at the top of the Com Games medal tally with 9 more gold added to the haul today. 7 came from the pool, including Meg Harris, Sam Short, Sam Williamson and Jenna Forrester. At the track, Rose Davies won the 10,000 metres, while gymnast Kate McDonald won the uneven bars. The Coalition has cast doubts on plans for a potential new oil refinery in Australia. The PM will today announce $4 million for a feasibility study into a facility in WA, but Nationals leader Matt Canavan has told News 24 he doesn't think it would be viable.
16: And we're not going to get a new oil refinery in this country while this government imposes a massive carbon tax on existing refineries, and new ones would be subject to the same.
15: Victorian Labor MPs will gather shortly to decide whether to officially open up a leadership battle between Premier Jacinta Allen and Deputy Ben Carroll. And the search is on for new leaders of the nation's peak union body, with ACTU President Michelle O'Neill and Secretary Sally McManus announcing they're stepping down. Lions young gun Ty Gallop will front the AFL tribunal tonight over his off-the-ball shove on Port's Mitch Georgiadis on Sunday. Gallop was referred directly on a serious misconduct charge and is expected to be rubbed out for at least 2 weeks if found guilty. And West Tigers half Adam Dewey is expected to front up at training today after crisis talks with club bosses and coach Benji Marshall yesterday. The club describing the talks as positive, despite reports Dewey wanted out of the club. That's the latest in news and sport.
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17: Speaking up now, McNam Street in the city, Wilder Road at Bayview, the Stewart Highway at Berrima. Roadworks continuing today as well. Trower Road, Perrin Drive and Rustani Avenue between Tearing Drive and Lamprick Avenue there too. The census is coming this August. 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Hot 100's 20-song marathon from 9 this morning.
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2: Checking the tides first. Low tide of 3.1 metres at 12:20pm. High tide of 5.5 metres at 5:20pm. Clear skies are expected for your Tuesday. Tops of 29 in the city. Tops of 33 in the rural area. Tops of 28 in Katherine. And now it's time to go to Alana with Black Betty!
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2: Alana the Banana, where are ya?
19: Good morning, team. Happy last Black Betty Day with Alana.
2: I thought it was yesterday, but today is your last Black Betty Day, Alana.
19: It's today. It is today.
2: This is bittersweet. Well, where are you to mark your final Black Betty shift?
19: I am down outside of the Casuarina pool with all of the regulars on board. Paul's Ice Coffee is made for Territorians by Territorians, and Territory Spring Waters from the Legends Hydrating the Territory. $50 off eyelash extensions thanks to Lovely Allure. $20 off thanks to Mama's Kitchen. $20 off Fresh Batch Cafe. And finally, $100 off a tint or detail if you use the code word Top End Car Care. I have a funny little story for you guys. Actually, my very first Black Betty cross, I was asked live on air what 67 plus 33 was, and I was so nervous, I said 97.
2: Really?
1: I have no idea what 67
2: plus 33. Well, this is your last one. Let's round this out full circle. 67 plus 38. Go.
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2: Tricked ya. It's not plus 38. It would be 105. I'm sorry to do that to you, Alana.
1: Why would you do that to
2: but
1: her?
2: But you've got to be sharper than that.
1: Why would you do that to her? It's her last day. What? Why are you playing silly buggers?
2: Guys, it is Alana's last day. Go see her. She's been holding down Black Betty, doing an amazing job. It's her last shift. She's got all the goodies. Go and see her. Tell her how much you love her. Alana, we love you, and we'll see you very soon.
19: I love you too. I can't believe that happened to me twice.
1: That was so rude. I can't believe you did that.
2: Hey, after 8 o'clock, double pass to Jim Jefferies to give away. We've also got a double pass to the new Spider-Man film to give away. And after this, we're speaking to a flight lieutenant from the Indian Air Force as part of Pitch Black.
1: You're not.

0: Vance Joy, Divine Feelings. Divine Feelings. You're in Hot 100. You got Sam and Ant here.
1: Pitch Black is in full swing here in the top end, and we are delighted to be joined by Flight Lieutenant Palak Mahajan from the Indian Air Force. Palak, good morning. How are you?
2: Hi, good morning, all of you. I am good today.
1: It's very nice to have you here. So you are an engineering officer, Palak. Now, can you tell the listeners, what does an engineering officer do?
2: So as an engineering officer of a Rafale aircraft associated with the Indian Air Force, my role is primarily to ensure that the aircraft is serviceable, ready, and operational for every mission. I have a team of dedicated personnel, and we ensure high standards of maintenance all the time.
0: You've obviously been working closely with the Australian Air Force. How's your impression been working with them in Pitch Black?
2: To begin with, I feel that Darwin is a very hospitable place.
0: Mm-hmm.
2: The only thing warmer here than your hospitality is probably the weather.
1: Wow, that is a great line. You've been media trained. I can tell that, haven't you?
2: Thank you for the compliment. But on a serious note, professionally, I think this is an outstanding environment, extending outstanding support, and there are great facilities available. We are ensuring a professional collaboration mm-hmm. and an exchange of knowledge. And that is great for our professional skill development as well.
1: Well, it's been so insightful, not just for all the other air forces from different international departments, but especially us as well, speaking to yourself and other different pilots around the world. You did mention this is your first time in Darwin. Is there something still that you want to do here in Darwin that you haven't been able to do yet?
2: I would like to explore the city a little more. I have recently been to the Great Darwin Show. It was pretty good. I mm-hmm. got a look of the community here up close.
0: Yep. And did you go on any rides?
2: Yes, I did.
0: Nice.
2: And it was exhilarating. It was terrific. It was horrifying all at once. It was great.
1: That's Darwin. Hey, if I can give you two recommendations. Crocodile jumping cruise, mm-hmm. if you've got time this weekend, or going to Lichfield for the beautiful waterfalls there.
2: I would definitely. Thank you.
1: Beautiful. Palak, thank you so much for coming in. We hope you're having a great time in Darwin.
2: Thank you for having me. Thank you for listening.
0: Absolutely. Thank you for all the work you're doing as well. You're in Hot 100. You got Sam and Ant here. You're excited about this one, aren't you, mate?
1: Spider-Mavia. It's Spider-Man trivia.
2: Listening.
0: Absolutely. Thank you for all the work you're doing as well. You're in Hot 100. You got Sam and Ant here. You're excited about this one, aren't you, mate?
1: Spider-Mavia. It's Spider-Man trivia.

0: George Michael, Freedom, Hot 100. You got Sam and Anthony, and you have been very excited about this one all morning, Anthony. Rip it. Go really, really hard on it, though.
1: We're doing Spidermivia. That's a little play on Spider-Man trivia. We're doing it right now. I'm really pumped up on that. It works. Because Spider-Man Brand New Day, it is showing at Event Cinemas on July 30th at Event Cinemas. You could pre-book your tickets or you could give us a call. There are a lot of Spider-Man fans here in the top end. Their knowledge runs deep. The questions have been getting progressively harder since we've been doing this since last week. So give us a call on 894-11-001. We want to test your Spider-Man knowledge. Spider-Man Ivia.
0: I personally think this is an easy one, so I don't want you to give a clue away.
1: I won't be giving any clue. Give us a call right now, and then we'll be taking calls up next. We'll be giving you the question live after this next song, and from there, if you get it right, first person to get it right will score a double pass to the new Spider-Man, which you're saying, Sam's going to be the best one ever.
0: It is going to be the best one ever. It looks fantastic. If you haven't, check out the trailer. Mm-hmm. It's amazing. Give us a call, 894-1-1-001. These tickets could be yours. Spider-Mivia.
1: We're taking your calls up next.
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1: Sabrina Carpenter, House Tour. You're on Hot 100. You got Sam and Ant here. Very excited. We're doing Spidermivia.
2: Spidermivia. It's Darwin's favourite game. We are playing for a double pass to go see the new Spider-Man. Now, I mentioned that this question is going to be hard.
1: I think it's easy.
2: I don't know. Well, we're about to find out. We've got Braylon on the line right now. Braylon, talk to me. What's your Spider-Man experience?
3: Well, I've known for a decent bit. I've always watched all the movies when they came out. I actually saw No Way Home in cinemas with my dad and family.
2: Really? Wow. Okay, so you're well-versed. Well, you're gonna need to be well-versed for this one, Braylon. Trying to make these questions harder and harder as this competition goes on. Braylon, we all know Peter Parker. He's New York's friendly neighborhood Spider-Man. But
3: yep.
2: What suburb did Peter Parker grow up in?
3: That's a tough one.
2: 5, 4, 3, 2, 1, go.
3: Brooklyn.
2: Brooklyn is incorrect. I told you it was hard, Sam.
1: All right, fair enough. Maybe it's just me.
2: I told you it was hard.
1: Maybe it's just me. All right, unfortunately not Brooklyn. Okay, let's go to the next caller. We got Ruby. Ruby, good morning. How are you?
4: Hey, good morning. Thank you, guys. Great.
2: Okay, Ruby, this is for a double pass, the new Spider-Man. We want to know, Peter Parker, he's New York's friendly neighborhood Spider-Man, but what suburb was Peter Parker raised in?
4: In Queens in Forest Hills.
2: Wow, what was the other thing? Forest what?
4: Hills.
2: You're absolutely right. Wow. Ruby. Well done. Congratulations. You've nailed it. Tell me, was this a hard question? Do you think the difficulty was really amped up on this one?
4: I used to live in Forest Glen, so I was in Forest Hills, Forest Glen.
2: Oh, my God. Did you meet Peter Parker yourself?
4: No.
2: Oh, that's right. He's a fictional
1: you
2: person.
1: Now, Ruby, now you can be honest. This isn't on a show. You didn't Google that, did you?
4: Google? No. We used to joke about Forest Glen, Forest Hills, but he's a Queens boy.
2: She said Forest Glen. The story checks out for me. Ruby, you're going to go see the new Spider-Man movie. Congratulations. Stick around. We'll get those details from you. Don't you worry. Another double pass is up for grabs tomorrow. And a double pass to go see one of Australia's biggest comedians, Jim Jefferies, could be yours after 8 o'clock. I've got a little question about green ants that, upon reflection over my antics over the weekend, I need a little bit of help with.
1: Okay, make sure you stick around. You're on
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11: Hey there, Tani Maxwell with your local news update. NT police are calling for witnesses after a domestic violence incident in Humpty Doo. Police say a 46-year-old man assaulted his 37-year-old partner. It's alleged the woman got out of a silver Nissan Navara on the Stuart Highway between Sarah Road and the Arnhem Highway intersection at about 5:30 p.m. Sunday, attempting to flag down multiple cars before seeking help at a nearby property. If you witnessed the incident, contact police on 131 444. If you or someone you know is affected by domestic or family violence, contact Lifeline on 131 114. In other news, the Territory's Chief Minister has responded to critics who oppose voluntary assisted dying legislation that's set to pass next month. The Australian Christian Lobby says the CLP government has not committed extra funding for palliative care, despite recommendations from recent inquiries. But Chief Minister Leah Fnocchiaro says they've accounted for that in the legislation.
12: Once the bill passes in August, there will be an up to 18-month implementation process that Health will run, developing all of the clinical guidelines, but it will be no later than 18 months. That gives us time as a government in the next budget round to be looking at palliative care and any additional support required.
11: And a $10 million funding package is helping St John NT modernise its ambulance services as demand continues to reach record levels across the territory. Daily emergency responses have climbed from around 123 to 171 over the past 5 years, while crews spent more than 2,500 hours waiting to transfer patients into emergency departments in the 3 months to June. Chief Executive Abby Truen says the funding has delivered several improvements, including a new triage system.
13: Brought in a secondary sorting system, which is similar to other states and territories, and that will allow us to determine how urgent you may need an ambulance when perhaps the details aren't quite clear when you first call. We've brought on around 14 more AMBOs.
10: 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This is your news now.
14: Hi, I'm Matt McDonald. The federal government's left the door ajar to continuing the fuel excise discount. It's supposed to end this weekend amid concerns petrol will top $2 a litre again by next week. But Resources Minister Madeleine King has told the ABC nothing's been ruled out yet.
15: The government is very much aware of the pressure increase in fuel prices does put on Australian families, and we have taken action in the past and we'll continue to monitor how these prices do affect people.
14: Hopes of finding an infant alive off the coast of South Australia are fading following the discovery of a mother's body along with a toddler. The bodies were found yesterday after an abandoned car was discovered near a cliff top at Port Macdonald. If you need help, call Lifeline on 13 11 14. Victorian Labor MPs have started gathering ahead of a vote on whether to spill the leadership, and Australia's added another 9 gold medals to our haul at the Com Games, 7 in the pool. We now have 26 gold. England is next best with 8. Saints coach Ross Lyon admits Max King is gutted after he was ruled out for the season again. King did a hamstring in the Saints' win over North Melbourne.
16: He's really devastated, and this is a lot of the players we deal with, and this won't surprise you, hopefully, But his concern was he'd let the club and his team down.
14: Line on Fox Footy there, and Adam Dewey's expected to return to the Tigers' side for Sunday's clash with the Eels, despite reports he wanted out of the club. That's the latest in news and sport.
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17: 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McMinn Street of the city, the Stewart Highway at Winnelly and Berrima, Tiger Britain Drive at Tiventar Road, and roadworks continuing today to Trower Road, Perra Drive and Linko Road near the Palmerston Hospital. 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
2: Check of the tides first. Low tide, 3.1 metres at 12:20 p.m. High tide, 5.5 metres at 5:20 p.m. Clear skies are forecast for your Tuesday. Tops are 29 in the city, tops are 33 in the rural area, and tops are 28 in Katherine.
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0: Good morning. It's Sam and Ant here for your Tuesday. And after 8:30, God, it's such a great day when he comes on the show. Jaden Forster, your entertainment reporter, will be joining us to talk about Meghan Markle. She was on MasterChef. She's obviously famously a fantastic cook.
1: Had to craft up a good social media post, I'm sure. After this, though, in my hand, I hold a double pass to go see Jim Jefferies this Saturday at the AANT Centre. Give us a call after this because we'll be telling you, well, I need some help about green ants. I'm calling on you, Darwin. It's after this.
0: Turn up.

0: It's Uptown Funk, Hot 100. You got Sam and Ant here. Ant, you're obviously still living the glory days of your Celebrity Bake Off, your little 15 minutes of fame there.
1: Well, glory days, I'm still a little bit salty that I didn't win. I did make a beautiful pineapple green ant cheesecake. Thank you so much for the recipe to the NT celebrity chef, Zach Green. As I was waiting for the judges to taste and deliver their verdict, I was sitting next to someone and they gave me a little bit of an insight as to how you should eat a green ant, and it's got me a little bit flustered.
2: Yeah, you've got the whole ant on there. You're supposed to only use the bum, aren't you? I reckon, you know when you accidentally, like, not that it's ever happened to me, but you eat a lollipop or something that's got an ant on it and it tastes like a little bit like poison?
1: Tastes like poison?
2: Yeah, like the ant. The little black ants. So I'm thinking if you can eat the bum of a green ant, you should be able to eat the whole thing. So I think you might be all right.
1: Specific example, if it hasn't happened to her, an ant on the lollipop.
0: But Anthony, did you leave the entire ants on the cheesecake?
1: I did put all the ants on the cheesecake. I didn't want to be wasteful. And I was a little iffy about it, but I've got the all clear there. Because some people were saying, oh, no, that's gross. You're just supposed to eat the bum.
0: I think you are just supposed to eat the bum.
1: Well, I had all the hair. I had the entire ant on there, and I think that's what the NT is all about. I mean, being territory tough, you know.
0: But you don't want to. I mean, that could have been why you lost. It would definitely wouldn't have been the fact that the cheesecake melted.
1: Next thing you know, you're going to tell me you don't eat the bones on your chicken drumsticks,
0: Anthony. You don't eat the bones on your chicken drumsticks. You're not a trash compactor.
1: Oh, jeez. This is coming from someone who's not eating the heads of green ants. What are you talking
0: about? You're not supposed to eat the heads. That's where they got their little poison, right?
1: You eat the whole green ant. We're from the territory now. You're not back down south.
0: I know, because down south you don't eat any of it. But here, you got to have some kind of precaution going on. You just eat the tush.
1: All right, look, we're listening.
0: You're an arse eater. of a green ant.
1: Phrasing. Let's work on our phrasing a little bit. Obviously, we're locking horns here. Look, we need your help. Give us a call on 894-11-001. Can you settle this debate for us? Do you just eat the bum of a green ant, or do you eat the whole thing? Now, this is for a double pass to go see Jim Jefferies this Saturday. It's his 9 p.m. show at the AANT Centre for his new show, Son of a Carpenter. It could be yours if you give us a call and settle the debate. Is it just the bum of the green ant that you eat, or do you eat the whole damn thing?
0: It's just the tush.
1: It's everything.
0: It can't be. Give us a call, 894-11-001. Take yours next.

0: Mal Smith, Stay Hot 100. You got Sam and Ant here.
1: We're locking horns on this one. Green Ant. Do you eat the whole thing or do you just eat the bum? Now, I served up a Green Ant pineapple cheesecake for a baking competition at the Royal Darwin Show. And some people have been putting me offside, namely one person, Sam Mansfield.
0: Well, I just don't think you should be eating a bug. I get that its little tush is green and it tastes like citrus, but I don't think you should be eating the brown part of the bug.
1: We're in the territory. You eat the whole bloody thing, head, bum, legs and all.
0: I don't believe that at all.
1: Look, we've got some people to help us sort this out. We've got Louise from Mille Lacs on the phone right now. Louise, what's your stance? Are you eating the whole green ant or just the bum?
2: You definitely eat the whole thing.
0: Yeah,
2: we're territory tough, and they even put the whole green ants in the gin up here. So definitely the whole thing.
1: Oh well,
0: is there a gin with green ants?
2: Yep, green ant gin. It's awesome.
0: Tell you what, they breed them different in Mille Lacs though.
1: Lovely. Yeah. Have you eaten a green ant raw yourself, Louise?
2: Yes, I have.
1: Nice. Okay, and you're doing right. The whole thing. Good. Hey, that's one. 1 point my way.
0: Yeah, all right. Well, we got Trudy from Humpty Doo. Trudy, good morning. You're on my side, right?
1: Trudy, do we have you?
3: Yeah, you do. Sorry.
0: Trudy!
1: Okay, right. Trudy, you eating the whole green ant or just the bum?
3: Just a bum.
0: Yeah!
1: What?
0: Trudy, I knew that you had some kind of sense of morality, if you will. It's great to have you on the winning side of history.
1: What's your rationale behind this, Trudy?
3: Because you don't eat the brown bit, that tastes yuck. You just eat the green bit and get the citrus.
0: Exactly right. Exactly right. Hmm. Where are you from Humpty Doo? I tell you what, God, Humpty Doo just continues to surprise me, doesn't it? Radio's back on.
1: Okay, it's one zip. We need someone to finish this debate. Good thing we've got Jody. She says she's just across the road from us up here in Darwin City. Jody, good morning. Can you settle the debate? You eating the whole green ant or just the bum?
3: You're eating the whole green ant.
0: Oh, come on, Jody.
1: That's what I'm talking about.
3: Yeah,
1: for sure.
3: I'm pretty sure the old guys used to actually rub them together and smell it, and then they'd nibble on it.
1: Ooh, I haven't heard of that technique. Wow, okay.
3: And I feel like you might be confused with the honey ant, where you suck the honey from the bum. You don't eat the whole honey ant.
0: Well, you suck its bum.
3: For sure.
1: Interesting. So have you eaten a green ant yourself, and have you used that little rubbing method before you scoff the whole thing down?
3: Yeah, for sure. It clears up a blocked nose.
1: Ooh.
0: Oh,
1: wow, this is, you know what, I've got the sniffles myself, actually. You know what, so Jody, you've given us a new techers on how to eat the green ant. You've told us it helps a blocked nose. We're going to give you this double pass to go see Jim Jefferies this weekend. Thank you for the insight.
3: Oh, excited.
1: And thank you for stating my case. That's right, you eat the whole green ant. We're in the territory, baby.
0: I don't know. I think me and Trudy just eating the tush.
1: Big thanks to Jody. She mentioned she's just across the road. I'm just having a look. Is that her? No, it's a... It looks like it's a backpacker.
0: That's a plover.
1: Going through my car. I might have to nip out after this, Sam. What have we got coming up next?
0: Make sure you stick around. After 8:30, we have your entertainment reporter, Jaden Forster. Stick around.
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1: Kicking off this Wednesday with Dabble Corporate Race Day, the perfect excuse for a long lunch, great racing, and entertain clients or colleagues.
0: Saturday, it's Palmerston Sprint Day, featuring some of the top end's fastest horses going head-to-head with interstate challenges.
1: Saturday night, dress to impress at the Darwin Turf Club Gala Ball at Mindle Beach Casino Resort. 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
0: Right now! Then... the big one, Darwin Cup Day, Monday, August 3rd. 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
1: That's Shannon Knoll. Hey, it's also featuring DJ Jane Doe, a.k.a. 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

0: Cashbox 20, Real World, Hot 100. You got Sam and Anton. Unfortunately, it is a part of the real world. AI is taken over.
1: Yeah, that's what everyone tells us. Jobs are going to be taken. Who knows? But you mentioned that a country is sort of cracking down on AI a little bit.
0: They are cracking down. I feel like this is probably the first of many countries that are going to put in some rules against it. But here's the reason why I'm not going to China is because they are cracking down. They're banning AI boyfriends and girlfriends. So they're banning AI relationships. A lot of people are getting into relationships with AI, and because it learns from the questions and things that you ask it, and it sort of tailors its responses around that, around your questions.
1: Really?
0: So if you're a person that says like, "Oh my God, Slay Diva" all the time, mm-hmm. it will answer a question with, "Oh my God, Slay Diva. So what you're wanting to know is blah blah blah blah blah."
1: Sounds like a solid partner to me.
0: So it's molding itself around you.
1: Yeah, just tells me what I want to hear. Yeah, sounds exactly what I'm looking for.
0: No, so they're cracking down on it. The AI romance over fears it's replacing real relationships and deepening the country's birth rate crisis. So it's more targeting children, not children, sort of young adults, right? And they're cracking down on it. You're not allowed to have emotional dependence on these AI AI relationships.
1: Don't. How do they police that?
0: I have no idea. They're going through your AI history. Oh, you vented to this to this AI.
1: You put two X's when you were putting this AI ChatGPT request.
0: Yeah,
1: what's going on?
0: Yeah,
1: there?
0: Is that an eggplant emoji? Yeah.
1: Is that a winky face? What's going on? So you're saying that's why you're not going to go to China, Sam?
0: Yeah, exactly right.
1: Because you,
0: I'm trying to find love here.
1: Is this your
0: in an AI world? I'm trying to find an AI partner.
1: You are looking for love in an AI space.
0: I'm trying my hardest. Like you said, I want somebody that listens to me and tailors everything they have to say around the things that I say.
1: So obviously it's not a physical partner. It would be, formulated
0: yet.
1: Online. So how would you navigate that with your relationship with your AI partner?
0: Not yet.
1: Really? You got hopes?
0: Elon is making robots.
1: Yeah?
0: Elon's definitely making robots.
1: You'll take a robot girlfriend. You heard it here first, Alan. Sam is off the market, not in a way you might think. Hey, make sure you stick around after 8:30. We got your celebrity reporter, Jaden Forster, joining us over the line talking about Meghan Markle. It's up next.
2: 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We're talking about a GWM Tank 300. 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
8: Hey there, Tani Maxwell with your local news update. A woman has died after a single vehicle rollover in Darwin's rural area. NT police responded to reports of the crash at around 11 a.m. Monday on the Stuart Highway near Adelaide River. A 57-year-old woman was declared dead at the scene, while three other occupants, aged 52, 58 and 64, were taken to hospital with non-life-threatening injuries. 16 people have died on Territory roads so far this year. A push for a new Katherine Hospital outside the flood zone has reached NT Parliament, with a petition signed by more than 2,000 people officially tabled. Opposition leader Selena Yubo presented the petition on behalf of Katherine residents following two evacuations of the current hospital during flooding earlier this year. Katherine Mayor Joanna Holden says the strong number of signatures show the community is firmly behind the campaign.
9: There were 2,421 signatures on there, which is over 10% of the regional population of Katherine has signed that petition. And I want to give a big shout out to Jack and Jackie, people that put that petition together. They worked so hard getting it out through the community.
8: And St John NT says ambulance demand in the Territory is continuing to outpace the rest of the country, despite a $10 million government funding boost. Crews spent more than 2,500 hours waiting to transfer patients into emergency departments in the 3 months to June, while many remote communities rely solely on ambulances in emergencies. Chief Executive Abby Truen says while the investment has strengthened the fleet and workforce, it hasn't affected ambulance responses.
10: It's fair to say it was a band-aid on an arterial bleed. 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
11: Hi, I'm Matt McDonald. Australia's added another 9 gold medals to our haul at the Com Games in Glasgow, with 7 of those coming in the pool. Meg Harris beat out fellow Aussies Molly O'Callaghan and Shayna Jack to win the 100 free, while Sam Short won another Aussie clean sweep in the men's 800. Jenna Forrester took out the 400 IM, while our women easily won the 4x200 freestyle relay. Victoria's Deputy Premier has arrived at State Parliament ahead of a leadership showdown this morning. Ben Carroll's confirmed he will challenge Jacinta Allen for the top job, with a spill motion to be moved this morning.
12: I have more to say later, but right now my focus is on talking to my colleagues, and I will have more to say later, but they're my focus.
11: The federal government insists no decision has been made yet about whether to continue the fuel excise discount, which is due to finish this weekend. It comes as the government looks at a possible new oil refinery for WA, with the Prime Minister to today announce a feasibility study for a facility in the state. Lions forward Ty Gallop's facing at least 2 weeks out unless he can overturn a serious misconduct charge at the AFL Tribunal tonight. Gallop was cited over his off-the-ball shove on Port's Mitch Georgiadis on Sunday. And Manly star Tom Trbojevic insists he will be back on the field this season despite suffering yet another hamstring injury.
13: So we've got the bye and then we play Melbourne, so that's a plan. So if all goes well, we'll be back playing some footy soon. It's obviously a little short break, which is disappointing, but it's not too bad.
11: On Nine there, that's the latest news and sport.
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14: Pretty busy McMillan's Road in both directions, approaching Vandalin Drive, Stewart Highway inbound at Berrymore Road, and Tyfran Drive inbound approaching Wishart Road, queuing up too. Few cars Lambert Cavity near Stewart Highway in Zacoli, Trail Road north at Rapid Creek Road in Rapid Creek, Stewart Highway to Woolmer Road again at Bagot Road, and Bennett Kavanagh and McMinn in the Darwin CBD. 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
1: Check out the tides first. Low tide of 3.1 metres at 12.20 p.m. High tide of 5.5 metres at 5.20 p.m. Clear skies are forecast for you Tuesday. Tops of 29 in the city. Tops of 33 in the rural area. And tops of 28 in Katherine.
7: 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On Hot 100. Got a real
0: good feeling. Good morning. Good morning. You got Sam and Ant here. And Anthony, we have another, a brand new work experience kid in the studio.
1: That's right. We got to get her on and give her opinion because she's a sporting superstar.
0: Can you give me a nickname too?
1: A nickname?
0: Yep.
1: Yeah. I've got one in the bank right now. Don't you worry about that. But right after this, Jaden Forster, your celebrity entertainment reporter, is joining us over the blower, chatting to us about Meghan Markle.
0: Yeah. Are you asking me or...

0: Taylor Swift, I knew it, I knew ya. Hot 100, you got Sam and Ant here. I look forward to every Tuesday because we do have our entertainment reporter, Janet Forster.
1: She went where?
2: He said what?
1: They kissed who?
3: It's your celebrity gossip with Jaden Forster.
4: He's on the phone right now. Jaden Forster, good morning.
5: G'day, guys. Good morning.
4: Great to hear from you. Hey, mate, we've been talking about Meghan Markle. Apparently, she's a big hit on MasterChef.
5: Yeah, I guess it depends on what way you look at it. I'm guessing you guys didn't probably tune into MasterChef on Sunday night, but look, a lot of people did. 738,000 all up, which is around 100,000 up on the previous episode that went to air the Sunday prior. But look, it's not really a record or anything like that. It's equally highest with an episode that went to air earlier on in the season. But I guess you can call it a hit. It's probably more of what we call in the business a sugar hit. But look, it's a good hit. The networks, the TV stations, they won't tell you this publicly, but they secretly kind of want like 500,000 viewers. So 700 is pretty good. They will secretly probably really want like a million or more. But, you know, Com Games, you take that into account. It's a pretty good win. And I think, you know, I'm not exactly the president of the Meghan Markle fan club. That's well known and common knowledge. But I have to say, I think that hit, that win is very much down to her. She was hired to do a job as a guest on the show, and she did it exceptionally well, really funny, really engaging. It's obviously scripted within every inch of its life, but she did a really good job. The only thing I will say is a negative. The FaceTime with Prince Harry I thought was very cringy. Just, it seemed out of place and a bit odd to me. I didn't see any real need to bring Harry into it. Meghan was basically owning it on her own, to be honest with you. So, yeah, I think she did a great job. The other surprise for me, there's a story getting around that says she did not get paid a cent to do that episode of MasterChef.
4: Really?
5: Don't know if I buy that or not. So I would be very, very surprised, basically, to be honest with you, based on everything I know about Harry and Meghan. It basically defies everything I know and think about them.
4: Well, I'm vice president of the Meghan Markle fan club, and I can confirm she didn't get paid a cent. She's a class act.
0: 100%. She's not getting paid from the royal family anymore, I don't think. So they would have. There's some benefit from Meghan there. But let's move on to Sia. She is set to make history when she gets a star on the Hollywood Walk of Fame. Is she making South Australia proud?
5: Well, I think she is. She's making Australia proud, I guess, as well, because she's one of the
0: very South Australia, because that's where I'm from.
5: Oh, well, yes, she's making South Australia proud, of course. Do you say Adelaidean? I don't know what they call themselves
0: Adelaidean.
5: Anyway. Adelaidean, yeah, of course. She's making everyone proud, basically. She's set to become the first Australian female artist / songwriter to get a star on the Walk of Fame. So there's like a slight asterisk next to that. Helen Reddy, of course, I Am Woman, famous singer. She was the first Australian female to get one back in the 70s. She was the first female. Hers is strictly as a singer and performer, though, whereas Sia's is kind of sort of for her being an all-rounder, I guess, effectively. So as a writer, composer, producer, etc., obviously for herself and for other people. So Sia joins Helen Reddy and four other Aussie music artists now, wherefore, I guess, set to get a star there on the Hollywood Walk of Fame.
4: Can't Australia.
0: Don't you like pay for the Walk of Fame, the star yourself, and like you have to put in an application?
5: I'm not entirely sure how it works, but they are nominated. I guess what's really interesting for me is that Kylie Minogue doesn't have a star on the Hollywood Walk of Fame. I think if Sia's getting one, I think we definitely need to kind of get one there for Kylie, because they sort of line up when you look at the eligibility criteria. I think it's a highway robbery that Kylie hasn't got one just yet. So hopefully, class of 2028, hopefully she can get one then.
4: Well, if you keep doing this amazing reporting, Jaden, I reckon you'll be joining it soon. Thank you so much for all your hard work and journalism. Right after this, we're going to talk to you about Sam and Ant's showdown. I think we need to get the new work experience kid, Bronte, as well. She's a sporting superstar.
0: Yep, make sure you stick around. It's up next. You're on Hot 100.
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1: We are doing Sam and Ants Showdown. 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To give us a bit of an insight into the junior sporting world up here in the NT, we've got our new work experience student, Bronte, in the studio right now. Bronte, good morning. How
2: are
1: you going?
2: Good. How are you?
1: Oh, okay, Bronte, okay. Can we just stop the language? First and last warning, just no curse words on
0: no
1: it.
0: No curse words. Okay? I mean, we're going to leave that to Dante, okay? Intern swear bear Dante. Bronte, first of all, we got the nickname Knack over here. Just quickly, Anthony, if you could give our new intern a nickname.
1: I'm throwing out Bronteasel at you. How does that make you feel?
2: That's great.
1: You like it?
2: Yeah, I do.
0: Is that a play on Malteser?
1: A little bit. There's a little bit of everything going on in there. Have you? Do you have a nickname?
2: Not really.
1: So Bronteasel?
2: Yeah.
1: Okay, get it trending and see what your friends think at school.
2: Okay.
1: Now, you do athletics up here in the NT,
2: yes.
1: Is that right?
2: Yep.
1: What athletics events do you do?
2: I usually do 400s, 800s, and I just started high jump as well.
1: Wow. Oh, wow. What's your record in high jump?
2: I've done 168.
1: Wow, you can jump over Sam. That is very, very impressive.
0: Not funny. We're the same height as well.
1: You can soar over Sam, actually. So
0: you are much taller than me.
1: Yeah. You are very athletic. You did training this morning as well, didn't you say?
2: Yeah, yep, at the gym.
1: Damn, putting in the work.
0: Just looking at both of us, who do you think would be better at athletics?
2: I feel like you maybe would be better at different events.
0: Thank you.
1: Oh, okay. What events do you reckon we'd be good at, just by sizing us up?
2: Maybe sprinting or long jumping.
1: Who do you reckon?
0: I would beat him in sprinting for sure.
2: Oh, I don't know.
0: I would beat you in sprinting.
1: Yeah, well, look, my hamstrings are about to tear off the bone any second, but that's good. So we're doing this thing. We're coaching junior sporting teams.
2: Yeah.
1: Around the top end. In your mind, what makes a good coach? Like some of the coaches that you have, what's a good quality about them?
2: I think someone that's really supportive and encouraging, but you know, still makes you train hard.
1: Yeah. Oh, well, we're out.
0: No, you're out. I'm in.
1: Bronteasel, thank you so much. We appreciate it. Maybe we'll have to try athletics as one of our sports for the top end. Would you like us as a coach?
2: I would love to see that.
1: Oh, okay. The swearing.
0: Bronteasel. Seriously.
1: Come on.
0: I mean, just potty mouth. You're not 100.
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0: The Boys of Summer, Hot 100, that's what they're called.
1: The Boys of Summer,
0: that's
1: where have you heard
0: what
1: that?
0: They're calling us. I've heard it around town. I heard it at Woolies the other day.
1: It must be true. Hey, tomorrow on the show, we've got more double passes to give away for Spider-Man, more double passes to Jim Jefferies, and double passes for the Darwin Festival. There is so much going on. You got to tune in and try scoring for yourself.
0: Yeah, we also got your Wednesday weather kid, all thanks to Play Shack. We're out of here, though. Alana will be taking over from 10 o'clock. We've got the music marathon going on as well. We'll see you tomorrow. Bye.
1: Love ya.

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11: Hey there, Tani Maxwell with your local news update. A woman has been killed and three others injured after a crash near Adelaide River. NT Police and Emergency Services arrived to the scene of a single vehicle rollover on the Stuart Highway near Adelaide River at around 11 a.m. Monday. A 57-year-old woman was declared dead at the scene and the remaining passengers, a 52, 58 and 64-year-old, were taken to hospital with non-life-threatening injuries. The Major Crash Investigation Unit is investigating the circumstances surrounding the crash. 16 people have died on Territory roads so far this year. In other news, the federal government is pushing to lift the ban on accessing voluntary assisted dying through telehealth. The CLP government is expected to pass new VAD laws in Parliament next month, with the government looking to remove barriers in federal law to end-of-life care. But Chief Minister Leah Fenocchiaro says they've already accounted for that in the legislation.
12: So the first appointment will have to be face-to-face, but then the subsequent ones don't have to be. And so telehealth is absolutely an option for people recognising distance. And again, that's just another safeguard to make sure that there is no coercion or undue pressure on someone. Yep.
11: And a petition for a new fit-for-purpose Katherine Hospital to be built on higher ground has been tabled in Parliament. Residents argue the current hospital, located on the edge of the Katherine River, is no longer suitable after being evacuated twice during recent floods. Katherine Mayor Joanna Holden says there's still a long process ahead before the project can become a reality.
13: The Minister for Health will need to respond to that petition
2: it'll be interesting to see what that response is. The NT government needs to commit funding to starting to do the groundwork. We need a site identified. We need some potential costings put together. I think there needs to be community consultation around the facility, what it delivers, how it should be laid out.
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14: Morning, Jai here from the Your News Now podcast with today's top stories. Ukraine President Volodymyr Zelensky has met with the UK's new Prime Minister Andy Burnham. Victorian Labor's leadership crisis will come to a head at a party room meeting this morning, with MPs set to vote on their preferred leader. And Aussie schools are being urged to rethink posting photos of their students online. 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
15: St Kilda is rallying behind Max King after another season-ending injury. Saints coach Ross Lyon has told AFL 360, King feels like he's let everyone down.
16: And shame's too strong a word, but probably embarrassed and, you know, like, have you guys had enough of me? And I said, hang on here, we're in.
15: And Tom McAuley's expected to be named in the Cowboys' starting side for Thursday night's NRL clash with the Roosters. He's tipped to replace Griffin Neame after he accepted a one-match ban for a high tackle. That's the latest news and sport.
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17: A few cars that come in, Kavanagh and Bennett Streets in the Darwin CBD. Also, Tigerbrand and Drive at Woolmer Road, Stewart Highway at Woolmer Road, again at Bagot Road, Trail Road, North Bay, Rapid Creek Road, Rapid Creek 2. A few cars at Millens Road near Vanderlyn Drive, Restonia Avenue near Gateway, and Restonia Avenue at Temple Terrace in Palmerston. 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
1: Off and on Stewart Highway at Arnhem Highway and Humpty Doo, also Kavanagh, Mitchell and Bennett Streets in the Darwin CBD. And a heads up, surf repair night works will be taking place again tonight on Stewart Highway at the service road at the Devaney Road intersection. The works will take place from 7:30pm tonight to 5am tomorrow morning. Stewart Highway will remain open with alternating lane closures and signage in place. The census is coming this August. You'll get instructions soon on what to do. In the census, every answer matters. Authorised by the Australian Bureau of Statistics, Canberra. 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